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Clear 2018 Chevy Camaro, front bumper on the driver's side is missing. Pressure not damage. Partial license plate, pattern Charles 09. Not enough of access. And my cell's a keys. The margin for contact is 1703.

0: I copied. Half the party's left already. You guys are code 4, and we're clearing 5217 South 13th Avenue back to Adam Deck. It's 1703.
1: 647 at 1733 West Pearson Street, at 13848 underground.
0: Can you send me the
1: 211 over? Am I being like?
2: 240.
0: 240. 240, 5102 West Campbell. Unit 302. All right, 800 this morning, South Euphemia. Was 240 by patient cafe, 1999. Patient was agitated and 236 in fire and while being transported to a different room while losing one up in his staff member. Peter is waiting for contact at 1704.
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4: 214 George, stand it, please.
3: George, will be at 586 2039 West Tallgrass Trail, 1705.
1: Go ahead. 3459, we're at 3502 East Cactus Road, the roadrunner northwest corner of Park. A lot of music from a vehicle, the blue large SUV, 1705.
0: RI, copy. It's going to be a 4785 South Central Avenue at the Dollar General. A person took $150 of items 1 minute ago. Black male, dark skin with dreads, 6'1", black shirt and shorts, RX glasses with a black frame, no opens. Left in a white Durango pickup, Libra, Paul, Adam, 7 Hurley King. There's a pink bike in the bed. Jay, staff member, lost contact. It's 1705. Is there a unit to follow?
4: I can take care of it, the suspect left.
0: You'll take care of it, or is there a supervisor to copy?
3: 42 Georgia, copy. Suspect's on number 23.
0: Yeah, come for.
4: Yeah, nobody has contact. Broadcasting.
1: Copy. There is no contact. 632 Ocean, you copy?
4: Copy that.
1: Information for you to the area, 502 East Cactus Road, it's run over northwest corner of the park, 415 Edward for loud music from a vehicle. It's a blue large SUV. Information, lease 2206.

0: 513 Henry.
1: 513 Henry.
0: Oh, we checked unit 1319. It was number 3. We're going to be checking 1419.
1: I copy 1319, so number 3, you're going to check 1419.
2: 515 Henry, just for info, 1419 is also number 3.
1: Copy, 1419 is also a number 3.
0: Copy, thank you.

0: Holding a 418 Tom, 10,317 West Monterosa.
1: 625 Tom for info.
0: 625 Tom.
1: Hey, I just wanted to check. The subject that you guys transported, what was it, a Mark Hernandez?
0: Yes.
1: Copy, thank you.
2: You just made a generic card at 18460 North 7th Street. I got flagged down and cut for.
1: Information for you to see RBI 17 in Northern. It's an ATL for DPS at the time delay of 3 ago. Registered Chevy Camaro with an unknown license when driving erratically in swerving lanes. Got off on Northern unknown VIP. 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
2: Can you show myself and 33 George out at AZ General running for the bus?
0: I'm sorry, you said AZ General for what?
2: Reference my call, suspect is 23 at the hospital. We're 10-4. He's in custody.
0: Oh yeah, 10-4.
1: For the 960 107 shooting that they have, that's number 3, 7210.

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2: Hornstein.
3: 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Anyone get started on this mess tag, 10046 West Villion Way, 831 View. I get another unit, 2230 Eiffel Road.
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0: Ten four seven eight four five two six.

0: information for 400 and 500 units is an ATL from Tolleson. It's a polo for a 901 X-ray subject. It's not armed. His name is Nicholas Sims, born in 1981. Black female, white tank, checker shorts, wearing a wig, last seen in the area of 600 North 96th Avenue. Subject held a firearm to your head and no longer has it. Information only, 1714.
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3: 622 George, copy. 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
2: 622 George, I copy, I was on the call.
3: 10-4, perfect.
4: 62 George, for info, we talked to that guy's mom and let her know as well where the vehicle was located at, and that there was a 3511 Hova.
3: Copy, let the mom know where the vehicle is at, and there's a 3511 hold.
5: Yeah. 481, black female, white tank, checkered shorts, wearing a wig, last seen in the area of 600 North 96th Avenue. Subject held a gun to her head, but no longer has a firearm. It's info only. 1715.
6: Colson's born 81. She's a black female, white tank, checkered shorts, wearing a wig. Last seen in the area of 600 North 96th Avenue. Subject held a gun to her head and no longer has a firearm. Information only. 1715.
3: 901 X-ray subject who is unarmed. Nicole Sims, born in 81, a black female with a white tank and checkered shorts, wearing a wig. Last seen in the area of 600 North 96th Avenue. Subject held a 415 William turret, but no longer has that 415 William. Information only 1715.
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0: It's a 647, 4411 East Chandler Boulevard at the Allegro Apartments, Unit 2057. I don't know the exact time. I said that she went into her neighbor's apartment for her 9-year-old daughter, and the daughter sent a mail chaser into the apartment. No description of the mail, as in that he's wearing glasses and a hat. When it is making 236s to harm someone that matches that description, if PD is not 28 ASAP. Yolanda is there for contact. It's 1716 and 434 Frank. I see that you have attached. Thank you.
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1: For complainer 21, asked her to clarify some things. 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
0: Yeah, I'll give them a call.

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1: 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Officers will need to take prisoners to ITR. It's information only 7950.
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3: 10-4, it's a domestic 739 East Pierce Street, Unit 4. Plaintiff had a verbal with mom, Annette, unknown date of birth. She's a black female in her 40s, medium built thin, black PJs, no weapons. When asked if there were any weapons involved, the plaintiff said, there are going to be if you don't get over here. But they did verify there's no weapons in the apartment. Anisha is there for contact. It's 1720. Is there any units to follow?
1: 5 10-4, thank you. 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
4: 10-4,
1: thank you.
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0: It's A 900, 16,218, South 24th Place. Last talked to wife last night. Plane is in Colorado. Can get a hold of her. Her name is Michelle, born in 1961. Hot female, 5'5", being built. Not answering her 21, it's not normal. There should be no one else home. 21 is in the call. 10 minutes, you want 21 contact, 1755. Is there a unit to follow?
2: 735 Ocean. Can you start a tow for 3511, no license?
3: 10-4.
4: Information to our units. That's where it's going to be closed. 1740 to 0600 hours. Take all prisoners straight back here.
3: Can we push this out of the ticket, please? Thank you. 10-4.

0: emergency traffic. It's going to be a 459 Frank attempt at 2013 West Van Buren Street, I-14B.
1: I-14 entering.
0: 5-14 entering the backup. Switch to Charlie Deck 5, vent 1723.
1: 5-4, we're going to get pushed on.
2: 10-4, is there a supervisor monitor?
1: If you want to draw, I'll respond.
2: Center, cover. Still looking for a backup for 435 Frank for this 900 on 24th, please.
1: Or 32 Frank, I can make a backup.
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2: I-422 Ocean for traffic.
4: 421 George, you need to see the 47 Bravo in the
2: 10-4, it's a 47 Bravo, 630 East Scotty Road at the Circle K. It occurred 2 ago, a beer run, Hispanic male, black and white shirt, black pants, 5'10", 35 to 40 years old, middle Athens, left on foot towards the bus stop southbound. Tanzine, a staff member is at Brooklyn Pike, 1725, is there any need to follow?
1: Well, this is Roger.
2: 10-4, thank you.
5: 311 35th Avenue, Union Hills. Black female, 30, skinny, long, white shirt, dressed in weapons, hunched over behind a firestone facing McDonald's. She is exposed from the waist down. 1725 812.
1: 932 Ocean.
2: 10-4.
4: We're coming with your same traffic, clear for the alcohol.
2: Good.
6: Emergency traffic, has shots fired, 2631 East Gary Way, 425B, units that are responding, switch over to Charlie Deck 4, it's 1726.
2: Say, supervisor monitor.
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2: Super.

0: 431 Frankfurt traffic. It's an audible 3804 East University Drive at the Queen Park Southwest, Unit 2. It's an audible coming from the lobby motion, CDI motion, and office motion, came at 1719. It's 1729 and 432 Frank, I see that you've attached. Thank you.
1: So 435-81, that's more than 1729.
2: 725, George.
3: Hi, George.
2: Four.

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0: 511 George and back. Over to Charlie next 5 at 730.
1: 516 Frank. Hutchins.
2: 10-4 is your supervisor monitor?
3: 10-4 is your monitor.
2: 10-4.
1: Ocean, did you clear us?
0: 10-4, your turn is going on for you to 4.
4: Yeah, we're 4-4.
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1: Copy for the 1091 1101 Camelback Road. There's a 101 sitting in a green SUV in the eastbound lane that has hazards on and is blocking traffic. Over contact at 1732.

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1: Right.
0: We just got a duplicate advising Lincoln 22. DRP Scott advised it's problems with the system.
1: Okay.

Information feed is in the area of 7th Street and the map going westbound 344B to the 500 broadcast. Small gray Kia sedan, Arizona plate Paul. Paul name's Adam 26 Tom, holding an infant in the front seat, sitting on the floor between passengers left, left, pulling into a Walmart parking lot. Information only is 1735.

0: 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I have one being transported by engine 16 for precautionary. 700 copy.
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0: AG3, Ocean Code 6.
1: Go ahead.
0: It's a black Mercedes GLC 43, I believe. No plate. Correct. 43rd Indian School, just west. I'll update with the better 20 in a second.
1: Copy. Can I get started that way at 43rd Indian School?
0: Final stop 4348 West Indian School, southwest corner.
1: Copy. So 245 Indian School, 91st Ave for a following fight, 12 feet. Copy. Send for.
0: Annual call monitor.
1: Send for, thank you.
2: Yeah, go.
1: A23, I'll send you code forward that vehicle.
0: Yeah, we're getting a lot of background. I apologize for that. We don't need any other units. Thank you.
1: I got you guys in code 4821 and Ryukin 22.
0: All right, copy. Just in the first class, might be, please. 21 George, follow.
3: Either way, can you push our call to SNR, please?
1: Hey, trespasser 1601 North 57th Avenue. Repeat, trespasser is back, refusing to leave. White male, 50, skinny build, tall, white shirt, boxers, and no weapons, sitting down near the front door. He's been asked to leave, but is refusing. DC for contact, 1739.

0: coordinated.
1: Andy.
0: Here we are with that vehicle, reference is 1091, license plate is going to be Young 8 Adam 8 Nora 5.
1: Send for it. No, it's a check welfare at 1601-27. Link to archive. It's about LA 30, 6 tall, medium build, white tank, blue jeans, not a muffin. Even in dark gray Volkswagen SUV, the California coverage tag, keeping the vehicle so if somebody shot out his tire, a none would not occur. And it didn't hear any shots. Got shots between park and parking lot spot. By car wash for a few hours. Decline medical known and weapons. Nicole for contact at 1740. Good evening, Mr. Clark.
0: 24 and
1: 24, thank you.
0: George, show us code 401 in custody.
1: Copy code 401 in custody at McDowell at 1740.
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3: If you put us on a trespass over at 2336 West Thomas Road, if you could slow roll another unit, because this guy doesn't want to leave.
1: Is there another unit to 2336 West Thomas?
4: For George, down the street.
1: Denver.
3: It's code 4, he's around the corner. We just asked him to leave at the owner's request, and he's refusing to leave.
1: I copy, you're code 4 around the corner, just refusing to leave.

0: 33.
1: 13-13, North 2nd Street, building number law permit 13-18. Cooper saw a black male on the white female Hispanic female, he had verbal, was in their 30s, male was banging on the door to be let in, the one who opened the door, he got a verbal again. They said male ripped off and pushed off the 101, but was unsure. Medium to big size and with a white dog. No way for contact at 1744, unit 12.
0: 10-13, short.
1: Cooper.
2: Sorry, 422 Ocean, you said you found people in the alley just east of Elvis Street?
3: 421 George, not people, casings, just east, in the alley from 2614 East Francisco.
2: I copy, casings, 2614 East Francisco, in the alley just east.
4: .211 George for traffic.
2: Go ahead.
4: 601 25,710 North 23rd Place. 13-year-old son left the house. Said he wants to 911 X-ray. No plans mentioned. And weapon. Going to be Elijah, 2011. White male, 5'10", 170 pounds. The white tee, gray sweatpants. So the wife's going to be 23 for contact. 1745.
0: Two fourteen Anderson and 311 Adam.
4: 3120 West Carefree Highway. 30 to 40 year old Hispanic male, no shirt, jean shorts, and a GMC 4-door pickup. 311 Adam in the parking lot. I think got back in the pickup behind the driver. It's still parked in front of the UPS store. 1745 units far.
0: 311 Adam.
5: Hello, George. At the V2601, can hold for the B unit. It's not too terribly important.
4: I copy. Hold for the B unit.

0: 232, and yeah, you can send us our 390 link, and we copy info.
1: Okay, from a street in Thunderbird, white smaller vehicle versus a taupe smaller vehicle, and that makes models or license plates. Claire advised one vehicle hit a wall outside of a house. I don't know if it actually struck the house. I'm receiving a couple of duplicate calls advising of a champagne-colored Honda CR-V versus a white Mercedes went through a wall. Fire 17.
2: Colored shirt, black pants, and white pants. No weapons. Acting erratic, hitting himself and going into neighbor's yards. There's no one for contact. 1748.
3: Can you roll me another half a 5-way, please?
1: Sorry, Senator.
3: You can roll me another half a 5-way, please.

0: 14 Davis for traffic. It's a domestic 5630 South 26th lane. I'm in a verbal with sister's husband named Alex, Hispanic male, 26 years old, medium build, 5'7", white shirt, gray pants, no weapons. Has a history of 415 Bravo, 1 MAD. Plans moving out and trying to get his belongings, nothing physical. There's a gate code, it's in the call. Maria, separate contact, 1749, is there a unit to follow? Is there a unit to follow, 442?
1: Yeah, I'll follow.
0: 10-4, thank you.

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1: Right down the street.
2: I have Sys 47 Victor 1750 West Happy Library, the AutoZone. One park in a vehicle back of store since this morning. Masked to leave. Now staying there waiting for a tow truck and a weapon. Once to leave the property, you can be a blue Kia passenger car. Unknown plate with a white female, 50-60s, 5 foot, medium build, white hair, white shirt, shorts, unknown color. Gonna be a white male with her unknown description, 1751, copy 2 letters of statute.
0: Temper.

0: 9-14-Ocean. 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MCSO is requesting if there's a 1998 greenish blue GMC 400, Tom 8, Adam 4, North Paul 23 at this point. There's a deputy that's in the area that you can reach him out. 20 was in the call. The rest of the info is going to be on the call at 1752.
1: Adam 4 Paul 3. Coming back negative and current to a 2014 Kia Opera.
0: Sorry, I'm 23 on Shots Fire call.
2: Okay, I'll put you on that call.

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10 4, 647 Victor Hudson. He was Osborne at the safe way on the east side of the building. 6-1-1, so they had red dash pickup, license plate 1, Henry M, 5 more Sam. 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Sent a junior and Hispanic female, 45 years old, in the old white shirt. Now waiting for contact at 1753.

0: 50 initial copy message, 2044 square mark. Claire wants her grandson's or his girlfriend's son removed. He's being disrespectful, refusing to leave. His name's Frank. 1-2005, Hispanic male, 20 years old, 5'7", 120. Wearing a brown shirt, blue jeans, white tennis shoes, has knives in the closet. 5 people total in the home. He says that he won't leave even when you guys get there. At 1754.
1: I'm sure it's going to be Elijah, born in 2011, white male, 5'10", 180 pounds. Black tee, gray pants on a black e-bike. My wife's going to be 23 for contact. If anyone attests, should be called at 1754. Yeah.
2: Can you push this call through the ticket?
1: Sounds fine.
3: Richard Venus in the area, 40 Street and Thomas, it's a 510 broadcast. How's your time to go headed eastbound on Thomas, a block with full trips in the Spain. With Florida or Cali plates, Frank Victor Queen, Mary 30, driving recklessly. 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
2: Pursuit
3: 1568,
2: go ahead.
3: 9-6-8-100, you're off duty 20. Are you able to see the complaint? It's still 23.
2: Just for, if you have her on the phone, just have her see me at the subway inside the, store.
3: 10-4.
2: You said it was a 961 Henry?
3: Yeah.
2: And what's your name?
3: I'm going to get the children snacks and water. But we're concerned as a parent, we're out of it. Now we're ready for contact with 1756. Can you just follow? Super.
1: That's information in 1757.
3: Oh, do we? I know what I was made on the side of the building, 1757.
4: Oh, if they left for complaints request, you disregard it.
3: Okay, different.
1: Looks like PD dropped them off. The neighbors have a white male, 25 years old, 6'1", thin build, none of weapons, unknown clothing, and a white female, 25 years old, 5'4", thin build, none of weapons. 236 and 240 are compliant. Looks like it's ongoing issues. It's 1757. Probably 222 George Statch.
5: 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Suite 1100. Stoppable from the General Burn. 1758.
6: We're just having for a fight. 17,000 Camelback 613B.
2: 6-4 George.
6: 6-4 George, your backup choice. 6, 1758, so they're quick.
3: So now the unit for those 239, 17,000 Camelback, 615B.
2: Portal Robert, 1560, that's all. You said the complaint name was Gerardo. Is that Gerardo Anza?
3: That's in four.
2: Incident number 781110.
3: I'm not sure. I'm on the phone with them right now trying to tell them to go to the subway with you.
2: Okay, yeah. It appears that that was that fight call that happened last night. I met with him earlier today. Maybe an hour ago, and I took it was a disorderly conduct report.
3: Okay.
2: Wonder if that's the same thing.
3: Okay, yeah, let me ask him. I have on the phone. 827 North, I copy your message. To fight at 1344 North 27th Avenue at the Court Comfort Inn. I'm going to give the 26th Comfort Inn off 27th Avenue and the I-10. And then someone, and I went to open the callers for the heard the complainant yelling at someone saying PD is going to get that, and it did not state any emergency or PD was needed for, did not sound physical, and their voicemail and contact, unknown 101 on, for contact at 1759. I copy that I-24 news following.
7: 823, can you put me back on my last call, 4695?
3: 10-4. 634, Henry. So domestic 4555 East Paradise Village Parkway North, unit 1093. 101 said that someone was on the way, wasn't answering questions. One asked if someone was 23, making it so she couldn't answer questions. She said yes. $1,500 is there a unit to follow? I know, 1800, 950 units follow. Paradise Village Parkway North, unit 10-93. Turn on a white female, 30 to 40, with blonde hair, black shirt, black shorts, no weapons. Kneeling inside the store, saying that she was being beat on. No one was around her, no injuries. Complainant says that she's slightly foaming at the mouth, but declined medical so far as her response. Contact Lisa, the manager. It's 1801 of their units follow.
7: 632, thank you.
1: 19,119 North 19th Avenue. Black female, late 20s, 5'10". Medium build, black hoodie, blue jeans, no weapon. Tell the store if he's in the lead. 1602 units full.
3: First and George, you back up over to Charlie. 1802.
1: 990 North 19th Avenue. 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
7: Thank
1: you. Hello, 222 Henry on a 418 Tom, 19,990 North
7: 19th Avenue,
1: 60. 4, thank you.
3: 6215 West Windsor Avenue, overdosing broadcast. Limit Senate overdosing inside the house, fire 17. Information only at 1802.
6: 61803.
7: Yeah, we'll take our 418 George.
3: Great. 51, Mr. Internal Boulevard at the Sober Living. Leading resident Logan Warden, 96, white female, blonde hair, black shirt, no weapons from the house. 1237 David shot in her room, which is against the rules. She's refusing to leave. Captain for contact at 1803. Test 252.
7: Right.
3: Referencing your call, we just got in a duplicate saying the subject now left and you guys are no longer needed.
7: Yes, sir.
6: I think they're still on the 21 park planet and trying to get her to stay. My plan keeps saying she's going to leave.
3: Still 23, yeah, 20.

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3: Emergency traffic at the 239-3240 East Southern Avenue, 431 Reed.
0: 431 Frank.
3: 431 Frank, and your backup is going to be on Charlie 4, 3205.
0: 239-3240 Southern Avenue, 431 B. 433 Frank. 433 Frank, copy, Sergeant Slaughter. 433 Frank, good Charlie. 433 Charlie, can you say the 487?
4: 4-2,
2: is there also a digi scan that can meet me out here?
5: Sir, digi scan
3: 5229-19,999 or 19,000. 142 West Weir Avenue, across the street. It's a big party across the street, about 30 vehicles, weapons being, but for complaint, there was a recent 901 George at the 20. Because it was across the street and to the left, possible 20 for the party is 10,139 West Weir. Going for contact at 1807. Can I please get you in and follow?
5: Hey, this is your phone.
3: 10-4, thank you.
0: Adam, sir.
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5: 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The phone for an accident.
3: Tougher.
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0: 6 my Charlie, help you, Mr. 761 Henry, 2001 North 19th Avenue, Paros, 1808. Meeting room door.
1: 1808.
0: Personally north. No offense mentioned. Client stated she let the subject move in with her in April. She's refusing to give his name information. Or the two of them in the unit. She has her golden doodle with her, and both have been $390 today.

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0: 10-4.
2: Some items outside when it has a 9mm handgun in the vehicle. 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
3: Black Pants Road, 510, 35 to 40 years old. Left on foot towards the bus stop, southbound. They want PD out for a report and desire prosecution. This is the repeat offender. It's 1810. Units follow.
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0: Receptor for an I-1, 2382 West Elm Street, 4700 North, 613B, with a baby choking. Just call Georgia back up on Charlie 6.
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1: Service to domestic at 4555 East Paradise Village Parkway North. Queen has said, subject threw her down the stairs on a different day, so they went out drinking today. He left her off at home and poured water on her because they were throwing each other around. She was in a black tank top and black shorts so she can see a golf course from where she's standing.
2: Yeah, 630 Kill Ocean. She's going to be at 4055 Paradise Village South.
1: Okay, 4455 East Paradise Village South.

0: Information for use in the area of 35th Avenue in Lower Buckeye, heading northbound, 627 Victor Broadcast, and dark gray Hyundai Palisade. License plate 5232-3, Henry Robert. With a Hispanic on the 20s, black hair, driving the vehicle 311, and then sped off going northbound. This information leads 1813.
1: West Royal Palm. Complaint is ex-boyfriend Jonathan. Hispanic or black male, 30 years old, no shirt, black shorts, black shoes, blue suitcase, no weapons. He's a transient walking on the front of the plane's condo. 1813.

0: Susan for India, cop 4310, 2330 West Bell Road. 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
1: 3-21,
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2: 324, and you were a 2-9, we can handle it.
0: So far.
3: Behind the above 20 with an axe. Bicycles with him. No unknown description of the other subject. No one for contact at 1816. Does it look like your back are attached?

0: Permission for units from the Area 57 Indian School Road, District 47 Mixer Broadcast. Down the gray, near Forte, unknown license plate appears to be dozing off as he is driving, slowing down and speeding up. He puts his head onto the steering wheel when he stopped, converting mission only at 18:16.
1: Seemingly camera subject 450 Lincoln property of the Ace Hardware Store. 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They want to remove it. It's 1860. 222 George's test to back up.
2: We'll be able to go.
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0: first copy of message for the 651 Adam at 4945 East Bell Road at the auto fair. Quinn is here to big pound out through the fence laying in the sand that appears very thick and about to find a 1 Henry. There's no one around, but it's inside of the fenced area. Anthony would like contact with 1818. And 722 is your backup from Hunters.
1: There's only 5 Henry.
0: 5 Henry.
1: I think that's 459 out of 623.
0: It's going to be 647-1101 West McKenna Drive. For a male walking in and out of the street that doesn't live in this neighborhood. It's a white male, 36 to 180 pounds, gray tank top, black shorts, possibly has a knife in his sock, carrying a 4-foot stick. Complaining contacted the subject during the call, who's still not leaving. Joseph was like contact. It's 18 of you.

0: 914 Ocean,
1: Southeast 41st Avenue, and Ocotillo, Outlet 1. Lane, Alpha 24. Still holding a 14 Tom on 1610 North 83rd Avenue. I'm holding 961.
2: Expire 30th Avenue in Glen Rosa, with 15 William, 2423, and just hold me another unit, please.
1: Copy. Anyone to help her out, 2530 5th Avenue in Glen Rosa?

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1: 913 Ocean.
2: Automate. 400.
0: Yeah, I'm 964 Tom, 35th Avenue, Glen Rosa.
1: 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One 1 mile from my location, NCS.
3: One miles,
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2: Hey, I've been blank on portable ADC 25. 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Do you know if he's 10-7?
3: And he is that officer Hook?
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6: 5 North 7th Street, Circle K, 513B.
2: Complaint is Hyundai Tucson versus a pile of dirt. It's going to be Eric Pizenfall for contact, 1827.
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0: there at 35th Avenue in Butler, North Home. Only Oakland's been black Chevy Silverado, gray front fender, hazards on that was swerving, unable to maintain lanes. Spotted home at 30th Black Shirt, information 1828.
1: It's a 900-4725 East Baseline Road at the QT. We're checking on Clint's boyfriend's three children at 4424 East Baseline Road, Building 65, Apartment 2012. Clint's waiting down the street. Children are 2, 3, and 5. Grandparents of the children are not letting the boyfriend see the children. Mom's currently out of state in Louisiana. Clint is saying there's no custody order in place. Wants to make sure children are okay. Dory is waiting for contact in a blue Mercury and Marquis four-door. It's 1829, 431 Frank, I see that you've attached, thank you.
2: It's a trespassing at 10,317 West Monterey Avenue, 4100 North. Copy that, you copy it at 1829. And George, that's your backup.
3: All right.
1: 761 Henry, 27th Avenue in Buckeye on the southwest corner. Clint is in a dark gray Honda CRV versus a black Tesla. Clint is with the driver go out and yelling at the complainant and fled going northbound. Clint is on the southwest corner waiting for PD. His name is Harmon. It's 1830.

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0: George for traffic.
2: Good.
0: 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Complaint will take contact in apartment 1109 if needed. 1831, 323 George Statue is a backup.
3: Thank you.
4: Well, it's a domestic at 1111. Emergency traffic. It's a domestic at 1111 East McDonald Road. 736 feet. Center for 5 Ocean and backup switch to Charlie Deck 7 at 1831.
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1: 10-4, 10-14, Everett 1121 North 2nd Street at the Pemberton. Loud music from the event space at the list of 20, no weapons. John wants 21 contact, it's 1832. Is there units follow? 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
2: Thanks, Ray. 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You can fly, too.
1: 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You can 22.
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1: Super.
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0: 平常不行。
1: Coordinator, copy for the 14th Tom, 1616 West Pasadena Ave. Secondhand information from residents. So there's a subject behind a building on the east side of the property refusing to leave. Blackmail is 27 Bill wearing unknown clothing, unknown weapons, not to have a scooter with him. Ongoing issue with the subject, contacting employee Blinda at 1834.
0: Pretty one, George. Hit the cup for using custody.
1: Never.

0: 6200.
1: If you get any other alarms from this address, it's most likely going to be caused by the balloons they have inside. We left a voicemail for the RP that their alarm is going off, but they didn't answer. So any other alarms we can cancel.
0: Copy, any other alarms caused by balloons with the voicemail they didn't answer.
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0: I see traffic. It's maybe a vehicle for pedestrian 32nd Street in Yale, 722 Geek.
1: 722
0: India. Anyone else switch over to traffic 7? It's 1836.
1: 23 George.
0: 10-4.
2: 23 George, copy.
0: 10-4.
1: Six one George Motor.
0: Ten four.

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1: I copy, 420 George, do you copy?
2: 420 George, I copy.

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Trespassing at 4831 North 20. It's on there, 7-Eleven. Copy that, you copy info at 1838. 22, you're back to attach.

0: 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Emergency traffic is a residential 17 at 30 South 2nd Street, 515 B.
1: TNT Autos. On southeast corner is a 101 after the description, laying down in front of a white Toyota Tundra parked in the street under an umbrella. Ongoing issue, no muffins, no one for contact at 1838, 622 Jones Coffee attached.

Hey, 347, I took the 250 with me, I was tripping up. And 42, 41, 0, 27, 27.

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0: 214 Georgia, back up Charlie 2, 1841.
1: 214, Jack.
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1: Yeah, 2-4, George, sorry. I'll switch tomorrow, right? You get 2?

0: Commission for units in the area of 7th Street and Bell heading northbound. 640 Civic to broadcast. Two vehicles cutting people off and brake checking. One is a white Mercedes license plate, William 4, Adam 4, Vic 2. The other is a black Dodge minivan, King 1, Adam 361. Vehicles last seen heading northbound on 7th Street. It's information only, 1842.
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435 East Paris, Sales Parkway, South 634 Beats, 510 Broadcast. These subjects on their circles riding around on the golf course, down weapons. Subjects last seen heading eastbound through the golf course on the walkway. Information only 1844.

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0: Copy, thanks.
2: So 239 at 2040 was Cactus, unit 40. Placed it over both his boyfriend, Simon, born 88, Hispanic male, 5'11", 215 pounds. His boyfriend is 390 and refusing to leave. Plant has her two kids in the house as well. The subject does not live at this 20, but he comes and goes. Plant does own a firearm. It's currently put away in a safe. Contact Maddie at 1845, so unit 12.
3: Sorry, 411R, you said who could do it?
1: They want to meet me at 400. I could do it.
3: For Jay Sotion.
1: Got fixed.

0: professional. So far, I was here seeing Cassie now in 20s. Did you see him?
1: Never.
2: I copy. Building the light beam of 45.7 meter delta heavy set green shirt. Great pants, mono weapons is in the courtyard area facing Bird Avenue. Taking your clothes off. She's using her the fountain to wash them. There's an ATM file. Nobody wants contact at 1847 of your unit still.
1: Good.
3: To 14 Kong, 2322 has been left out of the plaza. Two subjects were still at the property yesterday and are still in the southeast corner of the property in a black sedan. Unknown temporary tag. Just a white male, 30s, average height, thin build, white shirt, and uncut shorts. No further description. Point of advice, you did see a firearm on the subjects yesterday. Contact Paul, his uniform and unarmed security unit marked vehicle, 1848, PH, follow.
1: 25 Henry.
3: 24.
2: Where's your badge monitor?
4: 33 monitor.
2: Different. Charlie.
5: And that's for 601 John, 3217 West Desert Vista Trail, 934 BP.
3: Copy, pulling over on Charlie 9 to your clear at 1848.
6: Hey, I'm going to start up for 601 John, 3222 at 934 Western Desert Supervisor.
2: 731 George Rambo.
1: Good.
2: Referencing your call, we just got a duplicate saying that the subject left and you guys can 22.
1: Copy that.
2: 712 Frank, do you copy?
1: Yeah.
7: 961 Henry, 19th Avenue, Mandalay. Gray Camry versus property fence wall. The vehicle left. Came in three vehicle cars. 8.9.

0: 647, 2929, West Thunderbird.
1: 613 India, Irving Circle. I think I got eyes on him over here in the south way.
2: Copy, eyes on him on south side.
3: In the area of the SR-51 and McDowell Road, less than 5 go, complaint advised that there's a Waymo with an on the left side traveling very slow around 50 miles per hour, causing traffic to be backed up and vehicles to slow around it. Waymo was advised against information only, passing going eastbound at 1850.
1: They're posing a danger to the public or themselves.
2: 613 India.
1: Yeah, we copy, boss.
4: Four 35 Frank, info is code 4.
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1: Okay, 4-18, Tom. 4102 North 27th Avenue, 10 plus normal subjects by pump 6 near the bus stop. Need to be removed. No weapons. 1851.

0: 433 Franklin, copy your message. 637 34 East Free Road at the Target. Hispanic female, 30 Houston, 59 black shirt with Run DMC on it. Gray brown shorts, tattoo on the right arm, carrying a tan color bag, no weapons. Wear a repeat, 47 Bravo, went into the room, removed tags, is still in the store. Casey from Loss Prevention, there for contact, it's 1851 and 433 open ICDU attached. Thank you.
1: Copy, saying it's just verbal, and I don't actually just part of the conversation at the time.
2: We're inside being rude to many employees, already given some refunds and refusing to leave. Me, a white female, black haircut, black shirt, blue shorts, boots, none of my curla for contact at 1852, and I see your backup test.
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4: Okay.

0: If there are a couple more units to switch over to Charlie 9, references 601 John, 3217 West Desert Vista Trail. Again, so we're on Charlie 9.
1: Is there another unit that can go 3217 West Desert Vista?
2: Not 3217 West Desert Vista.
1: Civil.

0: until Frankfurt check. The neighbor dispute, 3024 North 24th Street, Unit 14. Resident was arresting juveniles in a complex and calling them names. Nothing physical, not a weapon. Subject returned to his unit, number 24. Subject to the white male, the no name. 30s, red shirt, no further description, no weapon. This is an ongoing issue with the subject. We need to complain that David will take contact. It's 1855. Is there any unit to follow?
1: 755.
0: Stepper.
2: I'm saying owner was in a 961. 1855.

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1: 27 Bethany. Heard the story of a great Toyota 4Runner. 9961, Adam Lincoln, way under Kansas. It's versus a white Nissan Rogue. 9 Sam, Adam 0, 0 Sam 3. 1856.

0: Can you send the 961, please?
1: 10-4.
2: I got eyes on the 459 Charles suspect.
1: Target is in a white Mercedes versus a white Nissan, unknown license plate. Closes for contact at 1858.
2: Be on it.
0: Did you want to reference the 459 Charles?
1: 10-4.
2: 10-4, Bob. I just saw him. He was standing over by the corner. I'm looping back around so I can get eyes on him again.
0: Is anybody still up there with you?
2: It's just me right now.
1: Okay, I'm where you know,
3: Henry, I'll be 17. I'm at 12th Street Roosevelt.
1: 10-4. 514, Henry, where are you at?
0: Do they need any resources?
2: Did you really see him at 5th Street Roosevelt? He was standing over by one of the corner shops. He's not there anymore. I'm going to try to look back on, see if maybe he went south.
1: Fuel Henry for traffic.
2: I have about 5'8", 200 pounds, wearing a bright red U of A shirt, and black shorts, as well as some like white tennis shoes.
1: What color shorts?
2: Short hair, kind of like short threads.
1: What color shorts? Copy, black male, 5'8", 200 pounds. You have a shirt, short hair, better dress, and black shorts.
0: And for 5, yes, I'm coming to you.
1: Copy.
2: This is it, 4958.
1: 10-4, thank you.
2: How's
1: info? 10-4. 14 George, 10,000 Cleaner 7th Street, Unit 1081 at 1900 hours, is there info? 634 George, copy, attached.
4: George, I attached.
1: Copy.
2: So I'm outside of it, be 922 North 6th Street.
1: Copy, is that where you are now?
2: At 10-4, I circulated and relocated him, because possibly so, just be inside of a business.
1: Copy that.
2: We lost sight of him for probably about 15, 20 seconds.
1: Copy.
2: You want to go to the here?
1: Copy. Jean shorts, not a weapon. Second subject, white female, 40 years old, a gray hoodie, gray shorts. 211 George, I copy with attachers, 1911. Ocean broadcast, possibly 911 being not respond. 517, information only at 1901. Scene 16 with Pasadena. Parking lot by the lumber area, black male over 6 foot, 180 pounds, in fatigue, following 101 in the parking lot, videoing them in their vehicles and plates. Waiting for AI facial recognition, made many people uncomfortable. I'm not for contact at things around 1 hour.
2: They saw our male. He never went inside the business, so I went south and assumed there. He possibly could have gone northbound towards Portland.
1: Copy, possibly went northbound towards Portland.
2: George, is that your hand up?

0: Fargo and George.
1: Fargo and George.
0: 4-6-7, Victor.
2: Yeah, manager's here saying she saw. Continue going westbound.
1: Copy, going westbound. Right here, it's down on 105.
3: Perfect, copy that. HIPAA, Tyler, and George, also come up to circulate for the 4 times natural. So the suspect with us, please.

0: 459 Charles Sussex.
1: I was like over at Portland and like 3rd.
2: Is that reference that Circle gave from earlier, or is it something else?
1: Okay, from earlier. 1400, just.
2: Copy, yeah, just put back on the call and I'll circle it.
0: Go for it.
3: Alright, somebody said they had eyes on that third Portland.
0: Negative.
1: Roger, I'll just tell him about the response unit for his, in the area where he's last seen.
0: I'm 511 George, he's last seen 922 North 6th Street. A14 George, I copy your message for domestic at 2402 North 89th Avenue. A complainant witness for 27-year-old sister kicking their 4-year-old brother in the face a few times after he was attempting to play with her. He left his face red. The 4-year-old notified their dad. Complainant left. 239 when it occurred. Complainant's parents, sister and 4-year-old are still inside the house. There are no weapons in the home. Air crews for contact at 1905. Copy your

0: Sam 638, you just have that in the suspect description now that you got a couple of units in the area.
1: So we have black male, 200 pounds, bright red U of A shirt, black shorts, and short dreads.

0: 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Copy that, copy info, 1906. Can I get a unit to follow?
1: 1024.
0: Thank you.
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1: 625, you're clear around the corner.
2: 625, Henry, copy, and you're back with Charlie Dexter, 619-06.
3: 60, Georgia, spotted.
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4: 11, Georgia, I'm going to start circulating from Fillmore, westbound from 7th Street.
2: Yeah.
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1: It's going to be a 459 Charles suspect. They got eyes on him 922 North 6th Street earlier. Tom's age probably about 4 ago now. He's a black male, 5'8", 200 pounds, in a red U of A shirt, black shorts, white tennis shoes with short dreads. Circulating.
2: We just lifted off. We're probably 5 to 8 out down there.
1: Come for.
3: Patrol 43 at 51 George and dispatch. Did you want to free up a deck and move this to a Charlie deck?
0: Yeah, it's for 96197 Northern 623B.
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1: Good truck off route 5619 West Granada Road. Coming at some snakes thing about a dog possibly being loose and the sun started off with the backpack. Then we'll advise other neighbors who are coming over. Hard to get a story from complainant since the 21 was cutting in and out. Complainant disconnected. 701 for contact at 1909. Any units follow?

0: 25 North for the backup. Yeah, 10-4.
1: Thank you. Appreciate it.
2: Nissan Altima, Arizona, plate call Robert Adam, 3 David King Adam. Hit complainant in the rear. Unknown direction of travel after. Contact Katrina at 1910. Okay, Charlie 13 is ready for the 459 Charles. Pass, move over. Definitely coming north whenever you're ready.
3: 623, move over to Charlie 13 now.
2: Pass, whenever you guys are ready. Copy this, 4 minute Charles, traffic at 922 North 6th Street is moving over to Charlie 13, again Charlie 13 at 1910. Copy, no response, team is responding, we'll be on Charlie 8 at 1911. I get a unit to start up for the 415 Charles at 1608 West Wolf Street, 813 Beat. Into a breakaway, go power, come from away for the 415 Georgia at 6908 West Wolf Street, 813 meet.
3: 830 is over, so we can start from away.
2: Thank you, I appreciate it. First supervisor and monitor.
4: Hey, you want to pull monitor?
2: Thank you. I see that. I copy 733 George for backup. For 106B at NCS.
4: Four twenty-four George.
2: Copy. Thank you.
5: Metro 23 info.
2: Go ahead.
5: Did you get a 1050 for NCS?
2: Negative. I'm checking citywide right now.
4: Yes.
2: I guess I did. Sorry.
6: Yeah, okay.
2: Ambo from Group Home at 6911 South 13 Place around 1500. 101 spit at the EMT during the wreck and says the EMT hit her in the head and blood up her nose to restrict her from breathing. Crags Nash for 2017. Contact for 1913, is there your tall? Sir, the backup 735.
4: 31 George.
2: Kefir.

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0: How much is it? It's going to be 962 Central and Sunland, 422 Beach.
1: 4, 1917. 4, 1917. Can I get a unit call of 425 George on this 962 Central and 402
2: Nora, copy. Just one more call of an ocean and attachment to the on traffic.
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1: Traffickers in unknown trouble out of 517 and Bell Road, 221B.
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0: Your call is going to be a check welfare at 3107 West Woodrose Drive. Complaint that I heard from Sister 3 ago on WhatsApp, talking about 901 X-ray, no plan, says her mental health state is not good. Has two kids, but is alone now. The kids are with the complainant Bonnie. Correction, the kids are in New York with the complainant. The sister is Bonnie, born in 2000, black female, 5'4", 130 pounds, known of weapons. 21 listed in the call notes. 20 is from the MVD. The complainant doesn't know the sister's address. You have Shivala for telephone contact at 1919 hours.
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0: Emergency traffic, 6651-2239 North 47th Drive, 824B. It's for the 651-2239 North 47th Drive, 824B. I'm copying a response team. It's just running. We're going to be on early 8 at 1920. Hey, it's the right way. Start up to the 651, 2239 North 47th Drive, 824B.
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2: So just domestic at 1015 North 28th Street, 725 feet?
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1: Copy. I'm going to back up 734 George for this domestic at 1015 North 28th Street. Anybody to come off their P2 for this domestic 1015 North 28th Street, 725 feet? Three George. 736 George, can you pull off for that, for this domestic?
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1: 10-4. 100 pounds, black, champion, hoodie, gray sweatpants, known to carry any object that can be harmful to other objects. Less than foot in another direction of travel. Before the subject left, made 236 to Harper staff. His date to self, not probation. You have Josephine contact at 1923 hours.
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0: 231 India, that's okay. Thank you very much.
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0: 5, 11 George, you can move back on that 647 Victor.
1: 10-4.
2: Or 33 Frank, can you push this through as a report, please?
1: Yeah, 10-4. And 511 George, I didn't see you had a backup on it before. Do you need another unit with you on that one?
3: You can roll again, over.
1: Was that 516 Bravo?
3: Yeah, 10-4.
1: 516 Frank actually attached himself

0: 611-88 Sunset 415, Edward, please.
1: So, I'm going to need a copy for the 415 Edward 160 West Highland unit in 62. Let me turn this unit on for contact at 1928.
2: It's going to be a check welfare, 15810 South 42nd Street. Stepmother-in-law is in rehab at the listed 20, has early stages of dementia. Tried calling her 20 times in the past hour. Going to be a Francis, born in 1960, white female, 5'7", 150 pounds, for 21, is in the call. You have Christine for telephone contact, 1928 hours. Do I have units full?
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2: 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Copy that, thank you.

0: reporting that 18 sound at 17805 North 40 Street, 631B. The 1091 at Thunderbird and Tatum, 633B.
1: That's a Joe, she coming next.
2: Copy. 47, 18,411 North Cave Creek.

Union 961 Henry at 35th Avenue and Bloomfield Road, the northbound lanes. Bus number 5293 versus an unknown color pickup truck. Before the description, vehicle knocked mirror off the bus. Information at 1931 hours.

0: 420 Range Rover, can you send the 491 Adam and the 23 Butte?
1: Yeah, 10-4. It's going to be 2755 East of Weir Avenue. Plaintiff's ex, Richard, born in 87, and the comp have court custody agreement. He's refusing to exchange child. You have Kimberly for contact. It's 1932 hours. Do I begin the call? Go ahead.
2: 425 George.
1: 425 George, I copy. Thank you.
2: Yeah.
3: 10-4, 0-2.

0: Emergency traffic, it's going to be a criminal damage on the I-17 in Van Buren and 514 BM. And
1: 515
0: George, and anyone else, it's going to be on Charlie 578 for your car at 1954. Can I get a unit to follow 513 George on this criminal damage I-17 in Van Buren and 514 BM?
1: George, I can respond, thank you.
0: 10-4, Charlie 5. 10-4, Charlie 5.

0: Hey, 33 George, 56. Feeling 202 southbound Main Line, just south of DeQuiba. It's going to be Lincoln 214636. Question 36, please.
1: Fire. Emergency traffic, it's going to be a 459 time at 1616 East Lincoln Street, 516B. Any units reserved for 459 time. 459, and anyone else, it's going to be Charlie 5417, you're clear at 1835.
2: Do I have a unit to follow 513 Harry on this 459 Tom, 1616 East Lincoln Street, 560.
0: The 14 Henry, I'm just on my call. I'll attach that one in a second.
2: Copy, thank you.
0: Thank you, George. I'm over there, Henry. Thank you.
2: 10-4, thank you. Emergency traffic is a fight, 1624 North Black Canyon. 825 East. The site, 1824 North Bottom Canyon. 823 David. Any other units? We're going to be on Charlie 8, 1736. Frequency is clear.

0: 924 George for traffic. It's going to be a 14 Tom at 9804 North Patriot Parkway East to the light rail platform. Native male, 20 to 30 years old, I've been. Correction, 5'3", thin build, black shirt, black shorts, no known weapons. Refusing to leave the platform, was trespassed yesterday, monitor removed. The security officer is sitting with the subject for contact. 19:37 hours. And I copy you of backup.
1: I know for this 961 at 901 West Northern on in the 625 feet. Copy responsibility, 6041 Charlie Lake 6 and 1937 for Cassie Square.
2: For this vehicle versus the house, 901 West Northern Avenue, 625 feet. Anyone for vehicle versus the house, 901 West Northern Avenue, 625 feet.
3: Super George, I can break off.
2: 624 George, copy. Can I get back up?
4: 21 Henry.
2: 10-4, thank you, Sergeant Smiley.
5: 62 George to monitor.
2: 4, thanks.

0: 321 George, I'll take your nurse.
1: 10-4. Colonel George, it's 911 hanging up at 4020 West Glen Rosa Avenue, 1939. Can I get a unit to follow? I get a unit to follow for the 911 hanging up at 4020 West Glen Rosa Avenue.
2: T23 George.
1: 223 George.
2: Can I get that 415 Frank and the 224 zone?
1: Yes, 2001 West Union Hills Drive. Complaints ex-boyfriend Miguel of 2001. Hispanic male, 25, tall, average build, unknown clothing, unknown weapons. Is on his way over, informed her through text. Said to make sure the police are there. He drives a gray Chrysler. On IU for contact, it's 1939 Unit 12.
0: 221 George.
1: Thank you. Holding 47 Victor, 19,602 North 32nd Street.
0: Herbert and Tatum, 633B.
1: We're trespassing at 2715 North 99th Avenue. Come to Schaefer, please. Bank parking lot. Copy that. You copy information at 1940. Can I get a unit for? It's going to be a 418 down at 2702 West Glen Hill Avenue, the Circle K. White male, 25 years old, thin black shirt, blue shorts, normal weapon, outside refusing to leave. Leave Gina for contact at 8:40 hours.
0: Copy.
1: Please, we're up in
0: Northeast.
2: Will you send me the check roll for 19th Ave for dispatch number 3?
1: Yeah, it's time for 19th Avenue in Van Buren. It's 1941. Copy, 1941.

0: 7000.
1: I'm going to let fire know I opened up the northeast corner gate. 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
0: Temporal, I don't know.
2: I know, I'm just a helicopter. I'm out with them.
0: Happy.

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1: This is Sunshine Welfare at North 34th Drive and West Missouri Ave, please.
0: Copy. Indian males claiming complainant owes them money. They're unknown to the complainant, both in tank top shorts. They got on the bus already while on the call, but complainant still wants to speak to PD. It's going to be Juan for contacts, 1943.

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1: George, what unit was it?
0: 924 George.
1: Copy.

0: 500 units for runway driver 67th Avenue and Van Buren Street. It's a dark blue small SUV Ford driving west on the eastbound lane. So that is 500 grade small. This information only 1946.
1: Copy.
0: For 600 units, this is a direct broadcast. 67th Avenue, Van Buren, dark blue, small SUV, Ford, driving westbound, eastbound lanes with hazards lights on. Information only at 1947. Traffic.
2: Avenue, Van Buren, 390 David, broadcast, digital grade 4 mini SUV, license plate, Cobb Nora Adam 600, coming eastbound in the westbound lane. Vehicle self-corrects, and then it goes back to wrong with C, eastbound in the correct direction of travel. Information only at 1947.
3: Coppola was at the apartment at 1600 hours today, so the friend is an alcoholic and texted her earlier that she was very ill. Her 21 is on the call. It also looks like you guys responded out yesterday for a domestic between her and her boyfriend. Stacy does want telephone contact. It's 1937, Unit 12.
2: Nada and Van Buren. Big male, 36 years old, 5'11", heavy set, red shirt, blue bag pants, PJ pants. Watkins walking northbound from the 20 on 67th Avenue. Company that wants Peter to check on the subject. 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
4: Anyone else is going to be Charlie 5, 7, you're clear at 1948.
5: 73, George. Let 734, George, and I'll call him back in just a second. I'm on the 21.
2: 734, George.
6: Okay, thanks.
2: Give me a 900-36-01 West Ross Avenue. I'm complaining to transport client Leo, born in 2014. Male, 12 years old, no further description, known on weapons. He's aggressive with grandma, who is 73 years old. Reported he pushed her down and she has a bruise. Hit her on the leg with a bike. Kirk was in yesterday. Use Taylor. Taylor for contact at 1949 hours.
7: Still holding a 47 Victor, 19602 North 32nd Street.
2: Me from the 62 map. I'm on the spring, 36th Avenue in Witten, multiple times. Wouldn't say what was going on. Tried asking if she was not able to talk freely. On the 101, kept whispering the 20. Nothing exigent, heard on the 21. On 101 for contact at 1949. It looks like you're backup attached.
4: Dark blue small SUV Ford driving westbound in the eastbound lanes with the hazard lights on. Information.

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2: Should I copy your message? The domestic house on 1st Avenue in Van Buren at the bus stop. With girlfriend named Kashiona, 89, black female, 37 years old, 5'9", 230 pounds, wearing a blue shirt, pink TJ pants, number weapons, ongoing issues, the toxic PD, friend is inside the shelter, complainant is waiting outside at the bus stop. In for contact at 1950.
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1: Go ahead.
2: 3647 at 329 North 11th Street. Client sees two transient subjects. First one's going to be black male, 40s, medium build, no further description, none of weapons. Second one is also black male, 40s, medium build, but no further description, none of weapons on the left side of the property blocking a walkway near the stairwell. Client one subject moves along, ongoing issues with these subjects during 237 dated on the property. There's no use to contact. It's 1952.
3: I'm 15 Frank, send me the 900 Henry, please. I'll take care of it. I'm 23.
2: 10-4.
4: Your, I think she lives alone in the apartment because she wants telephone contact. 1952. 30 units fall. 211 Henry, I copy you. Attached, thank you.
2: I'm gray shirt, blue jeans, dark shoes, and I want them. Possibly CIT or on 237 days walking around in the middle of the intersection just appears to be out of it and not trying to get hit. There's no reason to contact. It's 1953. I'm going to copy. You're going to take care of it.
5: Surgeon.
4: Go ahead.
3: Hold
2: on, you can't hear me.
4: Can I?
2: To 14 Taunt, 5055 North 19th Ave in the leasing office. Male transient sleeping in the lobby. Black male, 30s to 40s, 5'6", 220 pounds. White shirt, gray jeans, no weapons. Contact Brenda at 1953. Is there anything to follow? So another info, 14 Taunt, 5055 North 19th Ave, 613 Beat.
6: India. Just give us a moment. We're trying to finish up on this accident and we'll make it back up.
2: Thanks. It's going to be a 418 Adam at 6216 South 2nd Avenue. It's going to be a language line. Very verbal with a Hispanic female, very thin, 5'5", black shirt, black pants, no weapons, who rents a room. It's a verbal over her not cleaning or paying complaint back. This could be a Ricardo for contact. It's 1954.
6: 20 George, we don't speak Spanish. I see your complaint. It's 964. How would you clear from one of those to meet us out there, please?
7: Hey, you in the backup. Switch to Charlie Deck 7 at 1955.
4: Boulevard, 812
2: feet. 732 feet.
4: 73 George to monitor. Stephanie.
2: 18 Thompson, 2,805 North 40th Street, 671 via 1091. Tatum and Thunderbird. 633 Beach.

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0: Go for it. 6. Go for it. Thank you. Appreciate it.
2: And maybe we'll call monitor.
0: 10-4. Who's going, George?
3: Yeah, I was on the 21. Did 6-12 George did a backup.

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1: I-80 is driving in Kentel. Terms of a weapon involved now. A couple more units, the Charlie 8. Less lethal.
2: Yeah, what do you need?
1: It's brilliant. 1957.

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0: emergency traffic. It's going to be a following fight at 4732 East Thomas Road, 714B. Any units for the following fight, 4733 East Thomas Road, 714B. Units to go, switch to Charlie Deck 7, it's 1959.
1: Anybody come from a ways, a breakaway for this fight? 4732 East Thomas Road, 714B.
2: Sure.
1: 10-4. 20 backup 714 Henry for this following fight, 4732 East Thomas Road, 714B.
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4: 92 George, copy. 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
3: Bravo, where are you going to be at?
5: 5-0-10-0, I'm with him. Where is the Jack in the Box?
3: Copy.
6: It hurts for my backup after going around. Just meant the lobby is going to be building C.
1: George. 2014 Thomas, 2058 West Peoria Avenue, the first of the Firestone. 237 David Mail, pulling on vehicle door handles and 215 customers. 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Complainant has his keys, so he doesn't drive impaired. You've been for contact at 21 hours.

0: pushes traffic 600, I have 2 for you versus a 418 Bravo, 13401 North 47th Place, 632 East. I know for this 418 Bravo, 13401 North 47th Place in the 632 East. For our South Northern Gulf, holding Australia Deck 6, please hold your traffic. The second is a 459 Charles at 4707 East Shea Boulevard, 634 feet. Our first commercial burger, 4707 East Shea Boulevard, 634 feet. Our South Street, the hot call, be holding on Charlie Deck 6 at 2002.
1: Secondary Frank, some of my guys break away from more priority calls.
2: 63 Frank, you to break away from these hot calls, hold me.
3: 634 Henry, for that call on Shea Boulevard.
2: 634 Henry, copy Charlie 6.
1: 632
2: Ocean, Decker. Ocean, copy Charlie 6. Any answer to this 418 Bravo, 13401 North 47th Place, 632 feet. Five 16 Bravo, you guys have a detained.
4: 513 Henry, she wasn't a suspect in this, she was just with the other male, and doesn't know who he is, they just see each other in the area, so she's not any, there's no PC for her criminal damage.
2: Copy. 71 Frank. 71 Frank.
5: Yes, ma'am. Just for info on that camel dog traffic, the 101 is being transported to Valley Wise for a precautionary for a cut through him.
2: Yes. Copy. Ready to make backup 13401 North 47th Place on Charlie 6 is 2004.
0: 2200 units able to help out with that 418 Bravo, 13401 North 47th Place. It looks like 63 Frank is the only one attached.
2: Go ahead. Going to be on block 2402 South 19th Avenue.
0: Copy, Charlie 6.
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0: The 415 crank that we're just on doesn't look like it pushed through as an I. Can you push it through as an I for me?
1: Temper.
0: Okay.
2: 5-13, George, do you have me? I copy, thanks. 425, George, can you send me instant 5148, please? A domestic on 18th Street.
1: Over. He's in room 3082, and he stole Comp's debit card. Also, in verbal. Threatened to 901 George. No weapon seen. You've stayed for contact at 20:07 hours. Go ahead. Be code 41 detained.

0: 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It's going to be Chuck Welfare at 5151 East Guadalupe Road. You copy info. It's 20 Joseph.
1: Anyone to make it back at 5925 West Baseline 884 Beat?
2: 832 Ocean.
3: 34. Georgia
1: Hunter. Copy, thank you. Anyone to start for the 459 Tom, 4636 North 43rd Avenue, 823 Beat?
2: 824 India.
1: 10-4 Sergeant Monitor, please.
2: 82 Ocean.
1: Copy. 214 George, go ahead with your traffic. T14 George, did you have traffic?
2: Can you push this as a report, please, and voice my numbers?
1: Yeah, it's 78-42-39.

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1: Trying to 3 Ocean, you copy.
2: 3 Ocean, copy. I'll give him a call, Charlie.

Puget Buffer at 7331, left pod to this run. And another triple for 4031 North 35th Avenue.

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1: G23 George.
2: I take that 415 Edward.
3: 415 Edward, 19,920. North 23rd Avenue in the pool area. 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Next to building 17. No one for contact. It's 2011 hours. 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And unit to follow for 415 Edward, 19,920 North 23rd Avenue in the 224B.
0: So 1997 Grand Mercury. Joe Mary Soul, with the 20 in Phoenix.

0: Mercy traffic, it's going to be a final bus 16 shooting, Grandpa 16 beam.
1: 15 Henry.
0: 15 Henry and anyone else, it's going to be on Charlie 5. 7, you're clear. I'm trying to draw.
2: 3. You have a bus number because there was no bus right there.
3: It's bus 5156.
4: 516 range, below your right.
3: Come on.
0: See that their windows are open. Cruise last seen yesterday. Four Hispanic males and 101s there yesterday. Unknown who actually lives there. Known on weapon. So Rhea for contact at 2013. I get a unit to follow. Is there any units closer for that 418 Bravo 13401 North 47% of 632 B that can help out?
3: Charter. I think it's 23 for the same dispute. 13401 North 47th place 632 B.

0: 1400.
1: Yes, ma'am. Can you, reference my call that I'm on with Thomas? Can you voice me the number?
0: Yeah, your numbers are 785211.

0: Still looking for a closer unit to make back up for 63 Frank Griffin's with neighbor dispute, 13,401 North 47th Place, 632B. Retire 6.
1: George, do you need 62 supervisor for CDAC?
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3: Trivia 1607 West Bethany Home on the east side of the Walmart with Arizona Clinic Robert Mary Adam 5-4.
2: Talk at 2019, and I get a unit to follow. Come for it, thank you.
3: Sure.
2: Volleyball courts. Ongoing issues with 3 transients. One is an Indian male, 35-7, medium brown flannel, black hat, no weapons. The second is Hispanic or Indian female, 30s-40s, medium length hair, dark clothing, no weapons. Became verbal to passerbys. It's no contact. 2019.
0: Information for units in the area 6131 North 27th Avenue. The parking lot on the east side of the building by building 10. Screen a loud noise disturbance on music coming from an unknown vehicle in the parking lot on another car floors on the east side. You're no one for contact. It's information only at 2020 hours.
2: Complaining is an available with our 17-year-old daughter. Gross physical, Kira, born in 2008. White female, black crop. Top, black pants, no weapons. Subject is refusing to take her med, and as other kids in the home. Laura, for contact at 2020. Looks like you're back to test.

0: emergency traffic. I have two for you. First one's a fight, 2501 West Missouri Avenue, 913 Heat.
1: 913 Ocean.
0: 913 Ocean. If anybody else, switch over to Charlie Lake 9, hold their traffic, 6 are clear. Next one's going to be a 901 X-ray, 3010 West Yorkshire Drive, 933B.
1: 933 Ocean.
0: 933 Ocean. If anybody else, Charlie Lake 9 at 2021.
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0: Copy. Good man, Charlie 9, 2020 hours.
1: I-12 Ocean, subject stop.
0: I-12 Ocean, go ahead.
1: 27th Avenue, and then just do hour 1.
0: The family in the house is starting to get scared of the subjects. Complainant said an ongoing issue wants them all trespassed to stop them from coming back. For contact at 2021.

0: 7-2-3 George.
1: PB left 7-2-5 George and 7-1 Charlie know that it's good to open up southbound traffic.
0: 7-2-5 George.
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0: Just trespassing at 9820 West Lower Buckeye Road at the Dollar Tree. White male 30s, blue beanie, black hoodie, brown and orange pants, black backpack. It's a previous shoplifter suspect walking around the store. Cries for contact at 2024. I get a unit to follow. 10-4.
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0: Six
4: 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Yeah. Welfare 1733 West Damn Pine.

0: permission for units in the area of 75th Avenue in Canto. For black male and black female, unknown clothing in a Verlock bus stop. They're actually at the stoplight inside a gray small SUV license plate. Romeo Nor Adam, 17-5, seen heading westbound on Encanto. Information late at 2025.
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0: Fred.
1: 1646 West Montevideo Ave on the south side of the building. Arizona plate Frank Lincoln Adam 20 Sam.
0: Okay. A Street and Thomas. You copy info at 2026. Is there your 12? Information for you today are 30th Place and Windsor Avenue. It's going to be a 510 broadcast. Dirt bike speeding through neighborhood with no lights going westbound. It's sounding like a vehicle turned southbound towards Virginia. Information only at 2027. Emergency traffic is at 415 George, 5638 West Jones Avenue, 4000 South, 833 B. Any units for the 415 George, 5638 West Jones Avenue, 4000 South, 833 B. I copy no response. Units responding. We're going to be on Charlie 8 at 2027.

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1: George is following the rescue to St. Joe's, reference at 962 on 23rd Ave.
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0: South.
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2: Yeah, I'm good.
0: 46.
1: Roger, North, North, Parkway 211 B. 212 Henry. Four Sergeant Monitor.
2: Sergeant George switching.
1: Cover.
3: Yeah, four switching.
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1: 723 George.
5: 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I'm 23 and that vehicle is gone. I could have just pulled out.
1: 10-4.
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0: 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Sorry, wrong channel. Well, I've also forgot 250.
1: Traffic is going to be domestic 2723 East Southgate Avenue, 4000 South, 423 B.
0: 421 George, you can put me on it.
1: 421 George, and you're also going to Charlie 423 name.
2: 424 George.
1: Confirm. 42 George, monitor. Confirm. Anybody to back up 730 George for this 245 at 10?
0: 36 George, I'll break away from my call.
1: Templar.
3: 73 George, monitor.
1: Templar.
0: Seven C three George.
1: Emergency traffic is a following flight 3031 West Brutus Lane, 6200 South, 834 B.
0: I pinch hit and trying to make contact.
1: Is there any unit to follow for backup 743 George? 4450 East Hellback Road. Correction, East McDowell Road.
4: Following flight 331 was first line, 834 6200 South.
1: 511, there's...
5: Can you send me the P2MIB, please? I don't have a red tags right now for that 917.
1: Come for. Send me a check welfare at 338 North 15th Avenue at Life Changing Rehab. Concern for a niece who was last with mom and was told that they need both be at the 20 but doesn't know rehab. That takes kids with the client. See, Evelyn. I keep a mom. Indian female, 5'3", bigger build. Tattoo on his face, it says blessed, and an eyebrow tattoo. It says Eugene with black long hair. There's going to be a gowdy for contact. It's 2030. Please, you need to fall.
5: Price keeper.
1: Come for. She's going to be waiting in a white Nissan Altima.

0: 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It's going to be 901 X-ray 933 North 16th Street, 513B.
1: 513
0: Henry. 513 Henry, anyone else is going to reach 457 and 2033.
2: 57, you put us on.
0: September.
3: 51 Georgia Monitor.
0: September.
2: Four thirty-five, Henry. 34 Frank, what do you need? First, this is ETA, it's going to be 30 to 45 minutes. Probably.
0: SK 17-17 of Unit 15, 2034.

0: 721 to 23 George, is that vehicle able to be pinched in, or is it like posted into a parking spot?
1: It's parked into a parking spot. I've got it pinched right now, and I've got a male over here saying that he's the significant other of this 101.
2: Korea, 487 Bravo, 630 East Broadway Road, it took okay. Thank you.

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2: 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I agree. 10-4.

0: I'm sorry, it's me for Henry. Was that the 415 Edward that you wanted in your B or the 487 Victor?
1: Before you hang up, please.
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2: Charlie 9 again, that's Charlie 9 at 2036.
4: 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Driver door is open, we're talking to her. 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

0: Emergency traffic is a 962 vehicle versus pedestrian, 43rd Avenue and Thomas, 24B. Any units for this 962 vehicle versus pedestrian, 43rd Avenue and Thomas, 824B. Line, we're going to be on Charlie, that's 2037.
1: Next call, please.
2: Yeah, the 47, 2735 West Sweetwater, at the Econo Lodge, unit 244, 45 minutes, Filipino Cayman, ex-boyfriend Michael. 1988 white males with tattoos on head body. 7 items in bills, carries a pocket knife, no weapons. Second place, wallet, credit cards, laptop, blue beach cruiser bicycle, and lots of unknown direction of travel on the bicycle. Also thinks of Chelsea, Indian female, 37 years old, heavy bills, 5'5", no weapons. And unit 243 has something to do with this.
3: Well.
2: I'm Latasha for contact, that's 2038.
4: I'm 23 Mary. Can you please send me a message?
2: Thank you.
4: Ocean. You can send the 961 on our beat.
2: Tina Boris, 19,828, North 27th Avenue, at the Bank. It's green Toyota Corolla. Cross versus a pedestrian. Pedestrian was awake and moving, unknown injury. Fire is 17 to evaluate. Complain it on the south side of the 7-Eleven. That's 2038.
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0: Information for use in the area of Data Madeira Valley in the BJ's parking lot. Flight test model X, license plate scan, Adam Henry 583. It's a New Mexico plate. Left southbound on Tatum before vehicle split off. Information only 2040.
1: I switch, thank you.
0: Of course. For returning property. Okay. For copy. Passing rate eastbound on baseline. This could be a Jordan for contact. It's 2040. Is there any fall?
2: For 31 frame.
0: So far.

0: 24, and you cover your message for the Chuck Welfare, 1733 West Beyond Plain. Attempt to contact neighbor who complained that has not been in contact with for the past 2 months. Her name is Rosanna. She's a white female, older, done on weapons. She does live alone. Candace on cell phone contact 2042.
1: Hey, 15
2: 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Over here, we copy your digits, thank you.
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3: I'm going to have no one on this information at 2042.
4: Ocean.
1: 93
4: Ocean. Can we have fire rolls to our 20? Our prisoner in custody is complaining of head pain.
1: Yes.
3: Information feed, it's in the area of Tatum and Union Hill, 631B, so we need to get a broadcast under white Tesla Model X is on the plate, Sam Adam Henry 583. Correction, New Mexico plate. Driving with someone on top of the vehicle in BJ's parking lot. Pedestrian then got off the vehicle and yelled that the subject was 390. Vehicle last seen southbound on Tatum. Information only at 2043.
0: Able to help out with that. 459 Frank Traffic, 26,300 North, North Terre Parkway.
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1: King John at 7810 West Osborne Road. Three juveniles, possibly teen subjects on call, riding around the grass that was just reseeded in the park area. No weapons, they are wearing helmets, no further description, no further contact at 2044. Can I get a unit to follow? Sure. 10-4, thank you.
6: Yeah. 922 Ocean, did you have truck?
5: Yeah, can you please mark for reviewing the application, please?
1: I copy your script. Restraints applied at 2044.
0: It looks like the vehicle is taking off right now. We cancel right now.

0: It's fire from the domestic at 5725 West Roosevelt Street, 832B. Report for the domestic at 5725 West Roosevelt Street, 832B.
1: Is everyone involved?
0: Ten four. Everyone else make a backup for the domestic at 5725 West Roosevelt.
2: Hey, 32-4.
0: 10-4, thank you.
2: 53 George Lamar.
0: 10-4, thank you. Bridge units, the central booking will be closed. Officers will need to take prisoners to ITR. There will be central booking officers there to assist, and there will be officers at central booking for major case prints only. Information only at 24-6.
3: Six thirty-three, Henry.
4: Just in the corner house off of Emil Zola and Cayman Boulevard.
1: Got him at the front door.
0: For 651 Adam.
4: Here's number 3. Put me on that phone call.
0: Copy 222 George with your backup. Charlie 9 again. That's Charlie 9 at 2047.
5: Sergeant's monitor.
2: 22 George, switch your monitor. Charlie 9.
0: Number, thank you.

0: 971 George, you can send one of those P2s holding.
1: Copy.
2: Clear me the 647, 2525 West Air Valley at the Denny's. White male, 35-year-old medium, red moon shirt with black shorts, beard and weapon, possibly 287, day 8-390, acting erratically, standing in front of a white Chevy Cavalier with a door open. I don't know if he was driving a vehicle, so he's going to be on the east side of the Denny's, known for contact at 2049 Unitsville.
3: Taking the UPC at 1201 South 7th Ave at 2049.
4: MC32, I just drove by that 1091, it's number 3.
3: Copy, you drove by that 1091, it's number 3.
0: Copy, thank you. And 31 George, that unit can probably, 22, it looks like their ship 93 is going to be signing on, so one of them can back me up eventually.
2: 9-3-14, copy.
5: 9-32 George, who needed backup?
2: 9-31 George.
5: Copy, send it.
2: Copy.
6: Come on, please.
2: 10-4.
5: Sure.
2: 8-11 George, you're not back up. We're going to be attorney at 750. I'm registered traffic. Registered traffic, it's going to be 962-3124 West Elk Island.

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1: Pete and anyone else is going to be on Charlie 4 at 2050.
2: Well, that's George.
1: 10-4.
3: 7-4, monitor.
1: 10-4. There are a couple more units there for that 962 at 3124 West Buckeye Road. Looks like a baby was hit by the vehicle. 10-4. Holding a fight at 14,830 North Black Canyon. 231 West Black Road. Greening with the kids.
2: Mary Hood 6.
1: Go ahead.
2: We're going to be at 43rd Avenue in Cactus with Arizona plate X-ray 6 Adam, 2 Henry 1.
1: Copy.

0: River City traffic, it's going to be an unknown trouble for 228 South 24th Street, 725B. For the unknown trouble at 228 South 24th Street, 725B.
1: Your 600 hours central booking will be closed. So you guys will need to take your prisoners to ITR. Central booking will have officers there to assist only for major case prints only. 24th Street, 725B. GeoMax, it looks like they are now working a bailout on Shirley too. Any units that are available to help out?
2: King coming from Oasis.
1: 10-4. Anybody back up 732 King for this unknown trouble at 10-4. Is there a sergeant to monitor for this hot call?
3: Sergeant to George.
1: 10-4. There are 900 units able to help out Charlie 2, reference of 459 Frank, turn 510 Frank. It's at I-17 and GeoMax. Again, the door on Charlie 2 is 2054. Any units that can help out? 200, 510 Frank, 26. Correction, I-17 and Sunlap. 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Trouble on 9605 Mark 19th Avenue, 693B. Nine again, let's Charlie Deck 9 at 2055.
4: I need to start for this unknown trouble on 9605 Mark 19th Avenue,
1: 623B.
4: 625 Thomas on Charlie 9.
5: 624 Henderson, 927.
4: 624 Henderson, Charlie 9.
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4: 10-4, Charlie 9.

0: Excuse me, 647 at 3522 West Bell Road, the Boiling Shopping Plaza. See a live camera. The subject was drill missing with the windows. Subject left over 5 ago, unknown direction traveled, but left all of his tools. Subject is a white male, 30s, blue shirt, blue jeans, short hair, no known weapons. Advised no one was supposed to be on the property and no vehicle damage. No one for contact at 2056 hours.
1: Is there anyone sure she can put me on as backup?
0: Copy.
2: We have a one-year-old that's not breathing.
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0: Nine.
4: 9 to Russia.
3: Does 200 still need help?
5: Thanks, 22 Ocean for info.
0: 922 Ocean, go ahead.
5: The suspect here is going to be getting transported to Jones Union. Precautionary. He just said his head hurts. No other reason.
0: Copy.
5: It's not from anything with us related.
6: Thank you, George. I copy. Can they give me a 21?
5: Sure. And boss.
0: Nine 22 Lincoln, I'll check.

0: to domestic 5515 on 22nd Drive. My dad's not leaving verbal complaints to mother. My left house is no longer in the area. Father is Daniel, born 74. He's a Hispanic male, 5'7", 260 pounds, blue shirt, khaki shorts, and no weapons. Mother is Juanita, 21, is in the call. I'm for contact at 2058. Is there a unit to follow?
1: 614 in
0: here. 10-4. Can I copy your message for that 961 Henry at 217 West Osborne Road at the Stay America parking lot? Vehicle on the street, complaints white Ford F-150 versus a red pickup left westbound on Osborne. It's going to be Joseph for contact 2059.

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2: To Charlie Deck 7 at 2100 hours.
3: Any intimator backup for 425 George for the domestic at 1322 West Long Road? Any intimator offer come from away to make a backup for 425 George for the domestic at 1322 West Long Road? Sorry, could you sign?
4: What about Tan 567? Can you log us on a 39? Code 4.
3: Two more. Is there another unit I can make some?
5: Yeah.
3: Working on it. Unit to make backup for 425 George for domestic at 1322 West Lawn for 14-8.
6: Any injuries or what is he saying is wrong?
5: Bartender thinks that he may have concussion. He's got a big bump on his head and good amount of blood.
3: He has a message for the Charlie Deck. It's 2101.
5: 7-4. 40, is there any length of the break away from the lower priority?
3: Anyone that can break away from a priority call?
7: Anyone that can break away from a lower priority call for that domestic 1322 Swan Road? 14B.
3: A unit that can break away to back up 425 George.
8: Can you put me on that?
7: Step 4, it's me and Charlie 7, thank you.
5: 40 George, monitor.
7: Copy, Charlie 7.

0: 5, 13, and Regan, send the 42, I'm on the line, 10, I'm 23.
1: Cover.
2: Clear, check. Patrol officer at 1602 East Washington Street at Circle K. Complaint saying for 6 subjects, mixed races, and jetters. No weapons up front of the store. Keep coming inside and taking items. Complaint just 1 subject removed. Is that Aquita for contact? It's 2103. Very useful.
3: Fuck, over on you. We're close. We'll follow.
2: Come for. Fuck, Georgia, on your hits.

0: Maxwell Henry, copy your message. The 415 Upper at 7003 West Indian School Road, the San Marino Apartments. That music is coming from a white two-door Chevy Silverado parked inside the main entrance off of Indian School Road. The Hispanic, there's about 5 Hispanic males and females in their 30s, known weapon. This is for contact at 2104. I copy that. 815 George is your backup.
1: Hey, 11 George, can you send the 415 John, please?
0: Send R. The 415 John at 7810 West Osborne Road, the juvenile. Reassigned at 2105. Can I get a unit to follow? Can I get a unit to follow for the 415 John at 7810 West Osborne Road?

0: 14 George, if you want to
1: stand by, we're coming back up.
0: 811 George, if you want to stand by, we're coming back up.
2: Yes, the van does match. It does not have a plate attached to it, but it came back as stolen.
0: Copy, are you code 4?
2: Yes, ma'am, I'm code 4, thank you.
0: Copy.
3: Not doing for you. Can you please just call for us next and keep us on it?
0: Copy.
4: Order 197-77.
0: 10-4, have a good night.
4: 10-36, send back the 601 John, please.
0: 10-4.
3: Hold for it, little boy.
0: 527
5: call. Horrible 10-5 to Kevin. Yeah, I'm with 9777. He said Nora and horrible argument and put us back in off duty, please. Thank you.
0: 10-4. Are there any other units?
6: 20 George, I appreciate it. 420, if we have one or two more with me, please.
0: Any other units that are able to help out?
5: C22 George and C21 George, we have passed.
3: C23 George, go ahead and add me to hot traffic, please.
0: Don't worry.

0: for the Z traffic. 418 top 43rd Avenue and lower Buckeye. 412B. And 43rd Avenue and lower Buckeye. 412B. We have a 390 passenger cruising deck. Traffic's going to be on Charlie 8. It's been Charlie 8. 2108.
1: I mean, it's just trespasser at 43rd Avenue and lower Buckeye, 412B.
2: 41 King, all of 41 is going to be tied up on that possible 63 on Buckeye. If there's any units anywhere in the precinct that can help out.
0: It's 1033.
3: 1033 Ocean, we can attach in a second.
0: Copy. Is your unit trying to clear an item two?
1: Is there a mill and load of Buckeye, 412B?
4: For this in Lincoln, I'll be signing out. You can attach it to trespassing.
0: Come on. Third unit to make 413 Lakers back up for the trespasser 43rd Avenue and lower Buckeye, 412 feet. 401's protected. If there's any other units that can help out. Any other units that can make 413 Lincoln's back up?
2: We have two units here or no?
0: Negative, just 413 Lincoln. Third unit to make us back up for the trespasser 43rd Avenue and lower Buckeye. Can you want me to carry it under?
2: I got a unit to sign the route, it's much clearer.
0: Copy. Send Victor out 5534 West Paseo Way. Traffic is a domestic 4762 East Pawnee Circle, 11400 South, 432B.
2: 41, or that lower Buckeye traffic, by the way.
0: Come on. Any units for the domestic 4762 East Pawnee Circle, 11400 South for 33 feet. I copy no response. Units responding. We're going to run Charlie 8. Again, Charlie 8, 2111.
3: Can you send that 647? I copy info.
0: 10-4. You copy info for the 347-7070 East McDonald Road, 2111. 30 and 12.
5: 732 King.
0: 10-4. I can break away from that domestic 4762 East Pine Circle. Any units and all that can break a little south for that domestic at 4762 East Pawnee Circle.
5: Where is it, King? We're getting it worked out.
0: Copy that.

0: 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Put us on that hot traffic.
1: 10-4, coming on Charlie 8, thank you.
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0: 14,400 north.
1: Team Blade and Chamber, Sportsman 2-8. And fire for this 245, 14th way in chambers, 422 deep. Coming response, yes, go. It's going to be holding on Charlie 8 again, on Charlie 8, 2113.
2: 425, Mary, you can put us on that. We're loading up.
1: Copy that. Charlie 8.
2: I'll monitor that. I'm over there as well.
1: 10-4, thank you.

0: Bravo 2231 Hayward Avenue. Heard about 5 in the local fleet and received secondhand info that the resident at 2210 was Hayward Avenue. Subject to me, a black female, 50 to 60, 5 foot, thin build, all black clothing. Unknown weapons in apartment 4 went up to complaint's fence. I was standing in the complaint's backyard, and then when the complaint went outside, the subject ran away and shut her door. Complaint would like to make a report of his ongoing issues with that 20 and has to get the ROs on the subject from the 20. It's going to be Michelle for contact at 2115. Work like Desert off a touch if possible. Is there a unit to follow?
1: Okay.
0: 10-4.

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0: 311 George, can you send 5288, please?
1: And 48330. Copy. Thank you. Tom at 8049 North 31st Drive to pick up Dario, born 1880, black male, 5'4", 120 pounds, tattoos on the neck, back and arms, injured to self and others. Trip, entering recovery innovations. You have keys for contact at 2116 hours. 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Report, it's an audible 10,555 West Buckeye, it's Academy of Math and Science coming from the entry exit, it's 2117, units 4.
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0: 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Help me out with Bravo, David, Adam, 2, Sam, George. Sorry, 2, Sam, John.
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0: Can you send that 6-1 John to me, please?
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4: Roger, traffic's going to be 85 1833 West Van Buren, 2512B. I am set for a flight call, 1833 West Van Buren Street, 512B.
0: 512
4: here. I'm going to be in any of your units. It's going to be on Charlie 8 again. That's Charlie 8 at 2122.
0: 21 George, monitor.
4: 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Charlie 8.
1: Drive. 14,400 North Block. I'm going to track her 4721 to above 20. Subject who took it is known complainant, Daniel, born in 2000. The subject has been verbal with complainant over text about issues before he blocked complainant. Under weapon. 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
4: Information for units in the area of 2145 West Monroe Street. It's going to be a 911 Ocean broadcast. Subject running outside, complainant's house, barely breathing, complainant thinks possibly 1237 David and 911 Ocean. Rescue 17, it's information at 2123.
0: 33 Ocean, call 1 in custody.
4: 10-4, 1 in custody, code 4 at 240 West Osborne Road, 2124.
2: Perfect system at step working on Charlie 728-49 East Palm Lane. If there's any U.S. lethal, hold a pin, switch over to Charlie 728-2124.
4: A neighbor just feed on 6216 South 10th Street, Unit 9. His neighbors own an aggressive German Shepherd. Before calling the dog, jumped the fence and was chasing client's husband around, known to attack people. Ongoing issue with neighbors. Neighbors just 20 is directly across the street from complainant. There's going to be a death in front contact. It's 2124.
5: 211 Henry, 2711 East Aldine Street, JLP.
4: Yeah, to 1745.
0: I copy, thank you.
5: Indigo Sun Charlie 2, 2125, 50 quick. Because on 901, 75th Avenue in Thomas, 815 feet.
0: First thing here.
4: 815 King, and I'm back up. We're going to be on Charlie 8, 2125. Here's a follow up this 901, 75th Avenue, Thomas. Different.
5: Copy, it's over on Charlie 20, units make a backup.
0: 222, Lincoln.
5: Copy, Charlie 2, student resident monitor.
0: Order.
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0: 22, George, monitor.
5: Cover.
0: This is only coming prior.
4: Copy.
0: What is it, George? Can I get one of my units attached to our call, please?
5: Any 23 units able to attach this to 11 Henry at 2711 East Aldine Street in the 231B?

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1: Take my 647.
0: North 2nd Drive, a male subject sitting out front on the sidewalk at the neighbor's listed 20s, spotted around 30s, medium height, thin, black blue shirt with gray shorts, thermal weapons, and a dark green bag with him. Sitting in the front yard earlier, the house looks...
2: Clean as a start for the 651 out of 23 East Portland Street, 725 feet.
1: 725 Ocean.
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0: Per duplicate that came in, the house is 917 at 2127. Is there any talk?
3: You check around for a digi scanner for St. Joe's.
0: Digi scanner for St. Joe's for 821 George?
4: Copy, it's going to be a fight at 15,830 North Black Canyon Highway, apartment 1012. White male, older, white shirt, blue jeans, black shoes, pattern complaining and his friends. Saying he's 236ing them and has a little dog with him pointing at complainant. No known weapons, just a verbal, nothing physical. Male is in apartment 1012. Use staff rage for contact at 2128 hours.
3: So if you don't get a response from you.
0: If there are any available 600 units, to switch over to Charlie 2, reference to 211 Henry, 2711 East Aldine Street. Again, it's over on Charlie 2, it's 2128.
2: The shots fired, Team Diamond in Desert Cove, Avenue 622.
0: Andrew's looking for a digi scan at St. Joe's.
2: Units go on Charlie 6, 2128.
1: 6, 24, 24.
2: Charlie 6.
0: It's going to be domestic at 3030 North 14th Street, apartment 112. Clint, grandson, Eli Bulger, white, 2012, white male, 14-year-old, medium build. Public clothing, no no weapons, is being verbally aggressive with everyone in the house, overfeeding his tablet, taken away. Nothing physical. Come out to 237 David and 390, but complainant thinks none tonight. There's only two adults and one juvenile in the house. Threatening to 240 complainant and complainant's daughter. Pete Garrett for contact, 2129, 3012.
1: 732 King.
0: But just for info, juvenile has a stick in his hand, but has not hit anyone and cut it.
5: I'm calling for a unit in vehicle number 211-455 on Abbey.
4: Now 31 Henry.
1: Hello, George, it's me.
5: 10-4, you're code 4.
1: I'm code 4. I need to George, 10-4.
6: 2-1 George, and say exactly where he is, please.
0: Hi, George.
7: 421 George, 10.
0: Yeah.
7: 1314 West Welland Road.
0: 10-4. 425 George, can you copy?
6: I do, thanks so much.
4: This is 821 George at St. Joe's.

0: 422 Mary.
1: Yeah, can you return on the call to if they still want contact, please? And left a note on the door saying they left.
0: Over. Line calling for 511, George.
2: Five eleven George.
0: If I was looking for you, you might click on them.
3: Right here. Copy. Oh. Any units to assist 902 Charlie at 2942 West Metro S Lane to help process the vehicle?

0: 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This is 47 Victor at 7714 West Wells Drive, 3400 North. The 2016 block on the Accord with temporary tack, looks banged up and covered in mud. Been parked out front of Complete's house for the past 5 hours. Avery saw a male leave the vehicle and broke the keys on the ground. Girl hasn't returned to play it, picked up the keys and left them on her patio. I leave for contact at 2134. I get a unit to follow.
1: Okay.
0: West Wells Drive.
1: What's your call?
0: 24, thank you.
1: Me too.
0: Go for it.
1: St. Joe's.
0: Copy. We'll be on Charlie 9 at 2135 hours.

0: ATF in Glendale for a 47 Victor involved in an 11-07 Black Lexus E30 cap. Nor X-ray Adam 705 last seen at the 202 and I-10 eastbound 15 at 2136. Nora, X-ray Adam 705 last seen at the loop 202 and I-10 eastbound 15 about. Victor involved in a 211 Adam, the 2007 Black Lexus E35. Comes play Nora, X-ray Adam 705 last seen at the loop 202 and I-10 going eastbound 10 ago. Information only at 2137.
1: 7 Black Lexus. Lexus Edward 35. License plate's gonna be Nora X-ray Adam 705. Last seen 15 minutes ago with information at 2137.

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0: It's going to be 459 Adam at 25,175 North 67th Avenue that carries CareCare. An audible coming from the perimeter overhead, new pending zone. Coming in at 21:15 hours. And it's 21:38.
2: 9:31 traffic.
0: Copy. There's a golf contact at 21:38. 634, I think I show you 10-8. Did you want to start up?
3: Yeah, 634, can you have a look and see if you can put down?
0: Charlie 6. Any unit tip off of 6-14 for the domestic 17,435 on 27th Street?
2: 631 Chief.
0: Charlie 6.
2: Sixty-three John Martin.
0: 10, sir.

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0: 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Copy.
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0: 10-4. This road is your valley of a 211 beat. Copy response 209. 902 is pretty tapped out. There's any units of respondents on Travedic 20-2140 frequency square. Your breakaway. I 17 Gear Valley, 211 beat.
1: You from my 62.
0: Copy.
1: Yeah, 25 Air, we follow them.
0: Two 13, can you copy?
1: Thank you.
0: Of course. Copy. You can start up for the talk call. I-17 in Deer Valley.
1: Okay.
0: Thank you.
1: 2-11 King, I'm not breaking away from here. I'll head to that 2-11.
0: Thank you.
3: 21 can be more.
0: Thank you. Perfect. By standing about 40s, heavy set, bald, tattoos on arms, glasses, black t-shirt, black dickies, and white socks, brown goatee. Cars Trinity of 2007, Indian female at 550 pounds, tattoos on the left collarbone. It's going to be Christina, telephone contact 2141, is there unit 12?
1: 712 KL, do you know I'm going to 21 the call first?
0: 10-4.
1: Twenty 14, one in custody.
0: Copy, one in custody at 2140 Scours. One in custody at 3031 West Northern Avenue. One in custody at 2140 Scours. Number 661 Adam, holding at Elwood University.

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1: Thank you.

0: 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We'll take that call.
1: How far they can.
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2: Can you clear for a digiscan to our location, please?
1: Anyone for a digiscan for 28425 North Black Canyon? Anyone on the 459 Franklin Black Canyon have a digiscan? I'm at 2230 West Cable Avenue. Hopefully received secondhand information on a resident on 2210 West Cable Avenue. First going to be a black female, 50s to 60s, 5'10", thin build, all black clothing, no weapons in the apartment, 4 ounce complaints, fence, or stadium's complaints by carriage. Currently one outside, the subject ran away, shut her door, they'd like to make a report, looks like there's ongoing issues. Commercial for contact at 2144. Came on with a digi for 28,425
0: North Black Canyon.
1: For Adam 2.
0: Alright, I got to
1: start up a little
0: bit.
1: Copy. Car 3835 West Yuma Street. Checking out info from neighbor, white male with long brown hair, no shirt, black pants, funky shoes, trying to hop fences into backyard. Same things possible, you same person sitting in the abandoned RV in front of 3012 West Yuma. Above 20 is occupied by adult kids, but they're not trying to make complaints to rehab and wants PD to do a check ball on the house. Excuse me, Irene for telephone contact is 2145. I can copy back of the test.
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1: Henry.
0: Alright, keep calling your top. 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Thank you.
1: No problem.
0: Thank you. Johnny, over here. Primary, copy your message to Mitchell, qualify on 63rd Street, and Ocala. Couples Corner, copy the copy, info 2147.
2: We're going to be on Charlie 8, second Charlie 8, 2147. Frequency is clear.
3: 514, Lake and Pigeon.
0: So far.
3: Okay, I'm on it.
0: So far.
1: Eighty-six zero. 66-02 West in Canto, the park west of precinct. There is a vehicle takeover event going on right now. All my units are tied up on bookings and medical transports. Just FYI, if you have units available, not looking for enforcement, but to maybe clear them out if anyone's at any.
4: Yeah, I have a few of my guys loading up now. I can send them that way to send them out if you need it.
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1: 860, I appreciate it. Thank you.
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1: Your message for that 47 at 5833 South Central Avenue at the Ranch Market for just about 2149.
2: K920 North 9th Street. Police friend who is 601 John Adam Mesa is staying at the list of 20 per third hand information from the subject on Instagram. Could be 7.
3: No weapon. Clean it past my duo. Heard the 101 say, I told you we're done. Clean it, thanks for your transient. Send them for contact. That's 2149. I could even follow.
2: Information description. Definitely want to make more contact at 2149. They're even follow. 10-4.
3: Thank you.
4: Anyone else to start up for the vehicle takeover event at 6602 West and Kansas City Park?
5: I'm getting signed in right now. I'll pass.
4: Awesome, thank you.
0: Come on.
4: 10-4. Copy, 2150 hours.
3: 14 Tom at 9251 North Mountain Street.
0: The range was on that call if you want me to play the takeover.
4: I'm sorry, on the vehicle takeover, you said?
0: Yeah, so forth.
4: Copy, thank you.
3: 15th Street.
0: All right, I apologize on my message. Is that on a tech channel or are we just keeping it here?
4: We're just keeping it here.
2: Having a hard closure. I'm still trying to

0: Hey, Mr.
1: Can you send me a message, please? Thank you.
0: Yeah, thanks for.
2: Would you mind checking just for the air unit for that call, just in case you get any vehicles speeding or anything crazy out of that parking lot?
0: Any units checking assistance with a hard closure at North Black Canyon Highway in Deer Valley?

0: 924 King, I can go.
1: Copy.
0: Is that on Charlie 2?
1: Correct.
0: Thanks.
1: Copy. Sure, the complaint lives at apartment 314. Complaint's going to be Marcio. Which is his name, tell.
2: This might be a reservation to your old attention.

0: 3245 Mary, we're a two man holding the loop.
1: Air 4.
2: Run out of me, look for an aircraft.
3: Yeah, we have a vehicle takeover event at 6602 West in Canso. We have some Unit 17 there right now.
4: Park Department. Subjects from a large white SUV. They've been drinking and playing loud music outside. Blessing going westbound. It's 2153.
0: I'm going to try to push all the vehicles out of the park. Just see if you guys can get overhead, just in case any vehicles are 5'10 or driving recklessly.
1: Hi, Captain.
0: There's a scenario. Can I get my numbers?
3: Numbers are 785446.
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1: At 9214 North 2nd Drive, the male subject is sitting out from the sidewalk at the New Resistor 20, Hispanic male 30s. Game height thin. Every other time at 2155 JA 12.
2: Did anybody get a hold of her complaint?
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3: 931 John, reference our call. I'm going to have an open bay door here. I'm going to get one more unit to come up here, post this.
4: I'm going to have to do one more again.
0: Copy.
5: As we're kind of orbiting out here, I haven't put my light out or anything. And some of them are starting to pack up and move. Again, nothing super excessive, but probably about 6 or 7 of them are starting to leave.
2: One in the message.
6: I called at 34 Lincoln and 31 John on. I have a problem with an open day door for that, so it's pretty much clear. I think they just keep on forgetting to close it, so there's a button that they could just hit instead of closing from that side.
0: Yeah, 10-4. It's at 8831 West Indian School.
2: Can you send me any messages also?
0: 10-4. For the domestic, they heard a 101 saying she was calling PD, 20s from Rapid SOS. Could hear a male and female voices. I don't have any total on call, but I said that her boyfriend, Bobby West. So the verbal complainant, they threatened to 91 Georgetown as well. Move for contact at 2157. Is there a unit to follow?
1: They were advised to call back if anything changes. If you do, you're contacting at 2057 meters fall. Let's go back way.
7: Working with King, I'm almost with my call and I can touch.
0: Copy, thank you. So your complainant is going to be Mary. Actually, there's a shift change. She's coming to the door right now.
2: Okay.
0: In the back door, no, I need an Altima. And we'll only 2158.

0: Washington King and Company. I'm going to check welfare 2150 West Missouri Avenue. 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
1: 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Edraza West. 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
2: Previous 651 Adam at Elwood and University Drive just south. A dog was hit by a vehicle, injured but alive and laying in the lane of travel with debris from the vehicle left behind. This is Jack Gunn for contact. It's 2200 and I copy your backup.
0: 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Mariah for contact. $2,200.
5: $511 King, can you spare my car? 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
6: 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We need someone to follow to the hospital. So we worked on Charlie Dick 2 at 2200 209
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0: Code 4, thank you. Well, I'm going to have two for you. The first one's going to be a 1700 East Bay Sun Road, 425 East. Anyone for a flight, 1700 East Baseline Road, 425 East. Back up Charlie 4, hold your traffic. This one's going to be a 417 Georgia with people pulling out of the party, 1912 East Sunland Avenue, 423 East.
2: 423 East Prior.
0: Alright, that's going to be on Charlie 8, again, that's Charlie 8, 2203.
3: Two black males in their 20s, and they're all wearing a dark shirt, white pants, no weapons. With a different Hispanic male, 28 individuals wearing dark shirt, white pants, last thing going northbound to Greece's. Information only 2202.
0: We're playing the music and serving customers. Hopefully no one's moved on. McKenna for 21, contact 2202. Is there a unit to follow?
3: It's holding it audible.
4: Okay, yeah, 212 Mary, give me a 21. 212 Mary.
0: Hey, 20 from Lincoln, copy your message for the next. It's a trespasser 3605 West Thomas Family Dollar. Previously trespassed subject, a white female, 42 years old, short orange hair, brown t-shirt and jeans, white Converse and a weapon, carrying a purse and refusing to leave. To camera for contact, 2203. Is there a unit to follow? How far?
1: Hey, 23 on the faster side.
0: 10-4.
5: I know you three doors. I can start up if you can't find anybody else.
0: Okay, thank you.
4: It's on Charlie, too?
0: Yes, sir.
3: Still being worked on Charlie, too, on 2204.
1: You come down at 647 Victor Pryor at 3402 North Central Avenue.
0: Copy, 734 King, copy.
4: Got
0: 735 King, you code 4 for now?
1: Yeah, I'm code 4. 734 King's right around the corner if you want to come over and join me.

0: 10 Victor holding at 2708 East Southgate Avenue.
1: Victor continuing for the 900.
0: 10-4, 1623 West Hazelwood Street, complaint received at 21. City subject to the description of the outside of the home address and trying to cite him. Complaints not at home, but believes brother is 23 and concerned they may harm him. Wants us to check for 637-900 on brother. Believes it's related to a 25 that occurred yesterday.
2: Put us on.
3: That unit and anyone else to go to Charlie Deck 7 at 2206. And it's a Kingdom monitor.
0: Okay. Obviously coming from half across the street. Frederico for contact. 2206 is there a unit to follow? 623 King for info.
4: Five.
0: We just got a duplicate stating that the subject's outside, standing in the front yard. Is saying that they're in the street lighting fires, now at 2nd Drive and Sunny Slope, northbound.
4: Stops. Check yourself. Charlie 9 is requesting you.

0: 1236 North 90th Drive, 812B, New Mexico. It's going to be on Charlie 8, 22 for summer.
1: 14 call. 13 monitor. So we need to put some on fire.
0: 10 11 King fire. 10 4. Line 31, it's going to be a 900 at 2841 West Angela Drive, 15,458 North Block. It's going to be a house. A couple of hours ago, a complainant saw a man getting out of a pest control car. His license plate, Charlie Mary 6, Adam 57, with a 415W, correction 415 Williams. He saw a 101 and her daughter arguing with him while going into the house. He did not come outside. And there's not too many activity over there since car is still coming through. A complainant is worried for the 101 since the male lives there. No one for contact at 2208 hours. Any unit to follow?
1: Hey, there's Johnson, it's in 5606.
0: Thanks. It's an audible 5441 West Chuck Box Road, 11200 South. There's in the living room, 2209. Is there a unit to follow? Okay, thank you. Nice. Okay. 903 King on your hips.
1: 10-4, Jamie.
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0: 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And 625 Marion Road.
1: Go for it.

Information for 600 units. SVS is closed till around 0700 hours tomorrow. All the prisoners need to be taken to ITR. Information like 22 left.

0: What call do you want to be on?
1: Seven 22 King. 500 South 423 Viet.
2: 425 Marion.
1: 425 Marion, anyone else? And I'm Charlie 422 12.
3: 42 King, I'm on.
0: Come for. This is 472 19 12 East on the Avenue. Back and have more units switch over. We have a large family disturbance. We have a secured 415 William. Any more units switch over to Charlie 8 at 2213.
4: Grace has got a call from subject Antoinette, 4965. Grace was on the call. Saying she wanted a 91 X-ray with 415 William. Doesn't own a 415 William. Grace didn't have a 20. Asked if we had any record where she might be. 20's for her MVT. And Denise with Crisis 121 contact. That's 2213 units to follow.
5: 62 Lincoln.
4: Step for Nick, you.
6: Chloe for call at top of contact at 2213. 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
6: 10-4. 41, George, what's your info?
0: 4333 North 6th Drive. Check Walter, there's a parking garage, the apartment. For victim is by black female, 20s, 30s, wearing a pink shirt, blue jeans, and then weapons. Laying down in the middle of that parking garage. She don't look like she's injured, possibly 390 or under the influence of the attempted. And she was asking for help, it's 2214.
8: Can you send me a message and clear her call? Is it Robert?
0: Yeah, it's a 4.
6: It's 214, George, on your info.
7: 4.
6: Over.
4: Yeah, sending back that check, Welfare, 2150 West Missouri Avenue, 2215, is 613 Lincoln Touch.
8: Six 15 King, send the 418 Bravo, please.
4: Supports 8727 North 7th Street, unit 269. Ongoing issues with downstairs neighbors. Hispanic male white t-shirt, unknown while one keeps getting in verbal with complainant now came to their door knocking. Keeps hitting their ceilings, which is complaint the floor because they didn't answer the door. Not a weapons. National for contact 2216, your back of touch. 33 years old, no 1031 in place, but child's mom is refusing to allow complaint to see this out for the past few months. Complaint is waiting at 40th Avenue Sweetwater in a silver Chevy Cavalier. You've branded for contact at 20 to 16 hours. Any units to follow?
9: 931 John.
10: Chevy 2K, monitor.
0: Thank you.
8: 8-3-1, Mary, can you put me back on the check welfare, please?
4: 10-4.

0: Francisco Marriott on the 21 King.
1: Go ahead.
0: Hey, boss, we don't have any ID on this car, right?
1: I believe we have a possible attach. Confirm that.
0: Okay, that came to the hospital, did CT scans here. They said they'd do it if you want.
1: Yeah, if the CT scans are already there, go ahead and do it.
0: Okay, yeah, there. We'll do it.
2: Pretty late. Simple.
3: And I think you want other days, please, and on the first.

information for you. It's in the area of North Valley Parkway and Valley. It's a white 2013 Nissan Altima, temporary tag, William 6, Adam 486. Headed northbound, cutting vehicles off, swerving all over the road, stopping 200 feet away from the signal. Information only 2118. Correction 2218.

6:40 14, I copy your message. 6:47, not 48, 27, left 38. Hispanic female and two unknown males walking around in front of the complainant's house near her daughter's vehicle. Complainant made a report about the same one it was last week. Complainant does not know who these people are. Her 29-year-old daughter is home alone. Daughter, again, doesn't know who these people are either. The 101 is taking pictures of the house. No, daughter's phone number's in the call. We have for contact at 2219, and your backup attached.

0: 620 American Civil Next.
1: Bravo, 860 Bay North 22nd Avenue, apartment 153. There was a text to 911. The complaint is from Christina, born in 1998. Comments to the family about how much he appreciates them and would, what would happen if she wasn't there anymore. They weren't answering any calls or messages. The complaint went to her apartment earlier today and saw her back sliding door open. At 2220.

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1: Go ahead.
0: 51 Hadley, just north, out with a black motorcycle, no plate.
1: The vehicle, please.
2: I have a plate.
0: It could be a black motorcycle. No visible plate on it.
1: I'm fine, thank you.
3: K, I'll take the 961. I copy the info.
1: Turn me a place in Thunderbird at 2021.
0: And we're good for it.
4: Can you send me 4 to Common 7th Street? And 23 is code 4, subject to moving off the property.
1: 241 North 7th, copy is code 4, they're off the property at 22 Command.

0: in his diabetes, and all the 50s, medium belt, last seen wearing green shirt, khaki shorts, and Hopkins. So he was in the area of the 20 meds checked. Myers checked him out earlier, said he was fine. Clients out looking, and we'll go back tomorrow to make a report. It's just information, only 2022. Holding a 415 Edward at 6131 North 27th Avenue.
1: Hadley.
0: 10-4, thank you.
2: 834 Mary, 832 Mary, yeah, we're coming for.
1: Alright, I think we'll see you, we'll be back on hotline.

0: Maybe a 647, 4840 North 20th Street at the In-N-Out. So white male, 20s, medium build, purple shirt, gray shirts, white shoes, no weapons. Going back and forth between the property in the middle of the street, stumbling as he walks, appears out of it. Unknown if on 237 David or drinking, no contact. 2023 is your unit 12.
1: Twenty-one King.
2: Yeah, Todd. Can you try to get an ETA from ADOT for the barricades?
0: Copy for which call? Is it a vehicle on the road?
2: Yeah, 962/963. He's blocking the off-ramp exit for Deer Valley, but they ended up taking off. We just want to get that blocked off and get an ETA for the credit case.
0: Yeah, I can get an ETA.
2: If you can get a hold of them, if you mind just telling them to block off Rose Garden as well.
0: Trooper Hanson here, 6131 North 27th Avenue, Building 10. It's going to be a loud noise disturbance. In the parking lot, loud music from a red sedan and white sedan. You've no one for contact information at 22:25 hours.

0: 21 King. Have 311 King give me 21, please.
1: 211 King, did you copy to get 21 King at 21?
0: Can you copy?
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2: 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Charlie Deck 922-26.
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5: Copy 1 apartment 1012 verbal with complainant white male 56 thin white shirt black baseball cap no weapon no further description now back in his apartment. Complainant will stand by it at his lawyer's apartment. So reference the previous incident, use Zachary for contact at 22-27 hours. Any units back up?
6: 100. At Indian School Road in Black Canyon, access to the northeast corner. Pretty concerned for subject walking in median. It's a white male, 50 years old, 5'6 gray shirt, no further description, no weapons, sliding down vehicles. No contact, 22-27.
2: 647 at 324 West Winter Drive. Indian or Hispanic male. Thin-billed white shirt, bus stripes, dark pants, no known weapons, possibly transient, wandering the neighborhood looking at people's vehicles and knocking on doors. You've on off for contact at 22-28 hours. Is there a unit to follow?
0: Can you get our call back, see where they're at?
2: Sorry,
6: Bob. 4245 West Thomas Road. Driver front entrance is known. Transit subject is a Hispanic male, late 20s, medium height, medium build, no shirt, dark pants, no weapon. They're loitering by the front entrance. And they just threw up a substance that is unknown. Ongoing issue, Aiken for contact at 2228. I get a unit to follow, please.
4: 515 King, in your backup is going to be on Charlie's left 2228.
0: All right, so Mary, put us on that.
2: Thank you,
0: Mary. Please, my King, no matter.
2: Thank you, Bob.

0: 10 barricades, or is that for ADOT? I know the ADOT was also 17.
1: Yeah, they're still checking with ADOT. They're just saying barricades is an hour and a half.
0: I copy that. Yeah, we're trying to get ETF for ADOT just because we're getting a lot of traffic moving over here.
1: Pepper. 9-3 John, you're hit. Copy your message.
2: 15-1732 West Van Buren Street, 511 meet. Hey, you and anyone else? It's going to be on Charlie 5223.
1: Can I copy 514 Lincoln? You have the phone? Avenue. Complaint is getting calls from residents at the Conk saying there are 390 people playing loud music. You've rocked Roxanne for telephone contact at 2230 hours. Is there a unit to back up? Copy.
0: 9-3, I'm here to my other units. I'll pass from a call. Can you please come back over to the original address? The 101 has returned.
1: For the complainant's mother. Mother's going to be Trianda, born in 1937. Wants me and a boyfriend to get their things, and she probably lives there. 2031, is there any 12?
3: 621K.
1: Copy, Dad. There's also 23 in the truck. 7 at 4J27 West Severity Lane. Like 8.
4: Copy, thank you.
1: You're welcome.

0: Copy. 6-1 for me.
1: 4.
0: Thank you. ADOC's going to be there within 15 to 20 minutes. They have 2 units en route.
1: I copy. Well, on the shoulder. Thank you.
0: Temper. In holding the fight, call 15,412 North 32nd Street.
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0: 10-4, thank you.
4: You can 22 my back. It looks like there's a deck left already.
5: I'm data 20 from 900 P920 North 9th Avenue, Circuit. Info from friend advising that a 6017. The traffic 20 has been missing from me for the past 2 to 3 days. White male, 17 years old, 5930, that's gone on the white face. The Brian for 21 contact at 2233. I believe we were just out there. Okay.
1: 6-5-4 King, 10-4. It's the number 3 if he's not there.
0: I copy. It's the number 3 if he's not there. C2 King, did you copy?
6: I copy. Thank you.
3: I'm 33 George. 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

0: 6 Ways, Virginia, 6 Ways, 7 at 2339 West Northern Avenue. Walking around the parking lot, it's going to be a dark male, 30s to 40s, medium height, medium build, no shirt, dark pants, dark backpack, no weapons, loitering in the parking lot, setting off fireworks, believes the subject doesn't live in the complex, just possibly 390 or on 237D, but the plane doesn't want contact at 2235, is going to follow. Any units, Rebecca 647 at 2339 West Northern Avenue. And 15, go ahead.
1: 15th Avenue and Indian School, Nora Mary Adam to Edward Deere.
0: Copy.
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3: 933 George, this is number 3 for my comp. Can you call him back and see if he still wants contact?
0: Copy. 10-4, it's 3102 at North 85th Avenue. Homeless man sleeping in complainant's carport. Too dark for description. Appears to be laying down. Sees his legs. Unknown if any weapons. Second shift. Any unit to back up 750 Mary for 32nd Street of Embryon? 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
4: Number 13, Mary.
0: 10-4.
4: Seven fifty, Mary. Hey, so it doesn't look like there's any bullet hole on this vehicle or anything like that. Yeah. Someone maybe threw something at it. It has criminal damage with the window being shattered. I think we'll code 4, I heard.
0: Copy. Sounds like criminal damage. What you guys are going for? Custody issues with the child's father, upset over the 21 and made a threat to harm herself. No means or methods mentioned. Drives a 2007 Silver Chevy Uplander. License plate Adam King Adam 5 William 2. Names her mother's and said she would be there. There's a Leslie for telephone contact. It's 2237.
5: King, can you push this call through to report and leave on it?
0: Of course.

0: Is there any George for info?
1: Go ahead.
0: So the complainant, Brandon, left, went back to his apartment, says he was waiting for over 20 minutes, and I told him that he would give you a call. I'm sorry, correction, I told him that you all would give him a call.
1: Yeah, I told him stand by while I spoke with the residents at 43rd and Sweetwater, but I'll give him a 21 if that's what he wants.
0: Copy, thank you.

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2: 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Hey, you could 22 that, 612 Lincoln's doing a detail for me, and just put that call back on the stack.
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2: 422 Marion, anyone else? It's going to be on Charlie 84, 2242.
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1: Tempo. Still holding a 239, 15,412 North 32nd Street.
0: It's over.
1: Thank you, 647 Victor, 805 North 91st Avenue. At the Rico's Barber Shop, there's a white van with ladders on top, silver SUV parked in the parking lot, silver subjects coming and going, possibly occupied by a free guy known as doing 237 Davis, once they moved along. Ricky for 21 contact, 2243.
0: I'm from Black Canyon, please.
1: Copy. 634 King, looks like the War Department advised that they're tech of 17. 1039. 5 to go, complaint of sex boyfriend knocked on the door. Complainant worried he is going to slash her hires. Dominique, born in 1987, black male. 5'10 to 5'11, 160 pounds, unarmed clothing, no known weapons, on foot. Not impaired, drugs, or alcohol, but has been violent in the past. Use Alexandria for contact at 2244 hours. Copy 922 King, attach as your backup.
3: Hey, are we able to reach out to fire and try to get the rescue number and all that for this scene that we're on?
1: So far.
0: Thank you, I appreciate it.
1: 634 King for traffic.
0: 724 King.
1: I'm sorry, I was screening for 734 King.
0: 734 King, go.
1: It's going to be a 418 George at 431 East Osborne Road. Clinton says subject's refusing to leave, was uncooperative with questions and hung up. Voicemail on callback. It's 2245. Is there an answer?
0: 732 King.
1: And it's the way 61 7404 West St. Charles, I'm going to shoot 49th Avenue in Lower Buckeye.
5: Okay. 459 Tom 3018 East Earl Drive, 713
0: feet. 713
5: Mary. 713 Mary, Church of Charlie, 7225.
0: 71 John Martin.
1: Temper. At Green Third, Mike Schwartz, on a silver bicycle. Appears to be on 237 David. Was seeing the female clerk who was working alone. Last seen leaving westbound to the car wash and worried he will come back. No one for

0: the lake.
1: Okay.
2: Okay, can you set the alarm on Roosevelt?
1: 10-4. It's going to be audible at 3021 East Roosevelt Street. The first floor, audible panic. 2247, is there a unit
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1: 10-4.
4: Requesting a 21 when you guys are 23, that she can go outside. No building number, but it's towards the back exit gate.
2: Just make sure that kind of copies. Yeah, I've dealt with him quite a few times. I know what the neighboring unit is. Thank you.
4: All right, copy. Thank you.
1: And they aren't going to be 964. Tom, do you want me to get one?
2: If possible, that'd be great. Thank you.
1: Hey, 964. 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
1: 10-4.

0: for 21 George. Are you clearing for me?
1: Yeah, 10-4.
0: 421 George, sorry, I thought I was going to try to get 47.
1: Here's for traffic. This is 738-50 South 18th Street. Unit 32. Listen, I'm trying to get with someone.
2: Or two sparring cops, sir.
1: Go ahead.
2: 1505 East Southern, 10 William, 1208.
1: 10 in the front, please.
2: 10 William, 1208.
1: 10 William, 208.
0: 10-4. 10-4. 421-0, my apologies. That should be specs running in 400.
1: Copy that. I'll fix it. C, DeMarco's 20 in Phoenix.
3: Twenty-seven South here in Hazelwood with Arizona license plate 6, Adam A. Charles Trump.
1: 6, Adam A.

0: report this year with 23 companies.
1: Yeah, 10-4. I copy your 23 at 22.
2: I'm due to keen send that check wall for a new full beat.
1: 10-4. 2,650 North 54th Street at 2254 Yentville. The parking lot farthest from the gas pumps. No, there's no further information or description. It's too dark. No contact, 2254 Yentville.
0: Okay, let me do this one more time.
1: 10-4. Height of 50. And on your backup, 4th and outside the house, it's 3010 South 74th Lane. Aaron, up for the door. I'll check for the air unit. Oh, is that out again? 3010 South 74th Lane. They left now, possibly towards 75th and more Buckeye.
0: 83 on call, so I'll head that way.
3: 832 Marion, we'll head that way too.
4: 34 Marion, do we have a make and model of the vehicle?
1: They just said black four-door sedan. You want me to put you on the car?
4: Yeah, you can just make me up, 900. Code 4.
1: Never. Do you know your exact name? Or female? First traffic is to be upgraded residential, 2233 East Taylor Street, 725 feet. For your residential, 72014, head back to the drop to Charlie Deck 7, it's 2256.
2: 7215 fire.
1: 10-4. You want to build black baseball cap with a 237 Marriott on it. Back to your shirt, light color, speed jeans. Black shoes, probably 390, now laying on the ground, no weapons, didn't respond with being called out, no sign of injury, is breathing and snoring, no one for contact at 2256. Copy. Okay, they said they did not get a good description, it was dark, but they have camera footage.
0: I got you.
1: Here you go. I'm just going to get a unit to go out for that and look at the video.
5: You looking for us again?
1: I don't know if we have much for you guys. It was referenced at 211 for 47 Victor. We had somebody calling for a 647 Victor, but all we have is a black Ford or sedan. There's a lot of them out there.
5: Okay, do we have a location?
1: 3010 South 74th Lane is where the call came in, and the vehicle was last seen going towards 75th and Lower Buckeye.
5: We had the volume too high. 3010 South 74th Lane, is that right?
1: 3010 South 74th Lane, yeah.
5: Okay, and, sorry, what did it say? Was it part of the address or drop it off?
1: Two people got out of the vehicle and they started changing their clothes, putting stuff in the trunk, and they got back in the vehicle and left.
3: Sorry, if we can come at the house and get camera footage.
1: Copy.
3: Pretty weird, just like.
1: Are you code 4?
3: Code 4.
1: I'm sorry, you were kind of telling.
3: Yeah, I'll stay by.
1: Cover. Black sedan going into the area, heading within the Warner. Looking 647, you're going to keep an eye on it. See if you can get eyes on it.
6: Identity Mary. Can you show us code 4 moving custody? And can you see if there's a 1060 available to meet us at Cactus Park?
1: Can I copy your code 4 with 1 in custody on Helena Drive? It's 2259. Is there any 1060 to meet 933 Mary at Cactus Park? Go ahead.
6: Are we able to find out what the apartment complex gate code is?
1: It doesn't say. I'm here. I can call back and ask.
6: Copy.
1: Come far.
5: Park. In the cul-de-sac, trying to feed the car stops.
7: We're looking at the footage out here from this complaint. It looks to be a black sedan, maybe newer model, possibly like maybe a Honda.
3: A34 Mary. I think that's our A33. I believe that's going to be the vehicle that we saw turn into 75th and Warner.
5: Clarify, like I said, I have a dark sedan, 74th and Raymond, just east. It's not parked in front of a house, it's in front of the Greenbelt cul-de-sac. Maybe somebody walking out to it now.

0: 174th and Raymond. And there is someone that walked out to it getting in the front driver, front passenger seat.
1: Our complaint here is saying there's at least two in that vehicle, probably more, and some of them are going to be one-on-ones.
0: That vehicle I was looking at is mobile westbound on Raven.
2: I need to make a backup for this residential at 7108 Pleasant.
3: Just matter. 10-4.
2: Copy. You're back for 414 Lincoln at this residential for 7108 Pleasant. 10-4.
4: He's trying to escape to New York, which is where his mom lives. He's waiting at 24 friends to give him a sleeping bag. If you don't have to on the bus, we need James for a contact. He was at 8920 9th Street, apartment 15. It's 2301 unit to follow.
0: I'll come to 72nd Lane. Yeah, for that unit, the vehicle that just passed you.
5: How many units do we have out of that car?
0: None right now. Southbound Sierra Vista. Okay, this is just a possible. Someone got in the front passenger seat, so it was supposed to be occupied by five. The front passenger seat was definitely not occupied. It's gonna be westbound Warner.
6: Hey, Ron.
4: I'm sorry, when I came on this. I'm in trouble at 1031 North 43rd, 48th Street, 734 feet.
7: It's going to be Hispanic males.
0: Okay, I got you. Thanks so much for checking it out.
7: There's already two King Mary over there.
5: Hey, so you don't have a copy of Hispanic Mouse. Okay, at this point, we're going to call it good code four. We have a couple different stories that are happening here, so code four now.
2: Copy, it's code 4 for now. I got a few different stories happening. We're from 5 to 11. Sorry, it's clearing 9 at 3-3, Mary.
7: Code 4 just in
2: front. Thank you.
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6: 513 Lincoln.
2: Code 4.
6: Okay,
2: Meyer. 10-4. 2304, is there a unit to follow?
6: Great for help.
2: Anyone to follow from 647 on Windsor Boulevard? It'll be making a smooth standby. We're going to back up.
1: Okay, 102 miles or 540 at 800.
2: Copy, 2304.
6: Sir, can you do this? We've got 11 minutes to follow from somewhere else.
2: 10-4.

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1: Got it.
0: Going to be a 418 Tom at 3343 North Central Avenue. Transient Hispanic male, 50 to 60, Denville, 56 to 57. Blue long sleeve shirt, white shorts, white shoes, outside verbal with complainant threatening to hit her. Unknown if ETA on file. It's going to be Carla, the security contact, 2305. I copy 735 King, is your backup.
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0: 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Hey, West Palo Verde Drive and North Black Canyon Access Road out with Arizona Falls to Adam 6 on 5.
1: Super. Okay. 20. What's your contact? 2307. Is there a unit to follow?
2: I just talked to him.
1: Thank you.

0: I'm on 31 Lincoln Heights.
1: That's going to be a 47 license plate for a 47 pounding on Camel.
0: Is this a new card?
1: Before.
0: Okay. 22, 22.
2: 23rd Lincoln, I'm behind them.
0: 731 Lincoln, is it mobile?
1: 10-4, can you just let air unit know? What's the night or something you get behind? I'll try to light it up.
3: 731, can you wait for the air unit, or do we just do it immediately?
1: Looks like it's going to be pulling over here in the neighborhood, so it might work to stop. It looks like we're going to Devonshire.
0: 747 Avenue, Devonshire.
4: Okay.
0: Information for 900 units. 731 Lincoln's pulling over a 47 license plate. 27 out in Devonshire. We're going to send Adam 7 at 2208.
1: You know, how far out are you?
4: Less than 30 seconds.
1: We will wait for you then. We're headed south, 28th Avenue, Devonshire. Driving fast or anything, driving close for.
3: Everything. It's crazy to get the storm light at this place. What kind of vehicles is it on?
1: An SUV.
0: 10-9 on the way.
1: I can't tell the model, but it's going to be on a white SUV.
0: Got the white SUV.
4: If I forget to make it to the vehicle yet?
1: We're on 29th Avenue and Devonshire, and still rolling westbound.
4: Okay, where are you?
1: So it's with it, 29th Drive, and Monte Rosa.
0: Okay. Copy, I'll update the 20 on the call.
4: FR2 units, facing northbound.
5: We're on Mountain View and 14th Ave with one on an electric bicycle.
6: 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No exigence, and it's only 2310.
4: So it's where they shot lightly.

19,000 Glendale, Arizona, please. Victor Tom Adams, Free Adams, Mary Adams.

0: Your message, please.
1: 10-4. Yeah, someone 901 Oceaning at the Arco, fire 17. No one for contact, information only at 23:14 hours.
2: Hey, Tomer.
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4: Perfect.
3: And just over to Charlie 8, 23:14. Copy, I should be code 4.
2: Air unit, no.
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3: Any charges to monitor for 81?
0: You can monitor.
3: Thank you.
1: Approximately 5 rapid fire shots heard and nothing else. Looks like it's coming from the freeway. They're only at 23:15 hours.
0: Anyone can code 6.
1: Go ahead.
0: North 27 for Adam West Campbell. How with Arizona Franklin, Adam 5, Adam Robert.
3: Maybe 647 at 2101 North 25th Place. We have a vacant house for sale. It's a white male or white female transient with a white bike crouched down by front door of the vacant house. Unknown if they were trying to break in. Client just passed by. No further information or descriptions. No weapons seen. Contact 2316. Is there unit 12? Emergency traffic at 415-1621 West of Denton Lane, 5400 North, 613
6: East. Got unit and anyone else? Command traffic 523-16.
0: Excellent,
1: I can flash it. 26, can I have a couple more units? Somebody pointed a gun.
0: 615 King.
2: 2-1 King, the monitor. We see a rifle and Leslie looking for sure as well.
1: Any rifle, Leslie doesn't switch over to 26 for the domestic.
0: 613, we cannot break off.
3: Hey, do any unit, are you good for with that subject?
6: Go for it right now, but if you got another unit, go ahead and start them over here.
3: Copy. 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
7: Lincoln. Confirm. It's a trespasser at 3731 East Southgate Avenue at a vacant house. Pretty secondhand information from next door neighbor. But she saw 20 juveniles out front of Complainant's vacant house, and last week 100 juveniles were using the house for a party. Complainant is going to be Emmendale, not 17. This is a Francis for a telephone contract. It's 2317. Is there a unit to follow?
8: We're finishing that first call if we'll attach, but I believe possibly the 650 is just out there.
7: Go for it.

0: 655 Zebra, Adam 4.
1: 655 Zebra.
0: Yes, ma'am. Will you send me 5887, please?
1: Come on. Nine oh three came on your head.
0: Copy.
1: I'm doing 237 David. Complaint left there. You go after to take out his son. There's gonna be for contact. It's 2318. Reaching town at 2515 left one. That's okay. Copy the attached.
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1: 239, 15,000, 412, 32nd Street. Each hand, he has mail for one of the weapons in front of the Circle K, having a verbal with the cashier. Number for contact, it's 2319, 234 King, I copy you attached, thank you. And we're holding a 415 John, 2460 West Happy Valley Road.
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6: From California, plate 9 Mary, San Mary, 774. I'm just make sure it doesn't come back for San Victor.
1: Yeah, I'm on that right now. Copy that.
7: 637, Victor on the stacks, possibly related as well.
1: 10-4.
4: Yeah, we can take care of that while we're over there, too.
1: 10-6-5-0, who did you say is following you?
4: Six 54 Zebra, we'll be going over there. And then that 647 Victor, that's right by it, we can also take care of that.
1: Copy, thank you.
6: 3855 79th Avenue. Coming from the kitchen panel, 2321.
1: You're also entering out from business. You have mail for contact at 2381 hours. Anyone follow?
7: I'm 31 down to 4 and
1: copy. Anyone to make a backup on this 14 comic?
7: 11 Mary. We'll follow 914 King.
1: Copy, thank you.
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1: Of course.
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1: 647 at 3850 South 18th Street, Unit 32. Somebody kicked complaint at the store 2 or 3 times. No damage done at left footprints on the door. No description. And no map or direction of travel. There's a Eugenia for contact. It's 2322.
6: I'm manager 14 North 22nd Place. It's going to be a 901 Ocean broadcast. Someone's 901 Oceaning, fire 17, 2322. 821 King for traffic.
5: No, I think.
6: This is 647, 1500 North 51st Avenue, Green Tree Motel. Hispanic male in his 30s, gray shirt, pants, black shoes, and no weapons is laying in the dirt in 51st Avenue close to the freeway. Still on the property and was asked to leave, but is refusing. No one for contact at 2323. Is there a unit to follow?
5: 824 King.
6: 10-4.

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0: I just sent you a message, if you could look at it.
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0: Nine, go ahead.
2: 39th and Glendale, just north. Henry Adam, Young, Lincoln, Sam, 11, Black BMW.
0: Copy. Anybody for the backup 732 Lincoln for this fight at 2535 North Central Avenue, 735 B?
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0: 10-4.
3: Heavy sir, King Fire.
0: 10-4. Where are you at?
2: Can you send me that 647 Victor in the 22 feet?
0: Copy. Drive in Eva. What traffic can a cab occupied at 62 Hispanic males facing eastbound? Complain if they were on the canal, complain if they're going to leave, think that they're going to dump trash on the canal. But they said that they were waiting for a friend. She called back saying that the Hispanic males dropped off at 101 and picked her back up. Contacts with the 9410 North 35th Avenue, and I copy that back up 2325.
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2: 721
0: King. Pepper. Smuggling issue, neighbor's black Hyundai Santa Fe, license plate, Lincoln Zebra Adam 5 George 3 is blocking complainant's vehicle in and unable to get out. There's going to be a Sheila for contact. It's 2326. Trying for me.
4: I'm 35, can I copy? Are we able to 21-9 and let him know he's at the Arco, not the Burger King?
0: Yeah, that's all.
2: Lincoln.
0: 413 Lincoln.
2: Can you send me the 487 on my view, please?
0: 10-4. 237 at 4203 South 19th Avenue at Circle K. 101 took cigarettes, stopped paying. The 101 is still on the property talking to security. Should be a white female, 20s to 30s, 5'1", heavy set, white shirt, white pants, 911, arrived in a blue Subaru and Preza. Should be a Cameron for contact, it's 23%. 10-4.
2: 9-11 Mary Park.
0: 9-11 Mary, if anybody else heard that, 9-23-27.
2: 9-11 King Monitor.
0: Copy.
5: 14 King Prior.
0: Copy.
5: 20 people known for contest. 2328 hour in a
2: 12.
0: Thank you.
5: Still holding a 415 John 2460 West Happy Valley Road.
0: Lincoln.
1: Go ahead.
0: Going to be the 418 George, 7601 North 17th Avenue, Apartment 214. Two subjects refusing to leave, Hispanic or white male, 20s to 30s, medium build, wearing an unknown shirt, black shorts, unknown weapon. Bandages on his right foot.
3: with a help. White female, 30s, medium build, wearing a pink red dress on her weapon, was let into the apartment by the complainant's uncle. Principal contact at 2329, this is your total.
6: 34 King for the check welfare on Marconi, and 231 King will attach momentarily.
5: Copy, check welfare, 30 Street Marconi, concern for a woman crying inside a white sedan. Complainant also heard a male voice, nothing physical, no weapons, only got a duplicate. Vehicle was still there, not hearing anything, but they could see two subjects inside. It looks like neither of those complaints will contact. It's 2329.

0: Courtesy traffic is a domestic 5733 West Campbell, 822 East. Penny. That unit in backup room, I'm entering 2331.
1: Guys.
0: Hey, I'm sorry. I'm getting a lot of mixed info from call takers and stuff. So are you taking them to UPC or do you need a CRV?
1: Got him since it sounded like there wasn't one coming for him.
0: Okay, I copy. Thank you.

0: Morning, it's yours.
1: Go ahead.
0: Hey, sorry, my computer is not connected right now. Can you just sign me off for the night? Thank you.
1: I'm fine, good night. You mean 231 KR. Also having issues, can you show us 23? Semper.
2: King and 22 will back up.
1: Semper.
3: Yeah, copy that.
1: Okay, the first one is a flight 20,808 North 27th Avenue, 934B. Additional units in the 92 at the 151 in Chile, southbound. And the next one is 240 at 8,400 North 27th Avenue, 923B. Go ahead.
4: I just found two more rifle casings at Illinois and Santa Vista. And the guy I'm doing my walkthrough with here says he believes that that's going to be from our suspect. So it'll be related to this, so 211 attempt.
1: Hey, 309, copy. We're friends on the
2: other. Hey, 3 Mary, we can go. Our computer is just 901 Henry.
1: Holy sucks.
2: 60 to Jami Warner.
1: I'm sorry.
2: 22 King, he's on Charlie Deck. What's up?
1: So this walk call that was just put off with a 601 prank. Complainant sees an 8-year-old and a 5-year-old sitting on the curb. No adults around them. I just seeing if we want to make it a 900 PT maybe.
2: 22 King, yeah, that's fine.
1: I copy. 10214, thank you for it.
2: I'm going to send that 647 off before 023 and copy notes.
5: You can put myself in 714 in that call that got downgraded. We'll just roll in and check on those kids.
1: 10-4.
4: We're in a change of working now, so it might have been a temporary issue.
1: Copy. I'm seeing if anyone else is having the same issue, but I copied it down now.
2: Not good.
1: Okay, copy.

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0: Copy, thank you.

0: 24 King, 1 and 2 miles that I hear are 550.
1: Copy, 2338. Hey, George, Grand Tell.
2: 42 George, go for 41.
1: There's a new duplicate on the call. I was just making sure a sergeant out there copied it.
2: We'll take a look for it.
1: Thank you. 10-4.
2: Where?

0: because you're being sure this is right, that those kids were with their moms at Code 4.
1: 72 King, copy.
2: The comp was listed at apartment 114 as well, over the same 20. We're just going to do a check buffer over there, just in case.
1: Or mom found them. Kamaya's child's father took her keys and is refusing to give them back. Stays near the middle of the complex. No further information. And it was a hang-up on voicemail. They happened. It was a voicemail and callback. No 21 history. Previous email for contact is 2340. Is there any to call?
3: John, they could have just slid out on the interstate. And just to be clear, we're not... I doubt we're...
1: Six or two, John, you got cut off, but you're also on Adam 6.
4: Copy on Skyway.
5: I told Mary Romo then with the car. We'll attach after.
1: Okay, thank you.

0: صفر جيران.
1: Nine fourteen King.
2: Can you see if there's any information about who our caller is or phone number so we can try to contact them?
0: Message for the flight call, 49th Avenue, Lower Buckeye, Northeast Corner. Complain they can hear two male subjects arguing outside of a tan RV and two dark trucks. No description, no mention of weapons. No one for contact, 2342.
3: Hey, 31, you can put me on that with them, and I'm 23, it's code 4.
0: 10-4.
3: Can you send me that 14, George, please?
0: So far.

0: Fort in Georgia at 5042 South 21st Street. Arthur speaking.
1: My MDC is down and it's not working. Can you, this is for a call I'm on, that's a number, and then attach me to 434 King's call.
0: Come for it.

0: Thanks for the one thing. Phone number 3 at the door. Can you give my comp to anyone, please?
1: Nah, I got 13 on code 6.
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3: And Baba, black male, tall, skinny, black clothing, no weapons, is refusing to leave complaint's property. It's going to be a paisley for contact. It's 2244 and I can't be back.

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2: Shawan King, complainant is 17.
3: Happening.
2: Melissa, well, contact 2345. Is there a unit to follow?
4: 424.
2: 24. And 724 King is your backup. 2345. Sergeant. Is there a sergeant to copy of 918 Tom traffic in the service view? 10-4. 35.
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0: Can you put me out on 900 at 215 East Indian School Road? I'm Olivia with Wellness Council.
1: How are you so far?

0: Just got out the Smith fire, referenced the 911 x-ray. They said the call came in through a friend via Instagram, and the phone number is listed in the call.
1: And 4, thank you.
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0: 32. Can you show me tonight?
1: Come for. It's an audible 3321 East Bell Road coming from Eye Doctor of Arizona from the Northeast Lobby Motion Detector. It was at 2338, it's now 2348, and they were not able to reach any of the key holders. And there he is, follow.
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1: 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We have 261 at 350 West Thomas Road.

0: Is it a Lincoln Company message for 415 Edward? 2006 South 81st Drive. 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By the way, 6 in the backyard. 3421 contact 2349. Is there a unit to follow?
1: King, copy your message and reassigned. It's a 418 Tom, it's 515 West Glendale Avenue, the Circle K. And I copy you a backup. 2350. 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
2: Good.
0: It's going to be 647 at 2231 East Taylor Street, Apartment 1. 5 to 7 minutes ago, there were two males in a 101. Code descriptions, they're taking Clarence's neighbor's red Volkswagen, thinks they left towards the canal. Neighbor lives at 4332 North 15th Avenue in Unit 1. It's going to be Veronica for contact, 2350. And I copy 722 King to backup.
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0: 5-16, King, Charlie. 5-16, King, you're back up. That's Charlie, 5-461. 5-16, thank you.
1: Come on. 3-4,
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1: Come on.

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1: 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You change our call 20 to 5042 South 22nd Street, please.
0: Come on.

0: Sure.
1: Hey, it's 211 King 23. I still show him interrupt to that call.
2: 1091, please. Just east of 76th Avenue at Lower Buckeye.
1: Yeah, are you code 4?
2: Yeah, I'm code 4. Can you actually copy your license plate as well, please?
1: Go ahead.
2: California, 6 John Rotor, Lincoln, 000.
1: We're at 3833 North 30th Street. You copy info at 2353.
3: Yeah, keep that right, cup 6. Yeah, 2255 North 44th Street out with Arizona Temtag 52275 George Robert. Should come back to the Navajo Sports Lake.
4: Can you show us doing a courtesy transport to Cave Creek and Mountain View?
1: Yeah, 10. 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
4: Coming out of the Code 6, 75th Earl.
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1: Can I get a Slow Roll, 75th Avenue and Cherry Lynn? 10-4. And West Indian School Road. No troubles, 1334 South 3rd Avenue, 515 feet. 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
1: You can't copy your message. For the 647 at 1320 West Indian School Road, building just east of the old Goodwill, it's a possible CIT situation. The white male 30, thin build, bald, dark shirts, carrying shoes, no weapons, was rolling around the parking lot yelling at nobody. During a call, walked away eastbound on the south side of the streets, no contact, 2356 of their unit 12.
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0: 624 Mary, can you put us in that 417 King, please?
1: Yeah, temper.
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1: 7.
0: Trespasser, 4030 North 27th Avenue. Live camera showing 6 transients, moving females on the property setting up a camp. It's you on file. Mario for 21 contact at midnight. Is there units to follow?
2: 8:23 p.m.
0: 10-4. Holding a trespasser, 3556 West Baseline.

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1: 21 Fever.
0: Switch over to Charlie Deck 9 at 1 after midnight. Any units back up this? Captain's monitor.
2: 92 King.
0: Copy.
1: Here.
0: Copy.
1: And did you move?
0: Go ahead.
1: Can you put us out on the 961 West Greenway? I can't access.
0: 10-9, that last part.
1: We are on Greenway, matching action, 961, please.
0: Copy. I copy. Step 4.
3: Portal, yeah, copy.
0: Step 4.
4: 19241 North. I'll be 17204 North, off Robles, driving Big Year and George is aware.
0: Can you spot a street name for me?
5: Track welfare, second shifted. And he seems to be irritated at whoever called it in and his interaction with police. Is the supervisor okay if I just handle it with 21? I'm not sure what benefit going back out to this guy who was allegedly drunk and all that would be.
0: 81 King, did you copy that?
1: 83 King, I'm sorry, I didn't copy.
0: 813 King references call. The subject was upset with a call earlier. He was asking if he can handle it over 21 since the subject is 390. Uncooperative.
1: Yeah, that's fine with me.
3: 24 Lincoln, code 6, firm.
0: Go ahead.
3: 15th Avenue in the I-10, out with a Jeep Cherokee with an unreadable temp tag.
0: Can I get another unit? 15th Avenue in the I-10? Can we get another unit? 15th Avenue in the I-10?
3: Well, we can convert.
5: Get 31 area, 102 miles, 168.
0: Therefore,
3: 24 Lincoln, update location 59th Avenue in Latham.
0: 10-4, did it stop?
3: Yeah, 10-4, it's stopping.
1: 4 to 4, we're going through.
0: Want to proceed, so they said, Dragon Earl.

0: Emergency copy of the fight, 3505. East El Dorado Avenue, 5900 South, 4.3 feet. Any units for the fight, 2305 East El Dorado Avenue, 5900 South, 423 feet.
1: 423
0: King. 423 King in the backup. We're going to be on Charlie 8. Again, Charlie 8, 295.
2: Hey, you need to make a backup for 423 King.
1: We'll start off with that.
2: 44 Charlie 8.
1: 41 King to monitor.
2: 10-4 Charlie 8.

0: 625 mirror on your head.
1: Let's go for it.
0: Thank you. Copy.

0: That is the traffic is a domestic 5454 West Indian School Road 823. Any this is a domestic.
1: Right.
0: 823 Lynn, can I have backup? We're gonna answer early. Maybe.
2: Did I get back? Oh,
0: thank you.
1: Taking a moment.
0: I don't know what fence is banging and scratching on the wall, possibly a 237. David, plane doesn't want contact at 09 hours, 8 and 12.
1: 6:15, King.
0: Super.
1: 6:15, can push my call as board, please.
0: Super.
3: 6:15, King. I think you meant 6:15, King.
0: Holding a 647 at 7050 North Rent at 7 Avenue.
3: King, you put me on 614 King's call. I think you meant 615 King. Can you put me back on my last call?
0: 10-4. Some of the barricades and they're yelling at them. Originally, Kenny, a security guard, called this in. Now we just received a duplicate of the subject left, and you guys can tell me, too, did you want me to clear up at all, or did you want to disco it?
1: You can clear us off.
0: Copy.
4: We're pulling in now.
0: Copy that. Managing home, 26,800 North 27th Avenue. Attempt to pick up Lisa of 1975, white female, 5'10", 232 pounds, brown hair, blue eyes, sun and weapons, injured herself and others. Ticking to 1201 South 7th Avenue. I'll have the supervisor send you the paperwork. It is 010.
5: I see a 491 at 1000 hours.
0: Do that. Can I make three in your beats?

0: Avenue 9-12. Copy the response on Thursday, Miss Gold. Can we hold on a Charlie Deck 9 at 013 hours?
1: Yeah, yeah, he's on the monitor.
0: Copy. Anyone want to make a backup for Kind of Free King of this 901 George at 35th Ave, West Leonard Road?
2: Hey, 32 John.
3: 32 John, and a backup. We're going to be on Charlie 8, Night 13.
0: Copy 931 John, attached. So started for this fight at 4646 on 35th Ave. North 39th Ave.
1: Night 13, looking for the hotball. I'm going to get there.
0: Copy. So back up. Anyone to back up on this fight at 4646 North 39th Avenue, 912 feet? Anyone to break away, come off their status, or come?
4: You can come from 51st and 10th Peak.
0: Copy.
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1: 932 Mary, go for
0: it. 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
2: 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Give me a voicemail and call back, and there's no 21 history, there's nothing else, or contact. It's midnight 15, and I copy your backup.

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0: 7:34, King for traffic. Edward 231 King will follow. Info's in the call. Do you want a backup?
1: I'll be filled for.
0: 10-4.
2: Just 23, Mary. Keep us just through as a robbery.
0: 10-4.

Fort Tracy, can I copy your message? It's going to be at 961 at 16th Street and Rozier Road, just north. So I found a 961 recording, no response from complainant, negative TTY, voicemail and callback, intimate 918.

0: Hey, Dylan, I can cover your message for the trespasser 4035 North 27th Avenue, area sign 019. Is there you as a follow?
1: 19th at Bethany, just north, Arizona Plate, 9 William Adams, 9 Henry Young.
0: Well, Lincoln, if you want to stand by for your backup, I'll work on it.
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0: go ahead. 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Checking on Alexandria. She was born in 2000, white female, 26 years old, Neville. I talked to her 1 hour ago. Said that she was going through a lot. Said that she also wanted a 911 x-ray and has attempted before, but no plan or means right now. She lives alone. Zach wants 21 contact when you're done at midnight 21. See you in school. Trying to see Lincoln on your head.

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2: So 820 East Las Palmeritas Drive, 624 feet. 623 Lincoln, your backup is going to be on Shelley 5, again, Charlie 5, midnight 22.
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1: It's going to be a fight at 48th Drive and Michigan Avenue, just west. For the past hour, several unknown subjects outside house number bull in two vehicles, a white sedan and a white and a black sedan, no known weapon, no description of subjects. Complainants saw the same vehicles on Saturday night. View Veronica for telephone contact at 023 hours. Any units to follow?
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1: Traffic.
5: 513,
3: can go ahead.
5: It's been audible at 16th Street in McKinley, just west. Possible ringer for the past hour, not hearing or seeing anything else. It's midnight 24, is there a call?
6: I'm just 6911 West Virginia. Katie for contact at 024, is there a unit to follow?
3: Hey, okay.
6: Copy, and be advised for that call. The subject does have a quashed 1051.
1: Cottage to the chain off in a bird, midnight 24.

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0: 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Pretty loud noise disturbance broadcast. 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It's information at midnight 26.
1: Unit 26, sir.
2: Very good, Mary. The CS is going to be closed until 07. You have to take them to ITR.
3: 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Can you just change it to ITR then?

0: 1621, I can copy your message. 415 Edward, 3146 North 37 Drive. Reference to previous incident, complainant saying the music was not turned down much and it's still loud. No one for contact, 028, 30 units to follow.
1: 823, Lincoln.
0: 10-4.
2: Good.
0: Maybe a 647 at 4330 North 15th Avenue, Unit 1. 5 to 7 minutes ago, there were 2 males that I want to learn. No descriptions. Kicking, complainants. Neighbors. Red Volkswagen thinks they left towards the canal. Neighbor lives at 4332 North 15th Avenue, Unit 1. Can you Veronica's contact 029 variant 12?
2: 736, Mary.
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3418 Berge at 334 West Monroe Street, Unit 211. Female, 200 pounds, 39 years old, black shirt, gray pants, no weapons, is inside the apartment refusing to leave. 9:30.

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0: Previous expected AM at 212 South 37th Avenue. Older motorhome was parked in front of 20. Complaint of saying that mail goes by Petro Tenzi, white male, 40s, unknown weapons, who lives there, is regularly hitting the dog, two dogs that lives there. And one of the dogs attacked the complainant's dog yesterday. The dogs are known to be aggressive. There could be a Harley for telephone contact. It's the 91 is doing it still. I need to make a backup for 412 King for the 651 Adam at 212 South 37th Avenue.
1: Four 23, can you guys come over?
0: Come for it.

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0: Community mess ticket, 4424 East Baseline Road, Unit 2111. I am a verbal husband, Ethan, born 95, white male, 6'2", blonde hair, red shirt, dark blue bottoms. No weapons, since he has not been eating, they are getting separated. Fire 17 for EMT requested by complainant. There's also going to be swords in the house. There's Jessica for contact. It's the night 33. Is there a unit to follow?
1: 4:31.
0: 10-4.

0: 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I copy 432 King and 431 King are 17. Switch over to Charlie 4 at midnight 36.
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2: Open line, verbal, between a male and a female, not answering questions, negative TTY and hung up, voicemail and callback. Part of the 21 history complaint is in unit 304 and complaint is Felicia Nelson. 037 hours.
3: 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Currently the 6th Ward from Victor, 1940 East Monte Cristo Avenue.
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1: Okay. Yeah. So heading eastbound on Glendale, you have Malika for contact at 041 hours. Copy, 914. Can you attach your backup?
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0: 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We've been out here before, and the dude's going to be violent. Just find a real nice night unit.
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1: Go ahead.
0: Community department on the third floor, reference risk unit. Windows open, looks like there's some drapes kind of flowing outside. We can see from the bottom floor that the apartment looked kind of trashed.
1: Come for. Kirby 647 at 765 West Grand Avenue at the Egyptian Motor Hotel. Transient white male, 50s or 60s, 5'8" to 6'1", heavy build, white beard, sleeveless, 4th of July shirt, dark blue shorts, 390, known weapons, was walking around in the parking lot and complainant one subject moved along. This can be addressed, cutter contact, it's been at 45, is there unit 12?
2: 513, Lincoln.
1: Come for it.

0: 63 to Lincoln. For myself, I'm not 34 John to 51 and Shea. For Coke for now. Both one.
1: One. 1951 West Coast Street. Unknown subject keeps turning off the power via the fuse box that is a broken lock. Last occurred 2 ago. Things is possibly the neighbor's ongoing issues with them and their juveniles that are 10 and 14. Nicole for contact at minute 46. Here's the call.
0: Five 16 came.
1: That's

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0: Hello, Mary, is it your boyfriend?
1: Check welfare 4641 East Chisholm Trail. Complaint is neighbor at the above 20 to elderly 11 for the there. Their garage door is open. Not answering their door. Is concerned about them. They don't know their 21 or their names. And the complaint does not want contact. It's 049 hours. I'll see if I can find anything in water billing. Mary? I'm on a guest 7108 South 7th Place. Clayton's out of town watching on for mother. Two Hispanic males and a white male that are 390. No weapons with complete son sitting on the south side of the yard. Clayton said she doesn't know them and she wants them removed. It's mercy for telephone contact at minute 49.
0: John.
1: It's going to be at 1645 East Thomas Road. Apartment 2142. Clarence says he has proof of where his 47 Victor is at. The person who sold the complaint at the vehicle is saying she has the vehicle. It's going to be Henry for contact 050. Vehicle info is a black 2005 Infiniti FX35. The plate is Arizona 68. A is an Adam 7. Edison Bank 5. There you go.
0: 732 King.
1: 10-4. Okay. Warehouse. There's no subject in the parking lot under the trash because drove earlier and spit a complaint to worker. He's a white man on the 45, 850 pounds, gray tank top, dark shorts, carrying a sticker, a metal rod. Mary for contact at 051, is there a unit to follow? Anyone involved in the trespasser, 4055 West Grandma Avenue.
2: It's one of Lincoln. I'll attach after this call. Usually this is just a equipment seller.
1: 10-4.
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1: Copy. I'm sorry.

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1: Next, it'll be at 14 Palms, 2650 West Hazelwood Street, 4600 North. 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
1: 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10-5, Delta Mary, I copy 1-2-10 at 34 West Long Road Street at minute 55. Roofing for traffic.
0: Roofing.
1: 415 Paul at 78th Avenue Indian School is a live band in the neighborhood to the north. Known for contact 055, is there a unit to follow?
0: Send it.
1: Could be a P3 in the 726B. Ian Cross 96, boyfriend is outside in the parking lot refusing to leave. Could it be Lionel Molina? Chronicle 18 years old, 5'8", 160 pounds, and tank on no trust, strong robot fans. Hunter and Colton at 056, is there a unit to follow?
0: 611, Lane, can I follow?
1: Okay.
0: Is there anyone for this 918 at 3708 West Northern?
2: 972, Lincoln, I'm already 17.
1: Yeah, we have officers on the way, please, sir.
3: Thank you, sir. That's my service.
1: So far. Number 23 is Solana Street, unit 204. 21-year-old person on purple was complaining. That's me, Isaac. There's lots of screaming in the background. Complaining hung up on callback. Complaining saying it was okay and a family member was going to pick him up. They advised that we could not 22 due to policy, and they refused to give their name. And at 57, I copied it back on the question.
3: Okay. Okay. Okay. Okay. Okay. Okay.
1: Okay. Okay.

0: David and Lincoln, confirmation message for the Audible 930 South 67 South. Coming from Jones 6 Warehouse, motion at the 930 hours. Got no answer for RP. Has been at 57 units. Follow.
1: You don't need me.
0: Come for.
2: Put me on if possible. Then, Treasure Motors, 7th Avenue, and, in Canto, out with Arizona. Deeper time. Adam, eat Victor 2.
0: Come for.
3: Somebody
0: need a backup. Yeah, it's E3 Lincoln for the Audible, 930 South 67 South. E31 West South for Street. Was that another important king?
4: 9-2-14.
0: 9-2-14, go ahead.
4: Can you have the units that went to my call on Northern, if they interview somebody and plan on writing a supplemental, just message me, please.
5: I'm making contact.
0: Go ahead.
5: I'll be at the QT on the southeast corner of 43rd Avenue in Commerce with California Plate 5, George B. of Lincoln, 544.
0: Units to call 413 Lincoln, this 901.
1: 412, can I go prior to that?
6: Yes. Can you just verify that it's a location?
0: Good.
5: You can send me the 647 on Peoria.
0: 10-4.
4: I'm just advising the backup.
0: 10-4.
6: I'm going to take that call back after he has a chance to activate. We'll just wait till backup's available.
5: Or just bring any of those on it.
0: 10-4.

0: 8 21 Lincoln. Just want to make sure. Is that 20? Is that 4275 West Indian School for the QC?
1: Yeah, we're at that QC. We'll be with them.
0: Okay, 10-4.

0: 6:32, John. The Honorable at 4747 East Melrose. Just coming from the dining motion interior at 1033 and 12.
1: Ending, send that 239 RB.
0: Coffee, it's going to be at 33 with Aquafuria and Cedar Valley. White male, 19 years old, sitting built, white shirt, black pants, no weapons. 390 yelling at a Hispanic female, 19 years old, baggy white shirt, no weapons. Feels like they know each other. 101 told the complainant that she had to come pick him up because he was 390. They're really folks by the benches in front of the theater, known for contact. 104. Message for the site 4333 North 27th Avenue, Unit 131. Ground cooperative complaining a rebel with a neighbor possibly named Shannon in the background. They're talking about giving alcohol to minors. They wouldn't answer questions. Contact with Virginia. 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
2: Super. 831 Mary, have your message for the 647 Victor, 6919 West McKinley Street, house just west, for the last 20 to 25 minutes ago. Slight SUV crossover with the engine and headlights are on. Captain Parks in front of the neighbor's house, they keep honking their horn. No one for contact, it's still present.
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1: 32nd Street in Van Buren in the Sinclair parking lot, out with Arizona Charles William King, 2681.
3: Ten four, seven B O Ranch Green Street, Nakoma Drive. Closing in a black Jeep Compass hit by a parked black Mercedes. 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
5: 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Thank you.
6: 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I didn't catch it from you.
4: Reference to the 911 on Falco Street. Fire called and said it was just a 91 Ocean and not a code at unit 1022.
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1: Okay, bye.
0: Just for info, it was just being transported to Deputy St. Luke's. We have fire engine 32.
1: I'm sorry, he's being transported to where?
0: Deputy St. Luke's.
1: R3, can you copy?
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0: Columbia 585, Loop 202 in Broadway.
1: Yeah, they're very easy to do that to around that area.
2: Going for that 647, please.
0: To the ramp. I don't have any available. It's 114.
1: APSA north or south?
3: 725 King, there's a hazard reference in your 415 India, 802 North 30th Street. With the complex is anti-TD, can I have another unit to make a backup for that call?
4: 723 George.

0: 911, Mary.
1: 911, Mary.
0: Hey, is the area up? We're at 27th Avenue, Campbell, northbound. We have a vehicle that was driving 510. It's currently driving code 4, but we have traffic on it. We'd like to do traffic stop.
1: Black off of the area on Adam 9.
2: Anyway.
1: What kind of vehicle is it?
0: Give me a black Nissan Altima, I think. It's going to be Mary, 8, Adam, 4, Robert, John.
1: Copy.
2: I'm sorry, you said 27th Glendale, what direction of travel?
0: We're going to be 27th and Pearson now. We're going northbound. It looks like it's going to make a eastbound turn onto Pearson. Driving behavior currently is pretty good for, but when we first saw it, it was 647, it was 510.
1: Copy, 27th Avenue, Pearson, eastbound. Driving behavior is close for now, but 510 at first.
2: We'll probably about a minute and a half out.
1: Copy. Any more units I could assist with 27th Avenue, Pearson?
0: No, Mary. It's 4-6, we'll be at 26 in Pearson, just west.
1: Copies, 26th Avenue, Pearson, just west, code 6. For units in the area of 7776 North 20th Avenue, it's kind of loud coming from the neighbor's garage. Also set off fireworks earlier in the night at 116. Fresh interference in the area of 17 East Ruth Avenue. Loud music coming from an unknown source in the area to call a call about the same thing at 2200 hours. Good spot again at 116.
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0: Verify, what's the point? Do we still go for?
1: 914 King, code 4, he's a chain.
2: Copy, he's a chain.
0: I have a cap either, gonna be go for with backup, not mine.
2: Copy, thank you.
0: You're welcome.
2: Yes, of course.
3: I'm 17 units. You're a backup flash.

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0: And 14 King?
1: Would you mind having 91 King show up to our call?
0: 91 King?
2: Yeah, I'm
0: just going to get out of her Uber after telling him he took her through to the wrong place. I felt scared. And they're
2: going to be waiting
0: for you. They're heading for the hospital. Contact Maria. 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
3: Selena, resentment, standing 4 years old, medium built to heavy set, wearing a white and black tank top, black shorts, unknown weapons. Due to the argument, she is threatening to 91 X-ray. No weapons, unknown means, that's history of 91 X-ray. Wife did lose a property, but advice that we can't 22. I call you back up to Tasha, it's 122.

0: 8-2014. You want to check for the air unit? Like, did he do any cancel northbound 510 light pickup truck?
1: Are you
0: at
1: the 55th in contact? Come for. You got a direction of travel like Comfort King?
0: Yeah, he's going northbound on 56th Avenue from Lewis. It's just 5 minutes right now. I'm trying to catch up with
2: it. If you're able to bullseye or like keep an eye on it without it driving recklessly, hold up before lighting it up so we're closer, we're going to spin it up.
3: The second stream in the basement, we are on a flight Yanni, York, India, Ocean.
0: You can put me out on my 5-9 in the canal. Going eastbound in Edgemont, you hit a speed bump, going pretty fast, he's parking pretty good.
1: On 55th and Edgemont.
3: Night, there's Lincoln 2, Night 12 King, he's good for number 1.
0: Lincoln 1st and Thomas, before he's looking at that.
1: And you know, some 51st and Thomas?
3: I'm not with him, we're cool for it, we copy.
1: Copy.
2: F5, we're still about a minute and a half out. What's the vehicle description?
0: You went northbound on 48th Drive. I just got 5-10 Frank on it. He's been in parallel. He's driving pretty 5-10 through the neighborhood here. He's still sparking pretty good.
1: Frank,
0: I'll be 5-10 Frank. I'll take 5-1 northbound if I can get another unit from 42nd. Maybe go north and then 43rd.
3: He's going to 5-1 northbound. 45, we're going to do a break.
2: 5-5, did we ever get a vehicle description?
0: So white pickup truck, it's going to be an older model, probably a 2-4. Negative on the plate, it was either partially covered or just not lighted. It was hard to see.
2: Okay, I think it was 10-1 whoever was talking. Did it make up the count to 5-1 or no?
3: He just passed, I think he had driven Avalon, going south.
1: Copy, pass the
3: stage
1: on. Did he drive an Avalon something?
3: I'm 15 King. Let me go ahead and disclose my call, Walter.
1: Thank you.
0: Do you want to change
3: the 131 King.
1: Go ahead.
3: Can you please push my across and take us this?
1: Okay.
0: My unit is bullseye. Anyone got eyes on?

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1: 30, Ethan. Don't know if any units are going to be towards a 48 drive where it pops out.
2: Please check all first at Lee 13 South 21st Drive.
1: And for the air unit, it's working pretty good. I'm throwing up a little bit of smoke, so you might be able to see it pretty good.
3: So for 459 Frank. 432 Mary, and anyone else is going to be on Charlie 4128.
2: Are you still trying to run her?
4: For the game ladder.
2: Nine 34 Mary for traffic.
5: Go ahead.
2: It's gonna be a fight at 2525 West Deer Valley Road, the Denny's. Colin's saying you need $100 to pay the bill. And then he had to leave his ID to break the bill, since they couldn't break the bill. He's refusing to let him pay. And return his ID. Unknown weapons, just hold for contact. He's in a silver Toyota Camry at 129 hours.

0: came from the last year that I was on it. Where was the last scene at?
1: I saw it going southbound on the deep drive, and I believe it took a eastbound turn on Verde Lane. So I don't know if it popped out to 48 drive or not, but I lost it when it made that eastbound turn on Verde.
2: Like, I was sitting at 43rd and Verde and did not see the vehicle.
3: Yeah, in 2014, I was on Thomas pretty quick, and I'm pretty sure it did not come out to Thomas.

0: Or full color one?
1: White.
0: White. Well, is that a white car? Looks like it's got some damage to it. It came out of, that Verde area there. It's going west on Thomas right now. It's driving normal and it's not sparking.
2: From what, area?
0: It's at 5-1 and Thomas about to go southbound. Get your plate here in this.
2: Where are we?
0: Adam John Zebra, Adam Sam Henry.
1: Is it my originating unit? Anything that stands out on the view?
2: Wait, F5, is it a pickup?
0: Yes, it should be.
3: 10-9. Pickup truck.
0: 44-22. Pickup truck, huh?

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1: Go for it.
0: It's going to be a 637 Victor at 20th Street and Sunland. Referencing an earlier incident, four subjects, stolen weapons, and a gold SUV from a previous incident and returned and are just driving around Compliance neighborhood with their lights turned off. Compliance said officers also took a 415 William from them earlier. There's going to be a David for contact. It's 133.9. Copy your backup.
2: Hey, you doing, Mara?
0: We have 480 Victor at 621 West Washington. Black Lexus. License plate Nora X-ray M705. Mace is going to be waiting here for contact. It's 134.
3: Here we are,
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0: Or 5, if someone wants to come check something out, 45th Drive, just north of McCannell. Have a SUV. Four kids are standing outside of it. It's parked next to a pickup truck. Looks light color. I didn't light it up with my light though, so I can't tell for sure.
1: So you said 45th Drive in East Council?
0: Yeah, never mind though, I just lit it up, it's not the right color. Yeah, 22.
2: Can you hand me the 1025?
1: 10-4. 325 at 3rd Avenue and Roosevelt. ASUPD is requesting assistance with the vehicle stop. Has two units out with the subject, Eduardo, born in 95. He is detained but being verbally argumentative and was untruthful about having a 415 line in the vehicle. ASUPD is code 4 for now but required a 13. 10-4. 8-1-36.
3: Here we go,
1: 4. Copy, 1 detained at 4221 East McDowell Road, 4, 1-6.

0: Spider-Man.
1: Who's looking?
2: Can you start me fire? He's she doesn't know if she's a bitch.
1: So far, I can start fire. What is reserve?
0: Voluntary red shirts, red shorts on a bike with a bag on it, not a loving stay in the trash, or refusing to leave with an ongoing issue with him today. The manager called it in at 1:30 a.m.
1: Okay.
2: Oh, she fell. She just complained. Okay.
1: So far.
2: She said her bike's starting.
1: Copy that.
2: Two zucchini, she had a fractured vertebrae, probably about a year ago or so.
1: Copy that.

0: Christian Paul Mary for info reference to your call. We just had a duplicate come in. Do you copy it?
1: Yeah, we copy it.
0: 10-4. Do you guys want me to get more units?
2: Good.
3: Is she conscious and breathing?
2: She's conscious and breathing. She's grunting really hard.
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5: Fourth and Paul, we went.
3: Sam's
6: 62188.
0: Go ahead.
6: Yes, ma'am. I'm sorry. I'm juggling three channels. I just want to make sure that Five and Frank, nobody picked it back up and they essentially broke off of it. Is that correct?
0: Yeah, 10-4. They were just circulating. There was a number 3.
6: Okay. We're dealing with something else up north that was 6 years ago. So you just need us back on, huh?

Sounds like it comes like negative to a Chevy Tahoe registered to the limb. It's not even there.

0: 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Unit to go, Lincoln, and Charlie 4141.
1: 413 Lincoln, you can put me on that.
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1: 36th Street, one in the bike.
0: Come for.

0: four. I have two for you. First one's in trouble. 8243 South 26th Street, 425 Mutant.
1: 425 Marion.
0: 425 Marion. Anyone else? It's going to be on Charlie 4. Hold your traffic. Next one's up Flight 7th Street and Baseline, 425 Mutant. Anyone to start a flight 7th Street and Baseline 425 Beat? Let's go. It's going to be on Charlie 4, 145.
1: 44 Marion.
2: 10-4.
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0: Mercy, we got 211 at 18405 Northwind South Avenue, 933B.
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0: 933 India, switch over to 9 is 146 now.
2: I need to draw the monitor.
3: 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Go ahead.
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0: Give me a check welfare at 217 West Apache Street. 101 asked for help, gave an address, and could hear a male speaking in the background. Asked to repeat the address, and then left an open line, and then I hung up. This is a voicemail and call back. There's going to be a 101 for contact. This is 147. Is there a unit to call?
1: 513 Lincoln.
0: Go for it.

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3: Yeah, it's going to be 78. Scoot 2, 37.
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0: permission for use in the area of 2433 West Campbell Avenue, Vineyard 450 George McCass. Firefly around 9 shots heard possibly on the freeway heading southbound. No further descriptions. Information only. 6 year clear, 150.
1: Four thirty, okay, you guess I'm gonna have to message.
0: 10-4.

0: for domestic at 3424 East Baseline Road. No QT in the street. Map is showing possibly near 2199 or 1200. Someone first said disregard and then was telling someone they weren't locking them out of the house. Got her back on the line and was saying that it was her boyfriend and that she was back in the apartment now and then hung up again. It's 151. I copy your backup.
1: Domestic Jesus is newborn 2000. Presented with security, non weapons, not life any victim was a report. It's 152.
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1: 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Again, the traffic is being held on Trail 6 is 154 hours. This is Carefree Highway.
2: Can I have some music on prior for that?
1: 2 hours.
3: Is there a use to start over this flight at 1544 East 7th Avenue at the Circle K, 422 beat? Any units of our dropper come from a ways for this flight at 1544 East 7th Avenue, 422 beat?
4: 412 King, come from a ways.
3: So far. Back up. This flight at 1544 East 7th Avenue?
2: 4-13 again, let me just put this call, and I will attach.
3: 10-4. Tom Charlie 6.
2: Great, King, I'll be there.
3: 10-4, Charlie 6.
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1: Hey, Honky.
0: Can you bring the subject to 15th Avenue in Edgemont? And then, just give me a slow roll for the clip over to.
1: I get another unit to back up 731 Lincoln for 15th Avenue in Edgemont.
0: 730.
1: 10-4.
2: 514 Lincoln, switch over to Charlie 6. Again, your traffic is on Charlie 6, it's 158 hours.
1: Any unit to make a backup for 514 Lincoln for the site at 325 West the Apple Pie Street for 515 me? Any unit to make a backup for 514 Lincoln for the site at 325 West the Apple Pie Street, 515 me?
3: 515 King, let me dispo my call and I'll attach.
1: 10-4, can be on Charlie 6.
3: Go ahead and run it.
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4: 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Is there another unit for 27th Avenue in Palo Verde?
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4: 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Roger's ready. Copy.
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0: 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I'm in front of Black 3 at Camry, no plates, no hood. Tucker goes around the clear when he approached. Tucker involved heading in an unknown direction. Information on my SO2.
1: 902.
0: King.
2: Yeah, references, guys. 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They were just listening to music and hugging out like bros.
0: Seven two three Mary.
3: 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There's no 1060s over here.
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0: 723, Mary Grandpa. I have no response citywide for that 1060, but I'll try again in a few minutes.
1: I copy that. Thank you for trying.

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4: Adam 6.
2: I apologize.
0: Good check, welfare at 7013 South First Drive. Completely as an Uber driver and was dropping off some mail. Hispanic male, black hat, brown shirt, black pants, black shoes. I don't name the passenger around. I complained and drop him off at the wrong 20. Subject to sleeping on the sidewalk and complaint says the passenger's friend put him in the car at the wrong 20. Complaint is going to be waiting with subject. And then next for contact, it's 207. And I copy your back of the
5: Okay, 447 is going to be for Jesse, Hispanic male, dark eyes, dark hair, 5'9", 125 pounds, no weapons, danger to self, going to 1361 North Diana South.
4: It's 28.
2: Can you send the 4th Century?
1: Negative, it was just left a lot at 214 Lincoln and Dispatch. You want to track or not being?

0: ATM for Lincoln.
1: ATM for Lincoln.
2: Yeah, reference this 510, Frank. We've done it on Oxy 548 to West Windsor. Can you just update volume of the sort of location up?
1: I copy, found it unoccupied for the NSU West Windsor. During fall. Unit 187 at the J Crew. Copy the front sail 360 motion. 210. I copy 712 non-Chicago.

0: south on 25th Drive, on the east sidewalk, there's either like a weird like flare or a small fire on the sidewalk.
1: 914K, I'll roll over there.
0: Thanks.
2: Yeah, I'll call him.
3: 3-4-King-22.
2: Over. It's a backup 7-20-King, 44th Street and East Lotus Street. Car back from the cash.
3: Central and Indian School.
4: Okay, we can break off this traffic here in a second, so I like to stop back up with you from like 4.
2: Temper. 721 King, what do you have?
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1: Copy.
2: Good.
1: By the path of 21 Fire, they said it is the same vehicle. They're security made contact and it's an Uber driver that's very, very lost and looking for Glendale. They did leave one eastbound on Lower Buckeye.
3: 3900-1906 Walton. To be a white female Hispanic and the driver seat sleeping in a black four-door sedan. Notice the female was not moving. Once she did check it out, no one for contact at 213. Anyone to make a backup? Copy.
1: I was security, but I will call them and see if they're still there.
2: Yeah, I got it. See if you can't have security step out once we get there so we can just talk to them real quick.
1: Copy that. I'll let them know.
4: 5-4 unit, just make us a fire call, please.
5: Okay, can you push this call through as a report?
3: 10-4.
4: Well, I'll get towards it. It's on First Street and Adams. I think it's going to be west. Trying to figure out what's going on.
1: Copy. Can I get another unit out there?
0: 3375 West Missouri. All right, your primary, we'll go.
1: Copy.
6: 14 King, and catch me.
1: 10-4.
0: Sound like you will be on Frank 10. You just want to listen in. And we'll stay close.
7: Unfortunately, can you have fire response to my location for this subject? He's extremely 390 and pretty unresponsive. He's breathing. He's just not responding to stimulus.
1: 10-4.
4: For union. Vertical 4, just a big old vertical fight. They're dispersing on their ways.
1: Copy, code 4, just verbal. 516 King, copy.
7: 516 King, copy, come to 23.
1: Copy.
0: 10-4. 10-4, can you not be out? 721 King.
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2: Can you send that 14? How much should be 1919 East Time? I copy info.
0: I copy. Copy info for the 14 Time at 1919 West Thomas Road, 216. East Thomas Road, 216. They said they'll call the desk, but security may or may not be there to meet you.
2: I'm just about 23.
0: 10-4. And 413, and can fire a 17 for you.
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Scoobius 47 at 923 East Fairmont Avenue. At the cake factory, there's a guy beating on shipping container. It's a white male, black shorts, black shirt, white shoes, and a bike. Black bag, no known weapons. No contact, 217, is there any at 12?

0: Maurice Brands in the area. 3901 Ocean Broadcast, 48-51 West Lake Dowell. Fire the meeting for 901 Ocean. 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
1: King is 721 King, code 4 on his stuff.
0: 721 King? Truck welfare, 1801 North 83rd Ave, on a trespass for 3855 North 75th Ave.
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0: The enforcement's going to be 1801 North 83rd, checking on sister.
3: Lauren?
0: 21 hasn't heard from her in 2 weeks.
3: They have no description of the weapons.
0: They live there. Other sister, Julie, 21, contacted Rita. 219 King as well.
4: The trespasser at 602 North 1st Avenue, Circle K. Some of the subjects keep coming in and out of the business and taking beer. Once an offer moves and there's no weapons seen, there's going to be a Charlie for contact. It's 219. Is there anything to follow?
0: Anyone 10-8?
4: 1st Avenue.
2: 5-6-9.
4: Go for it.

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1: 4-4-7-7.
0: Yes, sir. And I was able to find ID for our 390 subject, and his correct address where he lives is going to be 7013 South 21st Lane. I made contact with the roommates here, and they're going to assist with getting him home safely. Was fire already 17 or no?
1: Yes, there is 17.
0: Okay, copy. Thanks.
1: You're welcome.
2: Subject stop, we're going to be at 5th Ave and Indian School with one on bike.
3: 600-800, you're cleared at 21 hours. The second one's going to be a residential route at 3706 West Northern Avenue, 932B. So there's 415 to Robert Attenba at 3706 West Northern Avenue, 922B. 42 ago, we got this 47 in a residential. It's in holding with Charlie 9. It's 222 hours.
4: Two, two, king.
3: 647, Delta. At the Union House Village.
5: 15 years old, 5'5", thin build, tan shirt, unknown pants. She is a neighbor relative. Possibly went to apartment number 122. Information at 222.
3: Okay.
2: 223, engine.
3: 10-4.
6: And one, can you return
2: that again? 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
5: Copy.
2: Victoria, he's 23 here with us right now. With fire. We're just trying to make sure before you leave that the victims don't need fire. We checked out.
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1: 425 Mary, do you copy info?
7: No, we copy info. Thank you.
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8: Okay, in the switch.
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0: 322 Lincoln, I can get that.
1: Ten plus with the Circle K, white male, gray blue shirt, gray shorts, has a knife in his hand playing with it. He's fighting with the air, not approaching anyone, just has a knife. From the parking lot is also black female, all black clothing on weapons, the east side of the property. That one was a trespass before. Unless you're for contact 225. And you need to make a backup.
2: 222 Lincoln. I'll attach after Michael.
1: 10 for your touch.
3: 22 King, I got that call.
1: 10 for.

0: 913 Lincoln, just for info, it was no response citywide for that CSO.
1: Of course, you'd be willing to provide that information prior to our contact.
0: To provide information on the 101?
1: Provide information on the subject that has been trespassed before.
0: I'll give them a call.

0: 515 King, can you send me the check off air, please?
1: Go for it. Recheck welfare, 201 East Washington Street at the Taco Bell. Sounds very paranoid, says that there's a group of people calling to 211 him. Couldn't give any description and no weapons. Contact, it's 227, I copy your papers attached.
2: Crossing, please, we're 23.
1: Here's one.

0: 5-6 thinking for traffic.
1: That's looking good.
0: 347 Victor, 718 North Central Avenue. It's a great 2018 Toyota Camry. License plate 63 Adam 49 Tom. Left in the parking lot last seen at midnight 40 hours. No tracking. Complainant has keys. No one else has access to the vehicle. There's going to be a Jesse for contact. It's 39 copy of backup attached.

0: 41K.
1: Can you relate my current call to the original incident, 6261?
0: 10-4.

0: 7-3, this is America 6.
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0: We're going to be at 7th Street in Irwell, this is Arizona 97227 Charles Robert.
1: Denver.
0: That's going to be 10 seconds.
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1: Denver.

0: 487, holding at 602 North 1st Avenue.
1: King,
0: go ahead.
1: Can you reopen 6261 and then put myself and the other unit on that call, please?
0: 10-4.

0: Hold on, do you want me to cancel the other call?
1: Negative, if you can just relay it to the original, and then we're going to go off the original. And then if you want to go ahead and just make that an R with Officer Kemper being dispo unit.
0: Go for it.

teacher would be looking at copy 647, 1954 West Union Hills Drive. At the public storage, a question on cameras, two males on the property moving stuff in a cart from an interior unit to an exterior unit in aisle 2. And no one was keyed into the system when complaining saw him on camera. A heavy set male wearing no shirt, and the second one is tall and thin, built wearing a black shirt and shorts, no weapons. Your telephone contact is Scott at 0237 and 222 Lincoln will follow.

0: 923 Murray for the next.
1: There's a signature.
2: Uh-huh. 3647-3356 West Las Palmarias Drive. Complainant, Black Caddy Rental, parked in spot number 43. There is two subjects with multiple items in a bike. Complainant is worried losing your car being broken into and wants subjects moved along. You can no one for contact at 2:38 hours.

0: 911 with a 1-month-old show being 1534 East Novak Way, 1500 South 420 TV.
1: 425 Mary.
0: 425 Mary, any other units, Charlie 4 is 2 for you.
1: 24.
0: 24.
2: 24 is okay, I'll switch mine up.
0: 24.
2: 1-3-2-3, show us code 4-1 in custody.
0: I can be code 4-1 in custody, 4-1 street, we'll let it at 240.
1: Four.

0: 6, 14 around.
1: And more units to 27 Evan Pearson for a perimeter setup.
0: 9-3 perimeter, okay. Sorry, sir.
1: Copy.
2: Not offering unit attachment.
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0: 15. Can you push my number, please?
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0: Okay, thank you.

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1: Go for it, thank you.
0: Over.
2: Right.

0: 9, 23, Mary for the next.
1: Copy. It's going to be a 418 George, 8049 North 31st Drive. Complainant, son, Dario, born in 1980, parked in the back parking lot in a 2020 silver Rio Kia. Fire bill was knocking on back glass door. Hispanic male, 5'4", thin build, 125 pounds, no weapons. He's SMI and is on 237 David Meth. And complaining that has to pick up order already in for son. Use Gloria for contact at 244 hours.
2: 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I copy no response, and it's responder, man Charlie 8, 245. Ready, hear me?
3: 332 Lincoln.
2: Is there any units make a backup?
0: There's one right here.
2: 10-4 Charlie's. 83 to Alamar. Copy.
0: Seven, two, six, can you push our call through the R and keep us on it?

0: 923 Mary for info.
1: Good.
0: You guys can go ahead in 22, the subject left. And from Flint, we'll call back as well. Copy, thank you.
1: 923 Mary.
0: Go ahead.
1: Just for reference, we were out there earlier today. The caller is the mom to that guy, and there is a 918 pickup for him.
0: Copy.

0: 923 Mary.
1: 923 Mary.
0: Looks like we're getting multiple broadcasts for the 415 George 24 feet. We're going to go ahead and circulate the area over there.
1: Copy, we're getting a hot call we're about to put out.
0: I copy, you also digging.

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1: Yeah, go ahead.
0: Audible 2325 East Camelback. Just says rear entrance at 224 East Wall.
2: Copy. FP West, New Street, 412 V. Units go with me, I'm Charlie Ford. 254.

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0: 10-4.
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0: 10-4.
1: Eight, 21 came.
0: 10-4, okay.

0: to the Mythic, 965 East Van Buren Street, 516 Butte.
1: Lincoln.
0: 513 Lincoln, you're back. I was going to be on Charlie 5256.
1: 514 Lincoln, 15.
2: 10-4.
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1: 6 million thank you. Avenue 4600 North. 600 meters across the street. That's 257 units follow. Back up to Port King King.
2: This is 459 North 20th Street. Marini, is there assist for that shots fired 11,459 North 28th Street?
3: Okay, standard.
2: Copy. Control 8.

0: 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Policeman and rifle to switch over and help us up. 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
1: Is there any loss for that shot fired? 11,459 with 28th Drive. Any loss lethal for that shot fired? 11,459 with 28th Drive.
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1: Do you have a marking available to come to 620 to stand by the AP reference to 963 Henry from earlier?
0: Is there a mark unit ahead 620?
2: 401K. Once I get the unit off, then I'll call. I'll send one over.
0: Step 4, 7:32, copy?
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0: 15-7 Indian School with 8 Paul Adam, 371.
1: If any additional 600 or 900 units can Central Vermont help us out, working on setting up containment holes, and we did have a arcade door shatter while we're 23 on scene. Central Vermont Charlie 8, give them Charlie 8, please just. Is there any more units for that transfer to 11,459 on 28th Drive?
2: Alright, 25, Mary.
1: Copy, it's on Charlie 8 still. Charlie. So check off for 8243 South 26th Street. Reference an earlier incident, male Santiago, male 5'10, heavy built unknown clothing, no 237 or 390. No one in the home is saying he was at his window and now he's done. So, complaint you wanted to 911 X-ray didn't give a plan, just want to open the door for complaint. It's also manager for contact at 306.

0: Go for it.
1: Step 4. That's 627 Third Street in Lund. Continue 23 speaking with him at 307. Huge call.
2: Five 15 King.
1: Number.

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1: X for San Diego, huh?
0: 613 King, it's going to be 6002 North, or 6002 West Bethany Home Road. Arizona license plate, Edward Paul Adam, 3 George Edward.
2: Yeah, is there anyone in my units that could possibly head over to 620 to relieve the street crimes detective that has our 963 suspect in custody?
0: We're going to be like any action with that boss.
1: Copy that.

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1: Yes, I know that 601 Frank might be. 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
1: Code a slow roll to 6002 North 7th Avenue.
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1: Copy, it's going to be 647, 3416, it's down. 3 goes somebody was down the front security door. Nobody was seen outside. Contacts with Faith, it's 313.

0: Tower King for the next.
1: Audible. 5201 West Thomas Audible Bird for a commercial of the St. Thomas Lutheran Church from the west entry door at 314. Copy, time for Lincoln to make it back up.

0: Hey, 23 Lincoln, I got a message for 247-3636 North 43rd Ave. White female, 5'5", some build, blue shirt, jacket, black shorts, and a weapon. Is in the dumpster, taken to 37 Mary Oaks Broadway. I don't know how she got on the property. They're watching on camera. There is no one for contact. It's 315. Can you call us?
1: 19, code 6.
0: Go ahead.
1: 55 Avenue Candle, Arizona license plate 07 Adam 8 Mary 2.
0: So far.
2: Check with detectives out here on the 63. The tow truck driver here. Do we want him to come up the front of the road, or does he need to come in off Deer Valley?
0: Pepper.

0: 52-1 for Black Canyon and Deer Valley. 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
1: 13 King,
0: status looking. 21 King.
1: Go ahead.
0: Represent I-63 Deer Valley Road. Why not if a tow truck driver is allowed to come onto a frontage road and needs to come onto Deer Valley?
2: 239-2153 Westmoreland Avenue. Roll of a duplex next to unit 4 to 390 White Human. Unknown male and a verbal no-known one is also loud music outside, but past them and the door inside the house is an ongoing issue. The complaint is also in contact at 317. They stopped the music at 310.

0: 5, Wilson Lake, and give me incident 6377, please.
1: 10-4. 602 Northwest Avenue, okay. 47's up, came back as soon as PD left and took items. Made male, 30 years old, bright hoodie, red shirt, last seen southbound off 1st Avenue. Charles for contact at 318 meters, Paul.
2: 515, King.
1: 10-4.
0: 659 Zubin, on that line. Go ahead. Yes, ma'am. Can you record my 101 miles to 2602 West Roving Avenue? Last three will be 107.
1: 10-4, 318.

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3: Yes. Still residential, 5550 North 12th Street, 615 V. Still residential, 5550 North 12th Street, 615 V.
4: I'm a unit to back up 650 King at the residential 5550 North 12th Street.
1: 611.
4: Charlie 7.
5: She's working in the monitor. Is it Charlie 7 or Charlie 5?
4: They're patched, but Charlie 7.

0: 411 Lincoln.
1: 411 Lincoln.
0: I'm going to need Tom units still out there.
1: 411 Lincoln. They're still in the call, but they're not here, I'm saying, at the moment.
0: Copy. We just got to do the call if someone wants to reach out.
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0: 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Anyone set up for domestic 4424 East Baseline 432 being.
1: 432 King.
0: 432 King in your backup. It's going to be on Charlie 4323.
2: 431 King, Blue Manor.
3: 10-4.
4: 43 King, Swiss Manor.
3: Copy.
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6: 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Ether and McDowell for Premier Inn Hotel. Looks like it's located in Tulsa. It should be 8399 West Linwood Street.
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3: We just got word from Glendale that there was a walking item in Gorda Van and Thunderbird that might very possibly be related to our call. If there's any additional 900 units that can head that way, we're still on Charlie 8, it's 324.
0: Ten four, thank you. 3423, Lincoln. 10-4, it's going to be for a trespassing 2439 West Union House Drive. At the Circle K, white male 50s, heavy set, wearing a brown shirt, black shorts, and no weapons. Female is still east side of the building. They want to remove. They have a case for contact at 324. Any units make a backup?
4: 322, Lincoln.
0: 10-4.

0: 11 San Francisco.
1: Okay. Looks like the company is calling my reference for 601 Frank. They were wondering, you're going to the house or just going to 21 them?
2: Negative, I have to go to the house. I actually have your eyes on the kitchen, make sure it's good.
1: Okay, perfect. I'll let them know.
2: Yeah, thank you. I'm coming up on 111 right now, so I'll be there in like a minute.
1: Perfect, thank you.
3: Adam 4. 22-28. Yeah, it was 41 King looking for VCU.
4: King.
5: I was not. Somebody from radio was clearing them, though, to see if they were still at the scene over in Lower Buckeye.
3: 631 King.
6: 631 King in your backup. It's going to be on Charlie 5 again, Charlie 5, 327.
7: 634 John.
4: Charlie 5.
3: 62 John Motor.
4: Charlie 5.
3: For 3124 West Pine Road.
4: 10-4.
3: We'll get in touch with DCS. We've just got a lot going on right now.
4: Copy that. I just want to make sure you guys do. Thank you.
3: Thanks.
5: 3. Location is going to be 2602 West Rovine Avenue.
4: 10-4, 327.

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1: Go ahead.
0: Mary Sands Dream Baseline with Frank Edward Adam 3 Victor 5.
1: Frank Edward Adam 3 Victor 5, Timber?
0: Yeah, Frank Edward Adam 3 Victor 5.
1: Timber. Was that the 2010 Volkswagen to a George in Guadalupe?

0: through 14 will be more than 2 miles. To what region?
1: 342. 342, 0332.

0: 新闻。
1: Are you getting flagged down by chance?
0: No.
1: I'm sorry, was that negative?
0: No, ma'am, I am.
2: Subject over here is claiming he's having some sort of medical emergency.
3: Just because I know, I was going to ask, did he say exactly what that emergency was?
2: He keeps holding his chest and saying he's having trouble breathing and has other medical conditions that he can't disclose. There's a little one in this room, but it's possibly a 918 issue.
3: I got it.
4: For A-283 Westman Belt Road, QC parking lot, occur in the street, complaints in a gray Chrysler 300 versus a black colored silver GMC Arcadia. Contact Damon, it's 334.
5: We got 67 West Culver Street, Margaret T. Hans Park. Just wondering if we can get a merge unit out here to help us identify group of 418 Tom in the park after hours.
1: Okay, 67, over. 736, Mary. Copy. Carpenter 7184, where are you guys going to be at exactly?

0: the west north lane, 925 east. A1 to start up for a domestic 4111 west north lane, 925 east. Go, it's going to be on Charlie 5, against Charlie 5, 335.
1: To them yet, and they're all asleep, it appears to be.
2: How many are there?
1: Roughly 3 to 4 subjects, ma'am.
2: Copy.
3: Lower level call, that's a breakaway.
2: Anyone able to break away, come from away, service domestic 4111 West North? Yeah, yeah, perfect.
4: Can you put me on it?
2: Great, 425
5: East. Fort Mary, can a supervisor review that call? We've been out there multiple times.
2: Yeah. That's on Charlie 13 again, Charlie 13, 336. Sarah Sergeant, to review that call.
6: I'm just picking my new side back up to 7013.
2: Okay. All right.
4: Okay. It's okay, you can finish it.
2: Give me
4: 25. 43, could take a look at it real quick.
2: 43, King.
5: 44, Mary, what's the process?
2: Copy. Charlie 13.
7: 425, Mary, for info. We were just out there and we spoke to the individual for the door. He did not desire any police help or any crisis help.
2: Copy. I just want to go back call over on Trigger Team.

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2: Copy that.

0: 714 jump for traffic. Okay. 647 East 30 lane in the alley. Got a male 530s 510 medium belt dark shirt, khaki pants with a blue crate of tools. Pretty laying in the alley. The signs of injury thinks he possibly broke into a storage and got into the neighbor's vehicle, but did not see him do it. No for contact at 341. Copy, backups attached.
1: Send that unwanted gas on two pursuit, please.
0: 1333 North 24, shooting at 273. Could have different parties calling about it. Had the ex-daughter in law from the store, was knocking on it, and wouldn't leave. Going to be Yvette Murphy, white female 40s, black outfit. She called in herself. She was there to see her 3-year-old daughter. Mother-in-law grabbed the daughter, went back inside, is not now not coming out. It's going to be 342 there, you know.
2: Okay, let me just roll on that.
0: Okay.
3: 13.
0: 10-4, thank you.

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1: 91 God.
0: Sir, I copied it with the native on the 101. I just wanted to make sure that you had the information that that black jawstring bag was located in that laundry room where that male was detained. And it also had a white hat, white t-shirt that we located inside that same room with him as well.
1: I did copy that. Did we give it to that 600 unit to custody of our male suspect?
2: Yeah, 633 Mary, we have it.
1: All right, I copy.

0: Aynen, bölükler yanıyor.
1: Tamam.
0: You can send us at 647 Victor, please, on the 34 week.
1: Copy 364, London West, Cordia Lane. Sounds like SUV that has found a compliance process with an ongoing issue since May. Probably comes around the same time the vehicle just passed while on the phone. Tell us what we said, it's 3044. Can I call for cactus ops? Cactus ops. TAC 13 is going to be looking for you for an 911 X-ray. They're working. I'm sorry, do you have the incident number? Yeah, it's going to be 786-478. Okay, transfer.
2: Lincoln. Just for info, our subject here left before fire 1023 and changed his name and did not want fire, so we're code 4 here. Just for info.
1: I copy, I'll give them a call for vacant 22.

I've been treated in the area. 4321 Eastbound Bell Road. Just left up there about 10 minutes ago. Heard 5 shots, possibly from a shotgun. Sounded like moon glitch. Found nothing else. You know, heard information.

0: 23 King. Can you track another unit for 233 King, please, until we know if anyone's still there?
1: Return, boss, or you dispose.

Electric Law for holding a 5227 East Thomas, a domestic 2735 East Thomas, and a 510 42nd Street in Fillmore.

0: 14 hour, you can do that, don't
1: it. 1230 Highland Avenue, Print 313. 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

0: looking for a couple more units for this 901 Eckery, 8243 South 26th Street. Check on Charlie 13 again. Charlie 13 is 351.
1: Hey there, morning. It's the help out for this 901 Eckery, 8243 North 26th Street in the 420 feet.
2: Charlie 13. 59 North 28th Drive. Hi, any unit with the drone reference of shots fired to be worked at 11,000 459 North 28th Drive?
1: Charlie 8.
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5: 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Coming out of Tahoe's, if we could have you guys switch over, it's on Charlie E, I think this is good.
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1: Go ahead.
0: For the 961 Henry card, did you want me to dispo it out or just keep it on the stack for you guys?
1: Dispo it out as a report, please.
0: So far.
1: Okay. 431P.
0: 431P.
1: Can I get my numbers, please?
0: Yeah, your numbers are going to be 78644

0: to residential 3434 East McDowell 722.
1: Surveillance of black Ford truck, possibly a Ford F-150, coming out to the site. Says no one should be there to 0500 hours. Vehicle covered with black spot, white male with a headlamp, highlighter jacket, no alert that the gate was accessed, and no one seen hopping the fence at 0357. Any unit to make backup?
2: Okay.
1: Some

0: Hello, Lemon. Can I copy your message? It's going to be that 647 2300 East Campbell at the Observer Complex. Sometimes not a guest showed up with both covers. The phone account was shut, and they ran off the property. He's going to go in his 20s, gray shirt, black pants, green backpack, left going southbound from the apartment. The complainant wants to be drive by and make sure subject is actually not there. Click on the alarm company that called in at 358, and you did it, so you'll handle it. Anyone trying to check out that?
1: Anyone that complains to be home alone? RC for contact there at 358. Anyone to make a backup?
2: 233 keys.
1: Go for it.

0: Santa Fe, 42 Tom, 3333 North 7th Avenue.
1: Lincoln. Note saying that the vehicle drove into a blind spot. Where on the property is that?
2: Let me give him a call back, see if we can get a better side for that.
0: Me
3: and some at 14 Tom, I've had contact with her before.
0: I can copy 3333 North 7th Avenue. Black female fingers and dress in a wheelchair has a missing leg. No weapons in the back parking lot. We're in for contract, $400. See you as follow.
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1: I'll move out of my way.
0: I'm sorry, was that 72 Kings?
1: 72 Kings, yeah.
0: Anybody else that can go to 20th Street in Pierce?

0: another unit for 24 Street and 1st Crescent, if you can.
1: 713 Mary.
2: Okay. 322 Lincoln for info.
3: Good.
2: Try calling him back. It looks like I'm going to be at that 21.
1: Definitely. I'm going to have him go to the door.
0: Definitely.

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1: Southwest 1.
2: Please hold, please.

0: 322 Lincoln, this is code 4. This looks like the working crew was here a bit early.
1: San Jose, code 4. This looks like the working crew is here early.
2: Kingsville, audible.
1: 10 East Belt Road. Couple of zone 30, rear left single fire exit door. I'm going for contact there with the RPs at 0404. Anyone to make a backup?
2: 234 Kingsville, stand by.
1: Tougher.

0: 731 Lincoln for traffic. Alright. 2230 West Indian School at the Arco. Got a male crossing at 237 David hanging out on property for the last 40 minutes. And we have black man 30 for 40, 571 and 50, black shirt, blue jeans, and a rate for contact at 405 until. You have to follow the trespasser, 2330 West Indian School.
1: 732 King.
0: Okay.

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I'm on 9th Street and Bellville. I had a 101 approach me asking for assistance with mental health resources. I'll be on the subject side of one.

0: 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Fifth Storage Motion at 407 and are you able to follow?
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0: 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Pretty close.
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0: 231-10, 23-10, 22,
1: I'm en route. Go back
0: her up. I copy. Like I said, I'm close, so I'll join you guys. 2-7
2: Lincoln, can we get the CAP van out here trying to assist this one?
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0: Such a call for SMG in our Central Avenue. 14-year-old Camilla to see if daughter is there at the ex-wife's house. Is not entering the 21. Daughter didn't return from friend's party. Jesse's gonna be outside in a light gray Ford Bronco at 411.

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0: So Chuck Walker at 6020 East Spring Row, 14,400 North. Complete and look up to a text from friend Alex, a male, tall, bald, brown eyes, drives a blue Chevy with ads. Saying that he was going to the desert to 911 X-ray and then informed the complaint that he was too scared to do it. Gus 21 is in the call. McClayton states that he carries me 415 William on him. He's been having these thoughts all day and night. Wants him checked up on and possibly admitted. Looks like they texted 911 at 412. It's looking really good. I see you attached 624 Mary on your head.
2: Six of three, Lincoln, you're
0: 10-1. 6 of 3, Lincoln, is this better?
2: Yeah, that's better, thank you.
3: Or 32, Mary, you can send the 647, Victor.
0: Over. 415, you've caught one lane at the QT. Two subjects in our dark color SUV. Slippers appear to be asleep. Look to be breathing. No description. No weapons. No tears. No. David has been parked for over an hour. It is off and it's the employee for contact at 413. And they're not out of pump. They're just in the parking lot.

0: 922 Lincoln.
1: Okay.
0: Reference to Shots Fired at Charlie 8, still working. I know you said that you'd be able to hit up the Banner Thunderbird once you were done with your call. By chance, do you have kind of an ETA on that?
1: We're just not finishing up. Give me like another 5-10 minutes, please.
0: Okay, I'll let Charlie take that.

0: 513 King. Hey, do we have crisis calling out to 400 Second F? Someone just flagged us down and asked for it.
1: Where at?
0: Look at the Ray apartment. I'm not sure what unit, but some girl just flagged it down saying that she wanted crisis out for her brother.
1: I'm not showing that we have any calls in at all. What's the 20?
0: $400 North 2nd Ave.
1: Copy, let me check. You said she didn't give a unit.
0: No, she's just in the parking garage.
1: I don't have any calls there. I can make one up if you want me to and give crisis a 21.
0: Let me check in with her real quick.

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1: me? Yeah.
0: Zero King Adam 9.

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1: Altia 647 Victor at 7829 West Coolidge Street and Audible at 7302 North 10th Street.
0: 733 Lincoln.
2: Yeah, go ahead.
0: So Audible 7121 North 23rd Avenue. 420 Utah. You have to follow for the Audible 21.
3: Very well at this point, Tess.
0: Perfect.

0: specifically with the name of a couple of our comp.
1: Oh man, we're in the parking garage.
2: Copy that. Sir, you want me to copy another?
1: Go for him with 5-15
2: Whiskey. You need to take this charge?
1: Yes, ma'am.
2: Copy that, I'll call him now. Do you have any details on who they're going out there for?
1: I assume we have a juvenile that's been super combative with mom and sister.
2: Copy, how old?
1: 16.
2: 1-5?
1: Yeah.
2: You said 1-5 years old?
1: 1-6.
2: 10-4.

Page 32 landed for traffic. Capico 410, 1333 North 24th Street at 420. 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It's 423.

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I can double check to see if you guys can.

0: I'm hitting an ETA now. 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
1: Just in the parking garage.
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1: Say that one more time.
0: No specific floor or anything, just first floor parking garage?
1: Yes, ma'am, correct.

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1: Thank you.
0: Of course.
2: 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It's for disposal for 425.

0: 1116 1119. Can you send that 47, sir, please?
1: Seven oh one East Bethany Home Road, a white male, late 20s, 5'7" thin, grayish black shorts, not sure, no real weapon stolen, donut, I went to the parking lot. Want to prosecute you for the donut, left me on the bicycle westbound on Bethany Home Road. 6 8 12. Any units? 10-4.

0: This is your Lincoln for info.
1: Are you Lincoln?
0: I see that you already dispelled the call, but just for info, my supervisor said that it would be up to the sergeant if you wanted to contact the complainant because they texted to 911, so we can't.
1: Oh, copy. I'm not calling somebody that won't give us their name and provide them with personal information. Thank you.

0: Just information for you, it's an AR 2770 East Van Buren at Florida. A patient that left the facility over the legal limit. Can be Justin, born 81, white male, 59170, brown hair. Last seen headed eastbound. It's information at 499.
1: Lincoln.
0: 411 Lincoln.
1: 411 Lincoln. Can you send that to welfare on the 42 area?
0: 7-4-5644 South 7th Street, the apartments on the Hidalgo side at the end of the alley driveways. Elderly male, shoulder length, gray hair, dark colored baseball cap, light colored clothing, in a wheelchair and 11s. Plain didn't get close on him if he's moving or breathing. He's been there since 1500 yesterday. There's no one for contact at 430 here to call.
1: 412 game.
0: So far.
1: 436 game, 102 miles. 3, 831.
0: 10-4-430.

0: 7-2 King Kenny versus call for Arizona, please.
1: Yes, sir.
2: Can we get into 22 BHU? She has decided she does not want our assistance.
0: Hey, Paul, let him know.

0: 434 King.
1: 434 King.
0: Can you attach Arizona template call 3 Adam 0 times 6?
1: 10-4.
2: Can I stop them from the park? No, for contact information only at 434. 600 clear.
1: 6 Fuji King, I got picked up for ID7 Victor, 19th Avenue, Montevideo, at the Trans Center. The second hand info from a bus driver that a citizen that was on bus 5159 wanted to report his vehicle taken. No information on vehicle. It's going to be Tyrone for contact at 434. 900 Bravo holding a 2440 West Camelback.

0: We're living in the gym. You can 22 fire. And subject be so code 4.
1: Copy, subject code 4. I'll tie to him. 932 West Taylor Drive, 7600 North. It is from the home residence. It looks like I'm coming from the garage carport floor in the rear. It's going to be at 5:30. I'm sorry, 4:35, and your backup attached. Yeah, of course. It is going to be at 2440 West Camelback at Cactus Jacks. When I came into the property, the gates were open and the locks were cut. I don't know if anybody's on the property wants to check it out. It's going to be David, one of the managers, for contact on the west side of the building facing the freeway at 436 units follow.
0: 611 Lincoln.
1: Okay.

0: Thanks for taking my call. Your message is 5433 North 27th Avenue, Unit 232. Today, in reference to an earlier incident, complaint was upset talking about minors having alcohol in Game Apartment 232. As she hung up, I was contacted at 438.
1: I 438.
0: Anyone back to the residential 7-8521 South 55th Drive, 834 me?
1: 834 Mayor.
0: 10-4, Charlie 7.
2: 83 Jamar.
0: 10-4, Charlie 7.
3: 834 Mayor. Sorry, which channel did it go to, Charlie 5 or Charlie 7?
0: Clear patch, either one works.
4: We just got another disconnect. They're not saying that the male is knocking on the door at 5656 North 17th Avenue by apartment D as in David 4.
2: I'll make sure I roll by there after I go to the initial call.
4: Super.
3: I'm sorry, 614 RFE, can you 29?
4: Can you 29?
3: Can you 29?
4: Can you 29?

I can reach my units in the area of attack 51 and northern going southbound. CVS 17 for a blade. Blue Nissan Titan Arizona Blade 1 is good. Adam Bravo Charlie Young. I flashed a gun and following planet. He was he was threatening him when he was pointing the gun at him, and now he's in front of complainant to break checking him. Information 442.

0: just information for 700 units. It's going to be SR-51 in northern going southbound. That's info from DCS. It's a blue Nissan Titan, 1 David Adam Bravo Charles Young. Are flashing a kind of volume that complainant. They're approaching northern. Pointed a gun at the complainant and threatening him. They're not in front of the complainant and checking him. That's just info. DCS is 17 at 443.
1: If you haven't already, it would be really smart to take the phones away from the witnesses. Yes, they're communicating to each other inside the vehicle, so take them away, please.

0: this morning, Alex.
1: Which 21 King I copy, it is going to be at Eatonville, West Joya Street, 11,400 North, unit number 101. That unit is playing a loud music. I'm going to ask them to turn it down, but they were rude. It's going to be Tiana for contact at 444 unit to follow.
2: It's Frederick King, I'll attach.
1: Contact.

0: 17. Can you have a copy this on the left side of the building, please?
1: Yeah, he said he's going to be on the west side of the building facing 17. Did you want me to give him a call, make sure he's still there?
0: Yes, please. We're here now, and we can't find him.
1: Good, we'll do. 609 X-ray info. 609
2: X-ray, code 4.
0: Hi. You can point to that. We found him.
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1: Tranquilo.
2: Yes, ma'am. Do you mind just leaving for precaution for a dog bite? It's because I can't reference our call for service.
3: I don't even know what time it is. I'm
2: small of those. Bruce.
1: I'm fine.
0: 47, actually, please call 3-9 about the report, please.
1: I'm fine. Holding the trespasser 2840 North 75th Avenue.

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1: Is the owner's last name Garcia?
0: 10-4, and it comes back to an apartment on 17th Avenue.
1: I copy. We're working on the vehicle, but can you run for 27 and 29 on the subject?
0: Can you 10-9?

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0: From my location to 1133 East Taylor Street, it's going to be Black 3438.
1: Confirming the street number for 1133-10-4.
0: Sorry, she just corrected me. 1153 East Taylor.
1: I copy. 452.

0: 9221, could you know where the vehicle is?
1: Sorry, I missed that traffic. Yeah, they're saying it's in a parking garage. It's just south of the hospital.
0: Yeah, I said it's in the parking garage just south of the hospital.
1: Copy. What kind of car is it?
2: It's a domestic, 125 West, Pima Street, 515 King.
3: 515 King?
2: 515 King, and your backup is going to be on Charlie 5, 453.
3: 516 King.
0: 10-4. I copy, I want to change the drive is 453.
2: So 417 King, 4748 East Van Buren, 726 unit.
0: Holding an audible 4217 with a camelback. 99251 Henry supplement, 4112 West North Lane. Yeah, to follow 4748 East Van Buren.
3: 725 King.
0: So far.
3: What did you King monitor?
0: So far.

0: found possibly still in the area. They think that he was sent in by another subject that's still outside. No description of him. The contract can be with the employer mail at 4:06.
1: Sorry. 933 India. There's several cars that are gray in this parking garage. Do we have a license plate by chance?
2: Sorry, Tamika, negative on a license plate. Let me ask Glendale. They were here before us. They might know which car it is. Give me that.

0: Yeah, I'll get you one again. Glendale has a license plate. Give me a second while I get that.
1: Sorry.
2: Nine 33 India, Charles Sam Adam, 1 Charles 6, Great Arch Nitro.

0: Rejoinder. This is what they just gave Charles Sam Adam 1, Charles 6, Great Adventure.
1: Come to Duquesne Medicine as a transport will be available in about 2 minutes. We'll start up.
0: Copy, thank you.
2: Contact.
1: And 33 America, or 33 India, copy. We're going to be out with it.
0: I have your audio. Hang up call 10050 under 40th Street. So the money to a business. The answer on call back at 468 with everyone in it.
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0: Can you push this call again, Mr. Whiskey?
1: No response on the 1060.
2: I'm 36, Mary. Can you push that on Shannon Motors in East School down the street?
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1: 912 feet.
0: 912, can you hear backup? Civic 9, please. 8, you're clear, 505.
1: 14, Mary.
0: Thanks, be supervision monitor.
1: Okay.
0: Ready.

0: 411 Echo, check welfare, 2841 West Melvin Street, Unit 7. Counsel advised that Arsenio Giovanni, born in 2010, black and Asian male, was a prime suspect in a 915 that occurred at 43rd Avenue in Palmas. At the brother's apartment, unknown if 1 through 237, is currently sitting outside, diagnosed with PTSD and anxiety and depression. Contact Caitlin at 507. Can I get a unit call?
1: We're talking.
0: Copy.
2: Daytime Burlington, it's going to be a trespass there, 2627 North 45th Avenue. There should be a few transients sleeping along the streets of Thomas, Building 26. Conline is just wanting them removed from the area. There is an ETA on file. It's going to be the property manager, Tina, for 21 contact with 508 Howard Smith Hall.
3: What time did this call come out?
2: Four 52.

0: in 2014.
1: I'm sorry, which unit was that?
2: 9-2014.
1: Yeah, 10-4.

0: 722 King Status Trip.
1: Sorry, I'm going to have to give you one. This is an officer called for. I'm already, able to get this call.
0: Sorry.
1: You just want to watch it now.
0: Can you deny that last part?
1: We can just do 1 or 2 miles an hour. That was like 2 minutes ago.
0: 10-4, what are they?
1: 4:45.
0: 10-4.

0: Right, first you heard.
1: Right, go ahead.
0: You put us on that 508, please, in the 912 East for fire.
1: I copy. 3-4647 at 39th Avenue, 517. Is there maybe one more unit to help out?

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1: Go for
2: it. Okay.
3: 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They do want us to hold on to everybody we have detained, so just hang tight.
0: Okay, Copy Reference 28, BCB is going to be coming out once the whole everybody you have on scene.

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1: Well, 18235, we're 27 down, you have to sleep in. The 933 beat. Couple units, Romeo screaming from the top floor, 18,235 North 27th Avenue, 933 beat.
2: 931 Mark.
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0: Hey, can you check with 22 Lincoln, see if you spoke with her girlfriend?
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2: Yeah, I did earlier. I met the victim right now, so.
0: Do you know if we need to hang on to her or not? She's trying to get in her car.
2: Well, I do know we're hanging on to the car, so she can't leave in that if she needs to leave.
0: Okay, do we know if she's just good to leave in general?
2: I've got a 36 on her and a story from her, so if it's good with the boss, we can hold them.

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1: 431 King copy. It's going to be a 459 on 3550 East Roser Road. It's coming from the East Lobby doors. It came from the alarm company at 528. 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Copy.
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1: 431.
0: You have 432 King and 22 for the alarm company. PD's not needed. 531.
1: 431.
2: What's John's happening?

information for units in the area of 3403 North 35th Avenue. It's going to be a 47 broadcast with Circle K, black male, 25 to 35, gold, 5'5", thin build, and black shirt. Pants, tuxedo from the store, is now going northbound on foot. The line has been trying to have a press pass. Subject is possibly 918. Information only expected 2 hours. Then you're clear.

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0: for 31 King, that comes back to a suspended expiration 4/30/2024 to a Nissan versus 2023.
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0: 431 King.
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0: Can you please my car to take this?

0: 222 Lincoln. Can you send myself a page for my team? Call 6639, please.
1: I'm having. Canyon 647, 7th Street Grover, seated at a street going southbound, there's a male covered in a blanket. Unable to get a description or call, no one or more from the area, so makes it unable to use a sidewalk and then weapons. Room for contact is 538.

0: 925 Adam.
1: 925 Adam, go ahead.
0: Yeah, is that 647 still holding up 27th Avenue?
1: It is.
0: Yeah, send it to me.
1: 727 or 27th Avenue, 23 subject mix. Genders, company didn't get much of a description. Subjects under swimming pool area sitting, over the tables. Forces moved along as 548 units fallen.
0: Nine 35 Adam, it's been holding for like 5.5 hours. I'll let you know if they're still there.
1: Okay.
2: 921 Adam, I'll follow.
1: Thank you.

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1: Any 1060 you meet? 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

0: I'm calling for a unit that's in vehicle 336-055.
1: Oh, 418, that's me.
0: Alright, am I picking your vehicle for?
1: I am. It's a problem with my connection to my home.
0: Okay, thank you.

0: Yeah, for Audible, 22-11 with Camelback.
1: Yeah, we have a couple 600 units that are currently holding some detained people involved in our shooting. If we can get a couple 900 units to come down here and relieve them, that'd be great.
2: Hi, Harvey. Sir, a couple of my units to go down to 11,459 to 20, sir.
3: Nine twenty-two, David.
2: I copy.

in 92 King. If you haven't already come into my Tahoe, if you have somebody detained, I think we're still missing at least one person.

0: Still holding a 418 Thomas, 2840 North 75th Avenue. I'm Victor at 5101 West Thomas. Also still holding the 459 Adam at 5427 West Jones Avenue. And another 418 Thomas, 35th Avenue Basement. 26 King size check.
1: Therefore.

0: Another 5 Edward, I copy your message for the 900 Henry 7th Street in Thomas, just east. Hispanic male 40s. And Bill, brown shirt, white pants, and unknown weapons. He's in a wheelchair headed westbound on Thomas. He's just east of the intersection. Last seen 1 ago, and there's no contact. 549 hours.
1: Hello there. Hey, reference is 508 on the room. Yeah, there's another structure fire that just started at 4646 and 39th Ave. Fire is trying to work there right now.
2: I'm going to be off 508 on 39th Ave.

0: That's why I went out of. How many more units do you need relief over there for the 415 George on 28 Drive?
1: Ninety-two King
2: to the 600. Still unseen. How many of you are left? Are there two?
3: 10-4 Boston Street left.
2: Two.
4: Nine twenty-one Adam and myself can do that relief.
1: I got you.

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1: Go ahead.
0: Correction. 614 Noah.
1: Go ahead.
0: You might roll any fire tactics on 19th Avenue. There's a male, possible 901 Ocean, enemy in the ground.
1: Okay.
0: He's just making me have a check while we're, he's like breathing. He's like very like, nervous and snoring.
1: Okay.
0: If you want to have him step it up, it's a little purple. So he is breathing, like, kind of like, I don't know, breathing.
1: I'm calling right now.

0: 6, 2, and I reach in for you, Jim Bravo.
1: Team 01, Australia, Unit 201. Caller says the Unit 101 Hispanic male has been yelling to her through the floor because she called PD on him for loud music at 5:58.
2: Six 14 round. Do we have an ETA for fire?
1: Negative. One Ocean Broadcasting 3-2001 West Warrant Unit 2 Fire 17 for 101 who's possibly 91 Ocean at 5:58.

0: 925 Adam. I'll be coming into the scene. Which 600 unit needs relief first?
1: If you just want to come to the west side, we got one more.
0: Nine 25 Adam, west side, copy.

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2: That's Jackson Street.
0: Say the audible, 2211 West Camelback, Suite 182. Commercial, coming for pass motion at 602. One more unit. Audible, 2211 West Camelback. Thirteen Bravo, and I'm off the turn to pick up your train.

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1: 2330 West Bethany.
2: Uh-huh.
0: Nine 23 Mary, attack it. I'll work for. Thank you.
2: Thanks, Andre. Thank you. 10-4.

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0: Can you send us a message, please?
1: 10-4.
2: 7 left, Camelback. 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
1: All right, we're going to copy it to 647 7422 South, 27th Place. We're looking for work. Cops not going to email calling as a gate to the community. Black male is 50s, average build. Blacks, wet pants, like a t-shirt, straw hat, carrying worship bags. All right, sir. Contact at 0605.
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5: He was 901 Ocean, but he refused when fire started giving him a strong sort of run, so he walked away. So fire's also leaving. I left.
4: Four, thank you.

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1: Tom 41.
0: Were you able to get a hold of Tom 14?
1: Yeah, I messaged him. He's just having some mic issues in his helmet.
0: Okay, thank you.
1: You're welcome.

0: enforcement target.
1: Henley.
0: 425, David.
1: 425, David.
0: 7-42, please.
1: Henley.
2: I'm 10-4. It's going to be 742 East Glendale, Fleet 166. Coming for commercial, 10 street doors, front door, 610, one more unit.
3: 620, Bravo.
1: Okay. Oh, that's from the RP. I'm not getting weapons. It's no contact at 0611. Can I get a unit 12?
2: Message 961, 2242 expected. Security guard says a male in a black sedan hit two parked vehicles in the parking lot, was asking for assistance. And

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1: 615, Bravo 66 at 611. Was there another unit for 750 West Camelback?
0: 613, Bravo, Prior.
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3: 10-4. I'm going to get you your message. It's moving at 16:30 on the roadway. White Dodge truck crashing down on object or car. Please all over the roadway. Get close.
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For the 9600 to 400 West Roma Lane, just south of the cul-de-sac, complaint has been a gray Fiat rental car hitting the wall around the neighbor's house. 613.

7 days, I copy your message for the trespassing at 4123 North 15th Avenue, the Tiny Treasures. So black male, 40s, 5'10", heavy set, dark clothing, no weapons. He has an encampment in the alley just north and refusing to leave. So be Kevin for contact, 6:15 hours.

14 Edward, I copy your message. It's going to be at 647-4502 North 77th Drive. It's going to be a Hispanic male in his 30s with a knife, and a Hispanic female also in the 30s. No further description. Sitting on a couch in front of the complainant's house, possibly doing 237 David. Seems to be an ongoing issue. Complainant would like to move along. No one for contact to the 15 hours. Hey, 15 out of my copy of your message. It's going to be over 18 town at 2840 North 75th Avenue at the Circle K. There's going to be 4 transients, 2 females, 2 males, with bicycles. No further information or description. It's going to be the employee, Christine, for contact at 616 hours, unit 12.

0: Go ahead.
1: Alright, might be a long shot, but can we get a few more units after that this unit is equal?
0: Is there a few more units for that wasn't open for fishing in our swing truck?
2: At 23 units.
0: Okay. I still have 11,459 in front of you,
3: sir. 921, dude.

0: 7, 26 Bravo, I'll take the next.
1: Seven 26 Bravo, it's going to be a domestic 2735 East Thomas Road, Unit 28. Somebody sent a verbal with boyfriend Robert. White male, 5'10", median build, no shirt and V-shorts, no weapons. They are both 390. Apartments on the second floor near the front of the complex. Could be Connor for contact, 618 hours, 726 David, I see you attached. And just to be advised, there was a duplicate. They wanted to 22 the call, but were advised unable to do so.

0: Anthony for Adamson, Ms. Paul.
1: Number 21. A commercial at Capitol West School, coming from room 216, 619 hours.
2: Edward 10-9.
0: You can tell us that.
3: I was a black female, about 5'10", pink shirt. Was in a verbal with another 101 in the hallway. Nothing further at 6:20.
1: Complaint doesn't know who lives there, and it's going to be no contact, 6:20 hours. A12, Edward.
4: Go ahead.
1: 359 Adam at 8455 West Virginia Avenue at Amberley Elementary School. Doesn't advise if it's off polar silent. It's going to be a burglary for booking D as in David, 4 to 5. And offer contact at 6:21 hours.
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2: 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It's heavy at 488 Victor, 2445 East Van Buren Street. Complainant contacted tracking company. They gave him a ping for his green Subaru plate. Edward Sam Adam 6 X-ray Lincoln. Unknown if anyone in or around the vehicle wants PD to meet with him before picking it up. Could be Gabriel waiting in a black t-shirt and blue jeans with a red baseball cap. 623 hours. 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
0: 727, you can check our call to us and make it that backup first.
2: Gabriel said it's going to be a 418 Tom at 3523 North 43rd Avenue at Happy Jake's Child Care. There's about 50 transients, mixed races, and genders in the parking lot in front of the property. Complainant is following them moved along. It's going to be the owner, Edgar, for contact at 624 hours.
4: Our victim got moved to pediatrics room 75.
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0: 11647, making the place in Westcott.
1: Friend. Whoever has Rayana Garcia, if you can see me, please.
2: 47 West Jackson. I'm entering 19th Avenue and I-70.

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824 Everett, I copy your message. It's going to be a 418 Tom at 4301 West Bisdale Road at Super Pun. There's going to be an unknown subject laying underneath a blue blanket on a cardboard box, sleeping on the northwest side of the building. There are no trespassing signs posted, and commands for cable C23. It's going to be the employee Adam for contact. It is 6:30 hours.

814 Edward, I copy your message. It's going to be 415 Edward, 6023 West Coolidge Street, and it's going to be the house across the street. Neighbors are going to be playing loud music from the house. No one for contact at 6.

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1: Tornado one, it's going to be an N61 at 51st Avenue and Rockway. It's going to be a silver semi with a white trailer versus a gray passenger car. They're going to be blocking the curbing going northbound. It's going to be Kevin for contact at 231 hours.

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1: 10-4.
2: Go. Vehicle was taken from the list of 20 last night with a white 300 trailer. It'd be an unknown VIN and license plate. Caller's going to be waiting in a gray Chevy Silverado. Says that he was hit and then that the trailer was taken. It's going to be his safer contact at 633 hours.
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3: And Central Avenue for Gray Ford F-150. Caller called on behalf of his friend Armando, who said he was stuck in the intersection. The vehicle shut off. That's not turning back on. Contact Kevin at 634.
2: Seven, 11, 11, 11, 11, 11, 11, 11, 11, 11, 11, 11, 11, 11, 11, 11, 11, 11, 11, 11, 11, 11, 11, 11, 11, 11, 11, 11, 11, 11, 11, 11, 11, 11, 11, 11, 11, 11, 11, 11, 11, 11, 11, 11, 11, 11, 11, 11, 11, 11, 11, 11, 11, 11, 11, 11, 11, 11, 11, 11, 11, 11, 11, 11, 11, 11, 11, 11, 11, 11, 11, 11, 11, 11, 11, 11, 11, 11, 11, 11, 11, 11, 11, 11, 11, 11, 11, 11, 11, 11, 11, 11, 11, 11, 11, 11, 11, 11, 11, 11, 11, 11, 11, 11, 11, 11, 11, 11, 11, 11, 11, 11, 11, 11, 11, 11, 11, 11, 11, 11, 11, 11, 11, 11, 11, 11,

0: 9 X-ray, no response. Let me check the sign.
1: And then we run right out of the street. Mm-hmm. So that turns. Call her to make sure she's safe. It's no contact. 634, can I get a unit foul?
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0: Anyway. Tell me no one.
2: You want to wreck it 86th Avenue in Buckeye? I think it's going to be a shit of souls.
0: Okay.
2: Can you just notify them they're going to be on the road with them to see if I can get them out?

0: shut off and we'll turn back on. Contact Kevin at 636.
1: Tommy Dawn. Yeah. Again, I've still got 2 calls in 21 holding as well as 2 other calls in 23. So we're going to have a recovery message for the 647 Victor, 20,442 or 20th Avenue, and Atelia Systems. Been on a vehicle parked on the company's business property for the last 30 to 40 minutes. Found a dumpster partition wall on the north side of the premise. It was a black Crown Vic with a push bar and lights are off. Phone for contact. It's 637. Happy 232 Bravo. Be calling in.

0: Flight 16 Bravo, I copy your message. It's 961 86th Avenue in Buckeye. A white vehicle versus a silver vehicle. 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
1: In the layback t-shirt and short shorts, fantasy backpack, pocket, a husky dog. 5049 has in the past and has been trying to 42 calm her, but she's running off. Coming out of property talking to people. 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

0: Hotel Nine, two foot six.
1: Okay.
0: 37 back in the Glendale. Arizona personalized. Paul Adam William, George 1.
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0: attempt to contact Nikolai Kai, born in 2003, white male, 6'3", 210, brown eyes, brown hair, heavy drinker, possibly 918, drives a gray Ford Mustang, thunder carry again. 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
0: Copy. I'm south on 28th Drive. I'll see if my vehicle approach. She's from Laurel or south on 28th Drive.
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2: 81 Adam.
0: I have your message. It's a 459 Adam at 2547 with Jackson Street. It's from Paradise Rebar. This is known as a cell. Can I get a unit from?
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3: Copy. Did you make a call for the Buckeye or not? Alright, if you made a call, you can just disable the NORA MTSO 17 and then put me back on the Broadway 61.
4: Copy. Yeah, I'm good for it. Thank you.
3: Thanks for it.
0: Zodia 459 Adam, 4317 East McDowell Road. For the resource facility storage, details of sensors, 645 hours.

0: 424 David, can you send me that 651, please? Oh, 04.
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3: Can I get a unit to follow for this for 15 Frank at 2002 West Jefferson Street?
2: I was in a black female in her 50s. I arrived in a red car yelling at the employees and then she used to repair, compare refusing to leave. Contact the employee at 646. So not next on your head?
0: Oh, poor. She's in custody.
2: 10-4-6, next on your head.
0: Oh, poor.

0: 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Tan cargo pants, and a carry a screwdriver and other tools. 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
1: 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Name back up for the audible 22-11 West Camelback.
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0: 660 maybe for the 647.
1: Not 6036, not 19,000, but she's been trespassed before, is back on the property. She becomes combative when they ask them to leave. It's Hispanic or white male, dark clothing. There's a ball camp right at the front of the building. And 654 is her woman in it.
2: You mentioned her King Ray Jennifer?
3: So far, I sent her.
2: Pardon me.
1: I'm giving the response to the document. I'm at 5427 West Encanto Boulevard. And the 647 at 350 North 67th Avenue. Galen Edward. So the flight call to Dog Park, 17642 North 40th Street. Client wants contact, green shirt, blue skirt, and a verbal with three subjects. Nothing further at 655. Hotel Road at Circle K. Black female, about 25 years old, very short hair, wearing a gray shirt, blue shorts. Stole two Gatorades and is now standing on the east side of the store. Complaint is wanting her trespass. It's going to be the manager adjusted for contact at 6:55 hours. Unit. Hey, we're from that coordinator. Nice to your touch.
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1: Another unit for 508 for Tom Eater 1 at 51st Avenue on Broadway.
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0: card, push it through as an India, please.
1: Okay.
2: And then that's going to say the in front of anybody in the other book bag is asking eastbound towards the park. No one for contact at 657. And coming from Q Creek Hatcher.
0: Tommy, the 508 unit at the 964 town.
2: 832 Ocean. Tommy, did you copy?
0: Yeah, got it.
2: It is 964 Tom as well.

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1: So you're still
0: there? I got one more unit for this call. I just talked to Pomp and they said he's still outside the residence.
1: Okay.
2: It's going to be 418 Tom I, India.
1: Okay. 59 hours, unit full. 4 West North Lane.
0: 533 David.
1: And North 32nd Street is at the broadcast. Here's old Sandals Appetite, gray dress, took a fountain drink. Found. 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
2: Copy. 431 Edward, do you copy as well?
4: Copy. They want us at 22.
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1: And we're going to copy your message. It's going to be a truck call for 6418 South 50th Drive. It's going to be for son, Christopher Patrick, of 81, white male, 6'2", 300 pounds, 21, interested in the call. So there's an unusual text message on Saturday. The woman is concerned for safety. Subject hasn't answered any calls or messages on social media. It's going to be Dad John for 21 contact at 7:01 hours. Street and Thomas Road. It's a brown gold Chevy Silverado behind the AMPM in the parking lot. It's parked in a parking spot with the vehicle off. Male slumped over and complaint had no further information. I don't know if any weapons. No contact, 7:01 hours. Unit for backup. Additional unit for the 900 Victor, 51st Street and Thomas.
5: 7-11, Edward, we'll go.
1: Sure.
0: This is my computer. Can you show both units 23 on this call?
2: Sure.
1: Seven 26 Bravo, I copy you for the 418 Ocean, 1814 North 26 Base, unit number 4. So attempt to serve Chelina, date of birth 1986, Hispanic female, 5'6", 160 pounds, brown eyes, brown hair. Currently resides with a plaintiff, known on weapons, 726 David, I see you attached, 7:02 hours. Hanging out on the northeast corner of the park, ignoring the complaint and refusing to leave, it's going to be Albert from Parks and Rec for contact at 7:02 hours.
6: They tell me I'm coming from DHP.

0: 3 Ocean, Sounds plus 647.
1: And that'll be a 418 Tom, 655 West Indian School Road. So, white male in a wheelchair, wearing a black t-shirt, no normal weapons, possibly on 237 David. I asked for him to leave, but he's refusing. Heavy jail, the security, unarmed in uniform for conduct. 703 hours, unit to follow.
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1: Copy.
3: Sounds like carrying out a gun and knife to 704. So he is following.
0: Damon?
3: Hi, copy. 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
2: Thank you, Bravo. I copy.
3: Thank you. I heard one more unit. House object Tim being running towards city. 4045 West Town.
4: Hey, no, before I copy your message, it's going to be a 459 Adam at 5725 West Roosevelt at Rise Encore Maintenance Shop. It's going to be an audible burglary coming from the north entry motion, the maintenance shop, known for contact at 704 hours.
0: I've got a check welfare at 19th Avenue in Darrell.
5: Same. For sure. Great talk on 711 on the phone, looking back and forth. He hasn't seen him before and thinks he's suspicious. He has leaned forward towards the car. Julia came in as well, saying that the mill's happening behind the houses by the church. Just wanted to give that update at 705.
4: Looks like it's passerby.

0: 414 Bravo.
1: 414 Bravo.
0: He's in that check welfare feed, please.
1: 10-4, welfare at 19th Avenue and Darrell Road, just east. Caller found a 7-year-old white male in the roadway wearing only underwear, possible line 18, communicating with the caller. I'm still standing in the roadway. Contact me at 706. Can I get a unit to call?
2: Copy.

Happy Charlie. Can you voice my numbers, please? Can I have your numbers are going to be 786455. That was 7 8 4 5 9 10 4. 10 4.

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1: Go ahead.
0: Reference Ensign 6052 Hoover 647 on 27th Avenue. You can check with supervisor, see if we can file on it. 7 hours old, anonymous, no contact.
1: 92 Adam.
2: What was that?
1: Emergency 647, that's holding on 27th Avenue. See if we can broadcast, but there's nobody for contact. I'm holding 37 early. I copy the information for needed to meet our 75th year 27th Avenue. 2 to 3 subjects, mixed genders, races. Not much of a description. They were near the swimming pool area. Sitting at the table at 709.
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0: I have the 459 Adam on Encanto, please.
2: It's a 2233 East Fillmore. We'll be out with that phone vehicle. We got one asleep inside.
1: Copy, do you need more units?
3: Out with us.
1: Copy. I'm at 5427 West Encanto. It's 64 Sam, 10-12 for your backup. And for

0: 100 just passing 2500 Newtonian Hills Drive, the quick wash. 105 miles with mix races on the 1130 entrance. I'm a car wash, I've posted ATM on file. Ray for 21 contact at 711, is there a US Hall? I'm a copy, it's either for Adam or B5.
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4: Seventy-two, Robin. And how is the vehicle stolen? And does it look like it's a transient vehicle?
1: Seven twenty-four, Edward. 22. 722, Edward. 72, Bravo, you copy?
4: Roger. And then according to the report, sounds like he had a 101 that was, he was being nice to him and stayed at his place, and then he went to sleep when he woke up, she was gone with the car. According to him, never gave permission to take it.
5: Copy that. So, straight stolen, civil matter stolen, and then he has to have a pension.
1: Do you have it pinched?
4: Yeah, it's in the back of an apartment complex. We have about half pinched. We can't get in front of it just because of the location of the vehicle.
1: Copy. It's in the back of the apartment complex. You have a half pinch. Can't get in front of it just due to how it's located.
5: Got it. And the boyfriend that took the car with his initials, you guys know?
6: South Welfare, 56th Street, Charter Oak. 433. 54th Street, Charter Oak, just south on the left side, white male shirt, sitting next to a bicycle in the grassy area, appears to be on drugs. So for contact, 713.
4: Not the boyfriend, just the friend of a friend.
5: Copy.
6: Clear fluid with a strong odor. Fire is staging.

0: but this is just inside the vehicle. However, from the report yesterday, the female that was with him was described as a female named Cookie. He didn't have any other information other than that.
1: Copy. A13, looks like our complainant's going to be wearing a brown shirt.
2: I'm right by the intersection, and nobody's flagging me down.
1: Be right by the intersection, and no one's flagging you down.
2: Is that complainant a female or male?
1: Looks like it's going to be a female, and I-911 is showing that the complainant was mapping just west, 83rd Avenue and Indian School. D325 West Indian School.

0: Oh yeah, 27th Avenue, but yeah, at the Greenwood pickup, and I'll get you the plate here in a second.
1: Okay. And one was 23rd Avenue. Okay. Looks like the I-911 was mapping directly behind 8411 West Indian School Road.
2: This is 7647.
1: 732, Adam, I copy for the 647 Fifth Avenue in Clarendon. A black male, 30 years old, medium build, black shirt, black pants, no weapons. He's walking around screaming. Appears to be on 237 David. And there's no contact at 717 hours. Additional unit for backup.
0: 730.
1: 10-4. And is not responding to our call taker. Yeah, for 962, 17 West Summit. Edward on your head.
0: Go for it.
1: 813, our complainant's going to be walking behind Title Man.

0: 60%.
1: It's 60%.
0: Yeah, that's 647 on Pearson and 50% output.
1: It's going to be 647, 51st Avenue in Pearson. Four transients walking with cable and wire cutters. You now know further information or description. Nor for contact at 719 hours, Unit 12. There's no contact at 719 hours. It's important. We're holding a 418 David at 3302 North 7th Street.
0: Found her. She's going to be by then, right? Bar.
1: You found her. She's going to be by the next bar.

0: 624 David, I'm from.
1: Okay.
0: They're still looking for a 1060 if you can help out with that. 74.
1: Yeah, go ahead.
0: Okay.
2: Emergency traffic, me family, find 11001 or 7th Street, the 622 beat.
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3: Driver, it's on the 418 Tom. 839. Can you roll higher?
0: 10-4.
5: You're in a hopeless. Non-homeless objects out front of the business. There's approximately 8 by the palm tree and a yellow red shirt by the front door. No no weapons. It's no contact at 721.
6: 721. Air tag window's down. He's not moving at all. It looks like he's asleep.
3: Okay. Can we put together a team and go pull him out of the car if he's sleeping?
6: 7-2 driver. Yeah, we're just getting our team ready, but we're going to move up on the vehicle, see if we can pull him out.
3: Copy that. I'm 17.

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0: 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Hi, North Central Park, please.
1: There's feet up over the steering wheel on the front of the dash.
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0: 724, I've
1: taking her into custody.
0: Copy, taking her into custody, 724.
2: Since you probably copied. Good job, I'll be there in a minute.

There's somebody to process at 724. The next following. Hey, Harvey.

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1: 7:30, copy for the 418, David. 3030 to North 7th Street. It's a large truck and is currently dumping rocks and concrete into a vacant lot. It's going to be Nina for contact, 725 hours.

0: Is there a unit call for the 418 David, 3302 North 7th Street?
1: Yeah.
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1: 11 Edward, I copy for the check welfare, 4808 North 24th Street, Unit 502. Unknown suspect hanging out in the apartment complex. Thinks they're complainant thinks they're watching him. I stopped answering questions. He hung up and there was voicemail callback. 727 hours. They were 418 Thomas, 5646 Thomas.
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1: Tell me, no one, it's going to be 961 at 51st Avenue in Encanto. Come on, it's going to be NA Hyundai Santa Fe. Second vehicle is going to be a van. It's going to be Jeffrey for contact at 731 hours.
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1: Spaceline Road, black male, curly hair, and a pretty thin build. 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It's going to be manager Joshua for contact at 7:32 hours.
0: 10-4.
3: Is it medical or some kind of 240 doing now?
0: It just says that he's stuck in the street. 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Just showing that we're sending fire anyway.

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0: 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Reference your welfare check. It looks like it'll actually be the same as 711 Edwards welfare check. We checked a 21 and it's the same for both calls.
1: You still want us to go?
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2: Copy. That 21 is going to be 480-246-1346.
0: Copy, thanks.
1: And 73 Bravo, the other two main units, I need to go to that other call.
2: 714 Edward, copy.
1: Go ahead.
2: 72 Bravo said you don't need to go.

0: 67, right? Hey, Kim. Hey, Olson, come over here for a minute, back to the door. She came out. We were just here. She's downstairs. He's talking.
1: Male on a scooter. Victim is awake and scraped up. Victim is also 964 Tom and 13 years old. Fire 17. It's going to be Margarita for contact at 7:40 hours. Static Male 855 Freeson Bell, wearing a red shirt and blue jeans. Has a red walker. Caller believes he fell in pillows next to the bus stop just north of Worcester 20. Somebody for contact at 7:40.
2: It's a minor issue. We're having a Spanish speaker only. Trying to get a hold of Ma. Just wanted to let incoming officers know.
1: Copy.
3: David? Top Mile, take code 6.
1: Go ahead.
3: Spirit first out of the lane. Arizona 4-2 out of 7, Bravo, Robert out of.
1: It looks like we got a duplicate from another party saying that the white SUV in the van also hit the complainant's brick yard.
3: And they go.
1: We have a 42 Tom at 8249 West Indian School.

0: 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Follow 14 Bravo. You send that 647 holding on 11th Avenue, please.
1: I'm at the 647, 5227, South 11th Avenue, just south. Male, 5'7", medium build, and a red baseball hat. Unknown shirt color, black pants, no known weapons, with a wagon of stuff. Land on the property, confluence, and moved along. It's no contact at 742. Can I get a unit to call?
2: 14, David.
1: Copy.
3: Hi, London,
1: David. He's at 647. Hi, London, David. Copy. It's a 647 at 1509 West Pierce Street. Couch left outside in front of the property. Now there's a transient male sleeping on it with a shopping cart. It's an ongoing issue. Once moved along, contact Mickey at 742. 515 Bravo. Thanks for searching.
3: Clear.
1: Information only for units in the area of 16th Street and Southern at the Circle K. 901 Ocean broadcast. The male on the ground, non-responsive. Caller believes he's 901 Ocean. He's in a purple shirt and blue jeans. Fire 17. It's information only. It's 1043.
4: 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On Garfield.
3: Now I got a notice. He said that he received, but she didn't get one. Complaining saying that she needs a report, and it's going to be Alicia for contact at 7:43 hours, unit to call.
5: Lebanon.
3: 10-4.
1: When are you scuffling?
4: I'll take care.
1: Copy. You're from 23. Can you push us to be one of the next one?
3: Okay.

733 Bravo, I got your message for the trespassing at 309 East Osborne Road at the Circle K. Three subjects on the west side of the building refusing to leave. Mixed genders and races, no weapons. Doing 237 David, I've been asked to leave multiple times. Jose, the employee, for contact, 745, and I see 736 Bravo attached.

0: between for him.
1: Affirm.
0: Can we get another stolen vehicle car parked at the same location, please?
1: Yeah. For 2026 dark blue Chevy Tahoe, plate is going to be 07 Adam 76 Paul, possibly has tracking and negative impound information. It's going to be on for contact at 7:46 hours.
2: Alright, can you give him a call? We're 23 outside, no one answers.
0: Never.

0: Or 16 ever.
1: Oh, there.
0: Your complaint is going to come out and meet you in just a moment. 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
2: Let me check, nothing I'm aware of.
0: Copy. If there's no call for service, can you at least see when that transfer occurred?
2: Are you transferring?
1: Yeah, I was going to clear something for the detective, but he's only 22, so thank you, sir.
3: How long to work?

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0: 721 Adam, send that 48 in ocean.
1: So it looks like that info came in over PSAP. That was about 347 this morning.
2: Copy, 347.
1: Were they useful? I want to follow on 414 Ocean, 1814 or 26, please.
3: Standby for your backup. 3600, go prior.
1: Copy,
3: gift. Hold on. 2 4 gamers. Can you explain the night,

0: Any units for 2649 West in School Road, reference to 240 call that early 9 is working.
1: Her grandmother passed away and they haven't been able to reach her. 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It's telephone contact for Brian at 751-422-ICU attached.
0: What's in the call? It's going to be for roommate Dwayne, black male, 30-35, 5'6", and Bill's not responding or letting him in. Only needs PD. This person's on the floor. Thinks he might have ingested something. 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Contact Angelo at 751.

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0: We'll make some notifications. Traffic lights seem to be out at 19th Avenue Camelback all the way up to Coulter.
1: Can I search David for traffic?
0: Okay.
1: In previous 647, 27th Avenue traveled just north, NXL 850, Sky 3, Benville's red shirt, blue jeans, and red walker. I'm going to believe he's selling pills at next to the bus stop. 753, it's following. Hold on, am I copy attached? Thank you.
2: Unresponsive, incoherent, not making much sense. And something's wrong with her, but we can't figure it out.
1: Okay, I'm starting.

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1: Adam.
0: 815 Adam in the back. I will switch on over to Charlie 8 at 754.
2: 14 hour switching.
0: 10-4.
1: 867
0: over.
2: Yeah, 3141 West Echo, running her driveway here. Arizona 5, Nora Adams, 418 Charles.
0: 5, Nora Adams, Lutheran.
2: 14 Charles.
0: Okay.

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I have a check welfare, 27606 North 27th Avenue.

0: 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It's coming to 418 Tom, 5840 West Thomas Road, AT&T. I copy, it's taken care of, and you're just needing it for dispo. It is 7:57 hours.
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0: to have your message reason, which is 320 to Lissell Road. Please talk to the company of Freight Chrysler 200. Lincoln 7, Adam 3, Adam. David Adam was taken from the parking lot last night. One of them is gone. 9.
1: There's a 585 32nd Street Calvac causing a traffic hazard. I can have a unit head over there. 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
0: Anyone help out 32nd Street and came over?
2: That's working. Copy,
0: let me get a call.
1: 1276 will be southbound at the eastbound turn lane.
0: Copy, southbound, eastbound turn lane. We have a tech welfare at 75th Avenue in McDowell. Madison Upper Road is our girlfriend's Alicia. We're in 1995. Then, wearing unknown clothing and on weapons, she wants to plan to leave. Then she's called and unknown family members to come help her move. So our complaint is going to be raised towards the back of the complex. She's wearing a white shirt and black pants. His name's Darian. It's 8 o'clock and I copy 34. I'm be calling in. And this is just information in case anybody's in the area, I-17 and Central, all the way down to Bethlehem Road. It's going to be a power outage. Estimated restoration is 9:50. Information at 8 o'clock.
1: Can you send my previous 14 mission to this office?
2: Hi, 13 David. I'm at 647 on Becker.
1: Eastern at the Circle Gate. Then I go, comes out black male, 12 years old, white shirt, shorts, no further description on opens, with a 45-year-old black male. None of the weapons. The boy was sitting in the mail flap, and the male had his hand on the boy's leg. They were last seen on the east side of the building, sitting on the bench. Cell phone contact for Ryan at 801. Can I get a unit to call? Can I get a backup for the...
3: A letter for the backup.
1: Copy.
4: Or particular Bravo, can you send me a message, please?
2: I want to say, does 13 David need a backup?
0: I call him, thank you. That's some trespass. Contact the clerk, if they search your house.
2: I'm ready for a route. Can you send that 647, please?
0: Okay, so Bravo, I copy. 647, 300 West Osborne Road. It's four subjects, mixed genders and races, no weapons on the west side of the property under the parking structure. Have you married for telephone contact? 802 hours. You just follow.
5: 732.
0: Copy.
6: Adam, I'll take 27th Street to open.
0: 721 Adam, I copy for the fight at 27th Street in Oak. Hispanic male, 5'5", medium build, wearing a black shirt and blue jeans, no weapons. Claiming complainant and other cleaners stole something from subject's backpack. I only saw the backpack but did not touch it. Subject is being aggressive. It's going to be out of jail for contact, 803 hours. You need to follow.
6: 21 David.
0: Copy.
5: Good morning, David.
0: That's what you're doing.
4: Send me that trespasser and I need to for dispo. I already saw her leave, so it's good.
0: Thank you. Good to be here for.

0: Aqualize, no need for contact. It is Army 04.
1: Yeah, I do get a call. A 20 is different. It's going to be 2621 East Harvard Street. It's stating the same info here. 9836 North Central, or 418 Basel, 10401 North KP.

0: from a successful fair trade and happy dancing on the east side of the street. So a white male beard, blue shorts, gray shirt, black hat, black and gray hair, playing on a book. Playing on the east side in the gravel between Grandview and Santa Terrace. 05.
1: Chief, I've ever copied your message, 961-1728, West Glendale, or Greyhound, the Elantra, versus a pole, at 805.
2: Going to 36th Street in Washington, last 3 here, 449.

0: information for units responding to Harvard. Looks like we're getting another duplicate from another involved party. Said 20 ago, landscape workers emptied his backpack and threw the empty backpack into the trailer. Complained his phone charger is missing, and they're giving him different stories. Two Hispanic adult males and two juvenile Hispanic males. And that one has Francisco for contact in a black shirt and blue pants. 8:08 hours.
1: It's incredible for doing CT with your closest street. Coming in from the hallway for the RO, I'm sure all is okay. Nobody should be on site. Nobody is responding. Street on one site, see if you're waiting to get fallen.
0: It'll be a white female, blonde, 45 to 55 years old. Black blouse, jeans, carrying a water jug, and encroaching and screaming into the windows of vehicles exiting the freeway. Should be no contact, 8:08 hours.
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1: Division Rebels in the van, I'm recovering messages at Triple for 27606 and 20. Complaint has been Kim. She's a native female, 43, heavy, none of them is in her family. Haven't heard from her in almost a week. It's unusual for her to go without contacting them for this long. No, being able to get in contact with her. There's 3 adults and 1 juvenile that live in the house as well as 5 dogs. KC, returning to contact if they throw in.
2: Down.
0: 734 Bravo, I copy for the 418 Tom 3500 North 15th Avenue at that Avant Garde. A white male, 5'10", Benzilled, wearing no shirt and brown shorts. Has black sneakers, no weapons, probably on 237 David. Complainant has approached subject several times, and subject's gotten aggressive and wants him 418 Tom's. It's going to be Mr. Ramirez for contact at 8:10 hours. Unit to follow.
3: If you would like. Emergency traffic coming in a fight, 3249 East Sunnyside, 634 feet.
0: And 4.
3: Six at 8:10.
1: 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Thank you, everyone, for our your message. 416 India, 16,630 North 43rd Avenue. Unit 244, complaint is sitting in a white Ford Fusion with her younger friend. Her daughter, Ariana, 16 years old, black long sleeve shirt and baggy gray and wet pants, with red boot on them. Has been 601 John for days. Not been reported, is waiting for her by the apartment. Complaint is afraid she will attack her if she exits her vehicle. Ariana for contact at 811 units following.
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0: Jennifer Soup Center, Jennifer Fence, 6-1 John from 2000 West Bethany Hall. Talked about 7 hours ago with the IV in her arm of Jorge Escarino, 4/9/11/2009, 16 years old. Hispanic male, 6 foot, 325 pounds, black wavy hair, long sideburns, bipolar, and anxiety disorders. Not taking meds, made I know an X-ray statement last night, left the hospital again with the IV in the arm, left unknown direction of travel. Possibly could be combative with PD, lives at 3939 West Bethany Home. This broadcast for 615 David, 813.
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0: 2-4.
1: Probably
0: 591.
1: 591? Yeah, reference 247. You can find it through the other unit. Multiple here. Mail is gone. And, try to call even Laura and keep her on a 47 Bravo if I help you.
0: Soap and a drink, whether on the foot, where sponsored a person or not. Control room is contacted with the located at information at 814.
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0: 864 him. I can't get him to come to me. If the other unit can go just a little north of me, so we can see if we can wrangle him in.
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2: 64 Sam, if you could start maybe one more unit this way. It looks like he's autistic, he's wearing a diaper. So black male, long hair, gray shirt, blue jeans, shorts. Do we have any calls in for anybody missing them yet?
3: Negative for calls in, but can I get any more units to start up or over at 2020 North 75th Avenue at the Dollar Tree?
2: Every time he sees me, he takes off running, so. And he's heading north on the east side of Walmart towards the street.
3: I copy. Blank call 603 Lincoln before sign up. Blank call 603 Lincoln. Blank call 623 Lincoln before sign up.
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1: Just wanna our suspect is diabetic. We just wanna make sure she's gonna be okay.
2: Confirm.

0: Got the information.
1: Yeah.
2: Can I get a unit with a printer to 100 East Jefferson? X-ray 816, thank you. It's reportable 11591.
1: Okay. Page, madam. Cancer trespassing 675, this unit handles the cervical pain. I got a white female in her 60s, about 5'8", and I'm going to call her pajamas. Getting red bag is refusing to leave. Currently on the west side of the building in a white truck. And then license plate, it's not an issue with her. Diamond for contact is 820, 3 inch phone.
0: 220, you're good.
1: Okay. Right. 10-4.
3: We'll be just by 5 below.
4: I copy, you kind of got her detained nodding cuffs on top of her. Gonna be right back below on the fire.
2: I don't remember.

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0: Gator to Nora. It's going to be a trespass for 5649 West Thomas Road at Circle K. For transients roaming the parking lot and panhandling, note for their information or description, compliance wanting them formally trespassed. It's going to be the clerk's trauma for contact. It's 822 hours. Municipal.
1: Mary 9 Adam, 122.
0: You were really hard to hear. 31st Avenue, and what was your cross street and what was the place?
1: Mary 9 Adam, 1 Tom.
0: Mary 9 Adam, 1 Tom.
2: Hey, 25 Bravo. I can make that back up.
0: Thank you.

0: Charlie 366 on Avenue.
1: Yeah, can you show me out at 17427 North 28th Avenue, please?
0: Kind of what's your name?
1: 9236.
0: A 10-year-old white male who's yelling and crying. It's a gray 4-door Kia Soul, known on weapons and no contact. A 24-hour unit to follow. 22-733-Bravo, I see you attached. Charlie, Charlie, hold on, please. Looks like overnight. I'm going to turn off my analyze. This is my team, Claudia, taking up the parking lot. Tom, number Bravo, 035. Montana, please. All right, tell company, the vehicle is tracking, drone for contact at 324.
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0: It's a repeat shot, Lister pacing near the entrance to the store, black male. By the name of Jimmy, date of birth is 1998, high 660 pounds, normal weapons, wearing a gray hoodie, black shorts, carrying a shopping bag, appears to be under the influence. Gotta be lost for contact at 825 hours.
2: There's gonna be an Indian female, about 35 years old, wearing all black clothing on the property near the bus stop. Complainants want to hear me move. It's going to be Alicia for contact in 25 hours. We have a 418 Thomas, 6544 West Thomas Road.
0: A copy for the 459 at M17.7 East McDowell Road. It's going to be for mansion furniture for the back entry exit zone, back door, 826 hours. Is there a unit to follow?
2: 736 Bravo.
0: Copy.
2: Are you wanting the one on 35th Avenue or Thomas?
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0: South 14, 5104, West Thunderbridge, Jack in the Box. Needs to pick up her three kids in the father's apartment at 13827 R50 for 5 minutes, which is across the street. Father is police, because he's saying it wrong. The last male, 28 years old, dress, 5'11", 137 pounds. He owns a handgun. Complaint is going to be waiting in a white Kia Optima. Doesn't know which apartment number it is, but can direct. 828 units following.
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2: Can you go ahead and relate the incident number that's on my call to my call, please?
0: I'm sorry, relate what to your call?
2: Can you relate incident 76093 to my call?
0: I copy.
3: Seven 22 over. 10-4. Copy that. Maybe you forgot something at the scene. Maybe you'll come back and we'll look number one of

0: Copy. I'm going to be finishing up this 415 for just a few minutes here. When I'm done, I'll reach out to those units, see if they can 25 and go find that guy.
1: Copy.
2: Go ahead.
3: Can any of my guys break off their calls to head to that 962 that 62 Bravo is on?
2: From 61 Bravo squad to head over to the 962 that 62 Bravo is on at 16th Street, Missouri.
3: They're going to be taking our in custody two vendors right at high blood pressure. Sugar. Yeah, I copy, thank you.
4: Ten four.
2: I'm copy. I need to see Amanda help them out, 16th Street, Missouri.
5: Six told me between 12 and 13, bro, maybe one of us can just go in the ambo and other can level them down.
2: Okay. North 75th Avenue. Humane Society called asking if we could check on the German Shepherd that decided to pull in front of the business. Said they're short-staffed and wouldn't be able to get someone out there till tomorrow. And if it was possible to transport the dog to the Humane Society or the nearest Blue Pearl. No other contact at 831 hours.
1: Her and 12-year-old Kimberly, Hispanic females. SSHSOs Arizona from Florida. There's no concerns and needs to make sure that's at the above 20. It's 831. I probably told them.
2: Six, five.
4: Four, so Rob, I can't tell. It's driving the flow of traffic right now. Southbound number one lane has dark tint. Sunlight Kia minivan with a temporary tag on it.
6: I got a southbound number one lane, dark tint. Can't see how many people inside.
4: So, Rob, it's driving normal flow of traffic right now. I'll wait for some resources before we try to light it up.
6: I copy driving normal flow of traffic.
7: M4, we're getting ready to launch. Copy of 487, Victor.
6: Eight sixty four Sam.
0: We're still waiting on fire. I just want to make sure they got the right place. We are outside. We were just in front of Five Below, which is basically off of Encanto.
4: So, Rob, we're coming up to the red light of Buckeye, stopping for the red, still number one lane. And this way, should we look at the initial call? Because it does have a tent tag on it, but when they're running, it's coming back to the stolen vehicle.
1: Can
3: you look up the call, see how it was taken?
6: Send for.
2: That's 962, 17 West Emma, fire 123 and transport 1. Didn't know at the time where they were going, 833.
1: And then this 101 just out on the east side of the street. Sometimes it's going to be a black tie Scion versus Ford F-250 with the Javelin involved at 833.
6: Yeah, the area is launching.
3: They're down monitoring, you said?
6: They're down monitoring, but they're getting ready to launch right now.
0: Thank you.
6: You're welcome.
2: Name for Audible, 2150 West Missouri.
1: Sorrento has a plate of Henry Lincoln Adams 0 item 6. Aaron for contact at E34.
4: A variant is coming up. We'll go ahead and wait for it unless it forces a stop.
7: We're going to have a copy. Dispatch, if you can go on the C14, see if anybody is available to potentially do attack if we need.
8: 22 Adam. 627. You show me 17 to, I think it's 2333 West Dunlap, apartment 232.
2: Uh-huh.

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1: Yeah, copy. I was giving you my plan screen set up in that turn lane, see if I can just solve the code.
0: Copy that. And it is the white key that's on a pretty large minivan. And I had some like taxi or something purple, like a sticker on the hood. That should be pretty noticeable.
2: To the units on scene at 28th Drive, if a detective cuts loose the person you have detained, if you're first shift, please relieve a third shift unit so they can go home.
3: Washington 35th Avenue, Norfolk Island, southbound. So white Kia Sedona, Frank Sam Adam 556, that has a 10 tag on it. Transient mid 30s, medium build, blue shirt. 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Units follow.
4: Number 4, we're airborne, one on our way. 3-5 in Lower Buckeye, 1-6-4.
0: 4 to Bravo, currently stopped at the red light, 35th and Buckeye. Number 1 lane facing southbound.
3: Make a backup for 823, David.
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3: I copy 35th and Broadway. Information for 800 units. We have a straight stolen for a white Kia Sedona, Frank Sam Adam 556. It's going southbound. 35th and Broadway. We have vehicles behind it. It's on Adam 4 at 837.
6: 4th and Broadway, I'm trying to reach.
7: 10-4. It's 10-4 in North Cave Creek for Unit 121 at 7th and 8th River. Something that happened last night, the owners tend to have guns and knives. It was in Unit 122 and 838.
4: And Air 15, I come to Sam 54 is over here, and you guys are wanting to attack surveillance. Are we going to go look at the test to Henry guy?
0: More, it's more, Bob. I think we're preparing for that. It doesn't stop. So far, we have not lit it up yet.
6: More, it's Bravo, affirmative. Once you guys get overhead, then we'll attempt to light it up. If it flees at that point, we'll take it to attack surveillance.
4: Air 15, copy that. Dispatch, would you mind prepping a Henry deck for us just in case so we're ahead of the curve here?
6: We're copy Henry 4.
3: Copy, it's going to be Henry 4.
8: 414, they just made an eastbound turn on Rozier from 35th Avenue.
3: I copy eastbound turn on Rozier from 35th Avenue.
4: Air 15 at the ground units are good for it. Let's make that switch to Henry 4, and I'll work our traffic over there. That way we're not tying up your out of deck.
9: I'm 34, Adam. Are you getting a call in for a trespasser at 2702 West Deer Valley, by chance?
7: Extenders and recesses on weapons, possibly doing 237 David in the alley behind the 20. So be Brian for telephone contact, 839 hours.
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12: Yeah, just advise the people on the east side of the scene that the crime scene van's coming in. I advise them to park behind the MAC van.
0: We're going to let one civilian out. 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
3: 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Hispanic male, 5 years old, navy blue, pajamas, no blue description, no weapons. Asked compliance, called PD, then went back inside. He's left the front door wide open. I don't know why he needs PD, but was crying. No one's contact. It's a freezer.
4: 633 Edward. 22.

0: So.
1: Okay, we're a trespasser, 4410 East McNeil Road. So, white male, 5'6", 5'7", 100 to 120 pounds, 50, 60 years old. Blue shirt, jeans, laying down in front of suite 120. Mix of subliminal and weapons. So, repeat 418 bomb and wants him removed. W. Richard Security, uniformed and unarmed, for contact. 843 hours, unit to follow.
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0: 30 for David, 73 18, please.
1: Stand by.
0: Four twenty Bravo. Can you send a 900?
1: Denver. 3 East Pecan Road, at about 5700 South. You're attempting to contact the complainant's daughter, Nyjah Mitchell. Date of birth in 20, black female, about 6 years old. And no clothing, none on weapons. She's supposed to be with her father, Andre Mitchell, date of birth in 89, a black male, about 6 foot, stocky built, unknown clothing, and none on weapons, since the 28th of May, and they haven't spoken since. She's not answering her phone and text, and not answering the door when the complainant knocks. The mom, Victoria, would like phone contact at 844. You would follow?
0: 421 Adam.
1: 421 Adam.
2: Come for Fifth Ave and McDowell, if there's anybody closer.
3: Anyone closer than Fifth Avenue and McDowell? Okay.
0: Seven 33 Bravo, can I give you a social?
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1: Copy. Six Sound Victor broadcasting through 12th Street in Glendale, eastbound. An uncolored truck with the flatbed trailer appears a lost leather straps holding down the load. The Boston Bank eastbound broadcast only 46.
2: Just precautionary to PCH Avondale, the officers are going to follow.
3: Okay, I copy that juvenile's going to be transferred precautionary to Avondale, PCH.
2: And then if you could just, we'll try and keep an eye out, but if you could just keep a lookout too for any 601s that come in for a black female, roughly between ages of like 7 and 9.
3: Okay, I'll let the room know in 911.

0: 7:30, it looks like he's going to have a 10:51 out of MCSO.
1: Copy, I'll be standing by.
2: Emergency traffic, shout out 601 John at 7205 Mr. McDonald Road, 850.
0: Bravo.
2: Sorry, that unit, backup's going to be on Charlie 8, it's 847.
0: And 16600 North, in the east side of the street, just south. And it was driven by Henry Snelling on his side in the dirt. On the other side of the sidewalk, I'm able to stop and check on him. Subject was wearing a brown shirt, blue pants, and any weapons. Was by himself. Was also about 2 ago. That's 848 units following.
3: 930 David.
4: It's also, or the subject we were out with, is nonverbal, wearing a diaper.
5: The hair in a ponytail by chance?
3: He's going to be on a ponytail.
5: Okay, then that's probably going to be your... We'll switch it back.
0: 10-4. 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I copy your code 4, it's a number 3.

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0: There's a phlebotomist to meet us at Sunny Slope, please.
1: Any phlebotomist for Sunny Slope?
0: Over 700.
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0: Welfare, 18-29 East Indian School Road. This is a dark-skinned male, 5'10", medium build, wearing a green hat, black t-shirt, and cargo shorts. No weapons, possibly 237 day, looks to be passed out in the back of the alley. No contact, 8:51 hours.
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1: God. It's going to be a 418, 20,401, or 29th Avenue. The servant injecting their assessment to Paul, 2005, Hispanic male, average build, 5'6", usually wearing a suit. Advised to go through door 8 and Adams, K-54 unit following.
2: I'll check with radio supervisors if they can do that.
3: 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If you can send me an NDC message, I'll take an email.
2: Okay.
4: Thank you, Bella.
2: Hello, Lenora.
4: Just pull my call an R for me right now. I'm pointing through the vehicle. Let's go. Just shoot me out here.
2: I copy. It's before you're pointing through the vehicle.
5: I just saw a picture of the child reference our call, and it's going to be the child that was transported to Avondale PCH.
2: Did you copy?
6: Copy. You went CHRO. I'm sure you gave it a 21.
2: It's 60%. It's 864 Sam.
6: 44.
2: Emergency tracks me 458 Charles, 2860 West Peoria, the 924B. University West Peoria is the vacant building 924B. Looks like the window was broken. They're currently inside. One of the units to go, 2860 West Peoria, that's coming over to see deck 9, 856.
7: Two juveniles, about 2 to 3 years old, a Hispanic male, about 3 years old, wearing no shirt and a diaper, and a Hispanic female, about 2 years old, with long hair, a white t-shirt, and a diaper. It's going to leave you maintenance on the mark. It is 856.
2: No problem.

0: Apparently, security from Home Depot followed our alleged shoplifter to 32nd Street and to Thomas at the Goodwill. Can you show 17 to make contact? It was 37th Street and where else? I think the address is 3210 East Thomas at the Goodwill. 10-4.
1: It was 37th.
2: I'm sorry, 16th Street and Zola Street, 513 Brief. Anyone for FI 16th Street and Zola Street, 513 Brief?
3: 513 Bravo.
2: On Charlotte, 6859.
4: I'm going to tell Charlie that. If you ever.

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1: Seven two four Edward. 724 Edward.

0: Sunny location. Bobby, can you 10-9 that 20?
1: 3036 East Thomas Road.
0: 10-4.
2: Well, 14240 North 43rd Avenue. I guess the male left his vehicle here, and then he took off over onto the church parking lot. Yeah. The church goers here are concerned and think it's 647. Can you give me another unit?
0: Sure, can I have somebody else for 14240 North 43rd Avenue?
1: Can you drop
0: it?
3: Out of my head.
0: Server.

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1: 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I think I'm dropping.
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0: Sure.

0: 21 Adam. I got him up in front of the fries with a side. He's got like a short beard, gray hoodie, black shorts, black shoes.
1: Copy, got him on the left side of fries, short beard, gray hoodie, black shorts, black shoes.
2: What's that?
1: 721 Adam.
3: Seven at 105 South 41st Avenue, 418 Georgia, 2149 West Chicago, at 311 at First Avenue, Colorado, 418 Tom, at 325 South 40th Street.
1: From 441 North 39th Avenue.
4: 934 Davis.
1: I'm going to do it in December. I'm calling anybody with a drone to help out at 2860 West Peoria. There's a couple of units out clear of the building, 2860 West Peoria, State Ignite and NO2. Can I get a couple of units out clear of the building, 2860 West Peoria?
2: No problem.
1: Central Brothers, I'm going to get one more.
3: After it's a good auto.
1: 923 David, 10-4, thank you, Charlie 9. I'm going to call anybody with drone for 2860 West Peoria.
3: Blaine calling for a drone at 16th Street in Villa.

0: before I film them.
1: They do deserve prosecution.
2: Bravo, copy. I'm 23. Do we have a less lethal 23?
1: Apologies, I didn't catch in.
3: Yeah, he just ran out of gas, and then he came inside and he's resting. Yeah, he was resting like that. We're code 4 right now.
1: Okay, copy. Thank you. He just ran out of gas, and he came inside the restroom. Code 4.

0: and I'll protect this ops for Pyrrha.
1: Alright,
0: brother, it's around here for Gangsters. I'll be able to switch to Charlie 9, Serpent 459, Charlie 8, 2860 with Pyrrha.
1: Copy, switching.
0: Thanks. Information for units in the area of 17th Avenue and Thomas Road. It's going to be at 510 Blacktop. It's a dark blue Subaru, swerving, speeding, and driving aggressive. Driver's a white female with a child in the back seat. License plate's going to be Noir Paul Adam, 192. Information only, 906 hours.

726 Isle for traffic. Skibidi Traffic Welfare, 4849 East Roosevelt Street, Unit 1106. I heard 20 minutes ago a neighbor was yelling and slamming doors. Known to do 237 David, it's two Hispanic males that reside in the apartment. Unknown who is home. Could be no contact. 907 hours, unit for backup. Got for the truck welfare, 4849 East Roosevelt Street. I'll keep working on it.

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2: 4 North 13th Way. Temp 0 Bravo Adam 9. X-ray 6 was taken off of completed spot due to BC Outlander. Contact Jennifer. It's 11 minutes after 9.
3: Adam. I have the witness. I'll be 17 for a one-on-one here shortly.
0: 10-4.
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0: leave this morning and returns to refusing to leave. He was leaving other, he was advised other employees of 23 to speak to the subject before 18. Tom, it's no contact at 9:13.
1: Then Bill's wearing gray clothing, no known weapons, and refusing to leave the bathroom for the last 20 minutes. Could be Jose, the employee for contact, 9:13 hours, unit for backup. 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
1: Sergeant,
2: sir. So, before one in custody, we see a 202 X-ray. Can you attend to, please?
1: Sergeant, sir.
3: Around 0130 hours, it's on Highway 276, David Adam 8, Nora 3. The conference video footage of the incident has no tracking. Contact Amanda at 0917.
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0: 2-3-5.
1: I copy. It's a 47 George at 2149 West Ted Falco. Back boyfriend, Armando, born in 2003, in black shirt and black jacket with gray joggers and black hat. Outside the cop's house, refusing to leave. Came in a white Chrysler minivan, no OV, no weapons. Contact Alejandra at 0919. Can I get a unit call?
0: The mail is at 15420 North 37th Street. It's not an official sale, it was just an agreement between the complainant and the subject, so the complainant still has ownership. Sorry for contact, this time is...
1: Is there a unit for backup for this 418 Georgia, 2049 West Hidalgo Avenue? David, I'll keep working on the backup for you.
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1: Go for
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0: 832.
1: Yeah, reference your call out. Can you show us doing contact at 119? Apartment 119. The complaint said the parents came out, grabbed the children, and they should be back at 119.
0: Hey, copy. You'll be at apartment 119. Parents came out, and the children should be back there.
1: 7.
3: Alright,
1: where are we? Copy, it's on Charlie 4.
4: Wait, you're a little switch monitor.

0: 737. You can send that 418, Tom.
1: 732, Adam, I copy. For the 418, Tom, 2817 North Central Avenue at the subway. Lady is half passed out in front of the walk-through, won't get up. It's a white female, glasses, 56 years old, 5'4", black pants and a red top, no weapons. It's 922 hours, unit to follow. Unit to make backup on this 418, Tom, 2817 North Central Avenue.
2: 736 Bravo.
1: 10-4.
3: Well, that's where anybody's refusing. Feeney's trying to repair a bike on the property. Contact Phil, the property manager, 0923.

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1: 92 King.
0: Yeah, I'm getting information from our scene that one of the individuals we have detained at Banner Thunderbird in the parking garage might be one of our primary shooters. If we could get an additional unit to support 914 Bravo over there, that'd be great.
1: Can I get somebody else in the parking garage over at Banner Thunderbird, 5555 West Thunderbird?
2: 459, I'm going to head over.
1: All right.

0: 23, David. I'll take that trespasser.
1: Anyone, Bravo?
2: Anyone, Bravo?
1: 914, Bravo, before out there, or do we need to get him some more units?
2: 10-4, 15 with 17.
3: No, I just spoke with him. He's code 4. They're detained. It's just he's detained with this 101, and we want to get them separated.
1: 9-1 Bravo, copy. You need to send another unit for that hospital detail. 14 Bravo, Wisconsin.
2: Yeah, I can send another one. The motor's not going to have another car. Is there somebody to help out at 5552 over 100? Yeah, no, I don't copy coming from 27,000 in Missouri for 5552 over Thunderbird. Give me the parking lot.
4: Air 15, I have my group.
2: Air 15.
4: Hey, were you guys working over at Thunderbird Hospital? Is that anything you guys can use them for?
2: I don't believe so. They're detained. We just need to separate a couple of people out there.
4: Okay, copy that. Grab us on the hotline if you need it.
2: Okay. Wildfire 4849 East Roosevelt Street.
1: Hey, thank you, David.
2: 726, David.
5: First, my call. Waymo is saying they've got 4 or 5 vehicle damage total. I only have one. If there are any units in or around the SO2 area that have 415 Bravo on a Waymo with an outstanding suspect, have them give me a 21. We can consolidate all calls and put them all in the same PC statement.
2: Coffee.

0: 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Channel 4.
1: Holding at 647 18th Street and Clarendon Avenue.
2: At 6646 South 57th Avenue.
3: South 415, I'm number 23 on the hospital campus. Is he somewhere fairly evident within the parking structure?
1: 914 Bravo.
4: Yeah, we're in the parking structure south of the EMS entrance to the hospital on the first floor ramp.
1: Alright, South 415, south of the ER entrance parking structure, first floor ramp.
3: No parking structure south of the ER?
1: 914 Bravo, did I get it wrong?
3: Got it.
1: Okay. Is it for you?
5: It's for David.
1: Thank you. I've been yelling at other vehicles and hitting their brakes. It's information at 0929.
6: Five one six seven. Keep us just through, please. As a Robert.
0: Over.
7: I've got a 961 at 7th Avenue in Roosevelt.
1: 3036 East Thomas. Copy, I was on that there. Before Edward, do you want me to go citywide?
5: I got one.
1: 10-4.
8: We're parking over. We can go over there.
1: Copy.
9: 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We have a working front over here.
1: 714, Edward, do you copy?
9: Yeah, they copy. We're burning out. Thank you.

0: 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Wants him off the property and moves along. It's going to be Cherry for telephone contact. 932 hours. 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
3: In front of no trouble, 6220 West Avalon Circle, A22B. No response, unit to go, Charlie 8, and that's
1: just 24 hours,
0: please. 2 Bravo monitor. 10-4.

0: 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It's Cavia 900, Cavia 9201 West Thomas Road. ICU 3042.
1: On the road.
0: 845 Bravo, I copy one in Cavia on Thomas. Hold on 24 hours. Are you good for?
1: Six and nine, six. Code 4 in custody.
0: Okay, we code 4 in custody of 19, I'm 0934. It's going to be an adult male in his 30s, has picked up hospital 901 Ocean. It's going to be on a ventilator. It's going to be Jody from Banner Australia. Her contact is 935 hours.

0: Será força que era.
1: Ten four, you good for?
2: Ten four.
3: Ten four, I'm kind of not sure if this is in Orlando or not, because it says 43rd Avenue with me on the northeast corner, but then it says three transients possibly due to 37 David on the northeast corner of the dollar store. So, no one for, oh, no. We have somebody for contact, but it's 4386 with Bethany.
2: Okay, what's up?
4: Just in first.
1: Effort at 6823 West College Street, 937 North.
5: Good afternoon, I can head that way.
2: All the people we got today.
3: Sorry, the memory is about 2860 with Fury for the building.
5: I'm at 35 in Peoria on way to 914 Bravo. He's got another unit. Is he coming for him? Can I divert to Peoria?
3: He's got time 415 now, so I don't know if they need another car though. 914 Bravo? Or time 415?
2: Run for me, please.
3: Hey, I had 911 Adam on the way to y'all. Do you need another unit out there, or can they divert to help clear this building out here?
2: We need another unit with a cage.
3: 10-4.
2: Call on call.
3: I just need one more unit to help out clearing this building out of 2860 West Peoria.
2: 9-11.
3: 9-11, over, 10-4, thanks.

0: 안녕하세요.
1: 27 hours. There's a follow-up time only 0553.
0: Yes, sir.

0: 6 Metropolis, going to be 9064 North 11th Ave, apartment number 3. Plano wants a 101 out of his house. Her name's Rachel White, female, 140, black shirt, no weapons. Plano just said to hurry up and send someone. Hung up. Got a voicemail and call back. 0940 hours. Are you going to 12?
1: 6 to whenever.
0: Thank you.
2: For 12, Bernal, copy it. For 647 at 105 South, 41st Avenue on the north side, a white male, mid to late 30s, medium build, and a white female, mid to late 30s with a medium build. None of the weapons have belongings, and with them as well as dogs. They have had them removed from the back of the building multiple times. It's an ongoing issue. It's no contact. 0941, can I get a unit full?
3: 414, David, give me a second. No, I'm

0: Steven ce soir.
1: Ok.
2: Ciao, Francesco.
1: Ciao, Francesco.
2: Yes, can you tell me what unit is that these withdrawing others at Tony Slope?
1: Please. Can I run for counsel to my team from our post? I haven't already found information on that room.
2: Yeah, it should be me.
3: Or they need another unit.
4: Yeah, I probably need another unit. I should also advise them that you take their door and cause damage to our door.
1: Can I get another unit for 6544 West Thomas Road?
4: 821 at my house.

0: 913 Edward Adam. Can we have my partner switch over to Anton?
1: 913 Edward.
0: Thank you.

0: 903 Charlie.
1: Yes, Charlie.
0: Can you make me up for a 500 call at 3017 Hill? I was weighed down by a driver.
1: 10.9, what was the address?
0: 37th Avenue, New Hills, just north.
1: 10.4, do you want another unit?
0: Sure.
1: I have somebody else for 37th Avenue in Union Hall, just fine.
2: Fine,
1: I'm just sitting on a corner with a nice Hispanic male, medium build, wearing white shirt and dark shorts. Not threatening anyone or trying to harm himself, possibly on 237 David. There'll be no contact in 24 hours, unit for backup.
3: 722 hours.

0: 823, David.
1: Go ahead.
0: Does your subject do damage to the Tahoe door?
1: Yeah, my patrol vehicle. No, door.
0: Do you want an extra round hit?
2: Go for it.

0: I know, 3 Charlie. I'm code 4. You can 22 to the unit.
1: Terminator, did you copy?
2: Okay.

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1: Info 4 is 52, so there's no issue.
0: Go for it. Can you turn on the rest?
1: You too, non-issue, that one.
0: Turn for it.

0: 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You can send me the 415 John to my beat.
1: Copy the 415 John at 27th Street in Shipman, Illinois, northwest corner. 16-year-old Hispanic male was doing burnouts, in a dark gray Ford Mustang. He lives at the end of the block. He drove on the sidewalk. He stopped while he talks to his friends just east of the Comps 20. Contact Matt, off-duty firefighter, at 0948. Then did get a duplicate in with the updated location where the subject lives. Can I get a backup?
2: 421.

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1: Emergency traffic is a domestic at 1211 East Roosevelt Street, 513B. Anyone to start for a domestic, 1211 East Roosevelt Street, 513. When is the unit available? It'll be on Charlie 5 at 950, 7, you're clear.
2: I need a unit to start up or pull away for a 415 Frank at 1211 East Roosevelt Street.
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2: 515 Bravo, copy, it's on Charlie 5. 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
0: 511 David, I am going to dispose call and I will head down to the call.
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2: Come.
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0: No problem.
2: Seventh Avenue Roosevelt, just south. OHV Galax versus a gray dog Ram with paper plates. The Ram was last seen southbound contact Shannon at 9:52.
0: Secondhand info of a male and a 101 standing at the corner. So they were in a street fight. Looks like they hung up. And nothing further for you. 0952, unit follow. Is that 813 Adam 1 prior?
6: Yes, it is. I'll switch over to

0: 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I do 55 North 19th Ave. Alright, 647 X-ray, you guys have been coming back 52 times 2.
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0: 302 East Magdala Circle K. It's a white female, 65'6", thin build, camo shirt, blue pants, and brown hat. No visible weapons. And she's refusing to leave and becoming verbal. Could be Winter, the employee, for contact at 9:53 hours. Also verify there is an AKA on file for the property.
1: Are they clever with that guy now?
0: 8:28 given. From San Diego, requesting 21 contact, it's 9:54. Can I copy 13 Bravo be following?
1: Ten four. We just riptide him.
0: I copy, you just riptide him. It's 9:54 hours.

0: 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APD assistance to pick up property from 16229 North 28th Street. X Eddie, and the last name we did a birth to say, it's not heavy, and I'm not being sincere. I mean, I'm waiting. You have the dad's list of 20 group B. If you want to give us apartment numbers, I'm going to meet you guys outside and get Susie for contact. It's 955. Is there any phone?
1: 231.
0: I have one.
1: Building is clear.
2: Copy building. 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
3: Let's get a
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3: Andy, boss has one. 10-4, yeah, that Cali driver's license.

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0: Three units, Memphis 901, X-ray 43rd Avenue, and Thomas 824 beat. 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
1: Be for Happy Valley and 51st Avenue, Austin Eastbound, East Cheyenne, White Mill, 1825, Black Shirt, with a backpack, water ball, all walking on the North Coast Street Eastbound, call us at 8th post it so they might be a missing vulnerable adult. Contact Critical Planet 10-0 and 932 David A. Hughes.

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1: Go for
0: it. Thank you.
1: Unfortunately, it's still the call, and I'll take care of it. 2300 West, 100.
2: Okay, at long last, we got a display correctly. Sorry, I got pinned in my finger symbols. The triple 539 to 1 West Glendale, the South Lawn on 39th Avenue. Hispanic or Native female, long dark hair, about 5'5", dark color, t-shirt, blue jean shorts, and tennis shoes. Smashing around on the ground, the caller is concerned about them. Copy, I'll take care of it. It's 104.
0: Beverly, rest of the store with employees, now yelling randomly in the parking lot. This will be Stephen, the manager, for contact. 10:05 hours, 736 Bravo. I see you attached.
1: Foot 10:47.
2: I don't need to respond. Be too good at all.
0: Ten four. Do you want me to just cancel yours then, or?
2: I'm
0: trying to business yelling. It's a white female, 35, wearing a black black pants. Federal weapons appears to be 390 along 237 David. Contact teal. It's going to be 10:05.

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0: Copy.

0: Reported to the city vote with suit fire. It's 10-07. And supervisor copy going out there to city for that call. Supervisor to copy 932 Bravo going outside the city to for this call at 5565 West Thunderbird.
1: 932 Bravo, I copy.
0: Thank you.
2: Emergency traffic tonight at 2112 West Marlette Avenue, 6200 North 611.

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1: Copy, Pryor, Charlie 6. You know, take the backup.
2: Okay.
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1: Well, Red, it's going to be a 510 broadcast. It's our red Dodge Ram plate, George King, 54, Adam, Quebec. Speeding and swerving in and out of roadway. Lot of people pulling into Circle K. Information only, 10-09 hours. And 10-0.
4: Officer 459 Charles, it looks like no one cleared the building. It might be as good as you people out here to just make sure no one's inside.
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2: Edward. 516 Edward. Isn't the trespasser on Washington?
6: 10-4. You're a trespasser, 1401 East Washington. It's a black male, 60s, thin build, wearing brown shirt, blue pants, black and white hat, and no weapons. Permanent on the west side of the building by the front door, setting up belongings. He was asked to leave this morning and returned and is refusing to leave. Complainant was leaving, advised other employees for 23 to speak to. And I want the subject to be trespassed. There's no one for contact. It's 10-10.
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1: Denver.

0: pretty new to the area for GPS. I'm like, I need to travel.
1: You think I have anything to put on that building experience?
0: It's a pretty good sized building, it looks like to me. 910 Charlie, is 3.5 of that building, or do you need more units over there?
2: In front, that should be enough. They just never went in because it's dark and there's no light. So they just saw the damage and then came back out.
0: Sounds good. Maybe through Bubble Coffee.
1: Maybe through Bubble Coffee. Okay, we're from not too far.
0: Too far. I'm pretty sure he's in the area of the I-17 and Northern, the wrong lane driver, southbound in the northbound lane to Marine Ford Focus, going slow on the HOV. Again, for any units in the area, I-17 and Northern, southbound in the northbound lane to Marine Ford Focus, going slow on the HOV. Information at 10-12.
3: 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My name's Lenny because she's going 21 contact in 10-12 hours. Is there a unit 12?
4: 622, Adam.
3: Thank you.
0: Come on, there's you.
5: 31st Drive, Butler. Arizona, 9 Lincoln, Adam. 3 Sam, Tom.
3: Lead for service Chevy Tahoe. 3-1 medics, but the driver of the Tahoe is refusing to give insurance. Contact Marine should involve its 10-13. Information per GPS 4, go runway driver going southbound in the northbound lanes. That was at I-17 in Northern. It was a Maroon Ford Focus in the HOV lane. Also going slow, information only 10-13.
6: Anyone to follow?
1: 433 out.
6: 10-4. Thank you.
3: 2 Adam, copy 10-4-59 Adam at number 44 East Palm Lane.
6: There's an verbal with the towing company employees. It's a disagreement over whether the vehicle should have been towed. The complainant's friend is Elazar, Hispanic male, 56 years old, in a black shirt and blue pants, and no weapons. We'll be contacting Miguel, who's a friend. It's 10-14. Can I get a unit to follow?
3: East Missouri, 3400. Business door was unlocked. Complainant triggered the alarm. Doesn't see anyone inside. Alarm stopped. Complainant wants to make sure no one else is inside the business. No one for contact. 10-14 hours. Are you in 12?
6: 16th Street and Roosevelt, eastbound, we have a speeding broadcast. An unknown black male, 30s, thin build, wearing a muscle striped shirt. No weapons, is in a blue Chevy sedan, no license plate, with damage to the back, driving erratically and getting verbal with other drivers. Last seen going eastbound 1 minute ago, information only at 10-15.
7: Good.
3: It's going to be a 961 Henry at 3609 East Thomas Road. 40 minutes ago, red pickup truck hit grocery cart that hit complainant. Complainant's declining medical but asking for PD to report and assist in getting the store video. Filed report with the store, and the store employee, Fabricio, 21, is on the call, is assisting with 964 Tom. It's going to be Edison for contact at 10-15 hours.
6: Hispanic male, 45 years old, 165 pounds, in a dark gray shirt and light gray shorts. No known weapons. You'll be contacting Jimmy. It's 10-15, 511 David. I see you attached. Thank you.
3: 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Hazard for motors, there is a sand and fluid spill, 35th Avenue and Loop 101 just south. 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
1: I'm Rich Charleston, 9 December, DDS, 17 Glendale, Eastbound, 625 East. Hey, from 9 December.
2: Alright, Edward, fine.
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information for units in the area 35th Avenue and McDonald's at 647 Victor broadcast. 2-4-go, gray Dodge Charger, tinted windows, unknown plate, with 5 pins, origin, minor red light, last seen southbound 35th. Information 1018.

Losing information for any motors in area of 31st. Well, 34th Avenue and Loop 1 just south, it's the center of Louisville, and north of 20.

information for you is there is our community that's my home, southbound mile marker number 5. 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

0: 32 David, 33 David, can you bring him out over here for me? 22, I'm coming over to you.
1: 16 Street and Jennifer. As well as the 92 on 19th Avenue in Greenway.
2: Holding 900 Mariadric, 7th Avenue, Roma, as well as a 459 Adam, 7150 West Roosevelt.
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0: Can you clarify a lockpick for a house? Am I 20, 14,
1: 91? What's more? I mean, there's a lockpick for 14, 91 with all things.
2: Okay, we had a female running poorly the traffic southbound. There's a couple units to switch. See that man's going to have the traffic at 1024.
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0: That's four.
4: 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Charlie 9.
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0: emergency traffic to 245, 9401 North Cape Creek, 624 beat. 9401 North Cape Creek, 624 beat, since 245. Scissor pulled a knife on a complaint at Price. That's what we're for Chief Kedek, 9 for this one as well, 6 1026.
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4: 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Austin, you and my deputy called it in at 10:27.
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0: 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Maybe he's rolling North Kid Creek.
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2: 11 Nora, send me the 900 Mary.
1: We're doing 900 Mary, 107th Avenue, and Rosalma, just north. We're doing I-491 R mapping of that area. On the west side of the street. No information given, no duplicates. It's 1028. I can't see the list in the Steve Willow, but what was the number one more time on there?
3: 4741.
1: 10-4.
4: See, well, 621 Edward or 612, they can break off and go to that 245.
2: Reference 7640. Seems a little more on the 418th, Tom. If we could get a unit to that, please. When they're available.
1: Okay, four.
4: Everybody's monitoring.
1: Negative.
4: Six of all switch over. Charlie Knight.
1: Yeah, 10-4, thank you.

0: holding a priority suit trespass at 655 West Indian School Road, 732B.
1: Yeah, that's probably from Charlie 9.

Charlie, mine's looking for additional units for the 107 with DPS at SR 51 in Northern, 622 beat. Again, if we have any additional units, it's Charlie 9.

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1: 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Anybody with a drone for 96 is in North Metro Parkway. I'll check anyway.
0: 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Either that or see if there are units up, so you just go fly over. Check the roof.
1: Sure. I'm going to see if that'll help. Oh, 10 Charlie 99401 Nestle Creek. 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Or is there anyone with a drone for 93 Bravo at 9602 North Metro Parkway West?
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1: Seven two six Adam.
4: Can you show me 17 to 83 and come back to do a mail release at the aspect right here?
1: Okay. Seven two six Adam, Ecor 4.
0: 12-4.
1: Copy. You 10-8 for traffic? That's a 18 Tom, 815 North 52nd Street, Unit 2281. Your subject is David Jacks, date of birth 74. White male, 5'10", 165 pounds. Danger to self and others. And he needs to go to South 7th Avenue at 1035. Is it a unit call?
5: 721 David.
1: Hi. I just asked him. It's 1035, Edward. It's 1035,
6: Unit 5. You can handle the 964 call you to by 21. Are you okay to do that?
0: 1934, what, I-17 in Glendale?
6: Yeah, so the call you guys were on, were you needing the Arabic 964, Tom?
0: We even need clear for an Arabic 964, Tom. PDS might have, but we're not even there.
1: Fill it to 36.
7: Bravo, can you push my call through the R, please?
1: Come on. 36. You're going to attempt to contact a patient named Michael Ely, white male, date of birth in 74, 6 foot, 195 pounds, unknown weapons. We have his 21 if you need it. He's expressed suicidal thoughts, have no plan or means. He was inpatient for the last week but left against medical advice on Saturday. And he's supposed to be in the hospital today for a procedure. He called in this morning and said he was intoxicated and having chest pain. And they haven't heard from him since. And the VA nurse would like home contact at 1037.
8: There's going to be overhead homeless outside, possibly. Have some knives. They do 237 David and don't move out of the way. Complainants wanting formally trespass. I'm Stephanie waiting outside in the red Mercedes for contact. It's 1037 hours.
1: I'm for a possible suspect. 245 suspect for 9401 or Cape Creek.
9: Be 311, Adam.
8: So you said it was you and who else?
9: Four David.
8: Okay, so 311, Adam, 16 change, Jennifer. And the ally just off of Jennifer. Jennifer, white female, 30, skinny, pretty, white shirt, blue shorts, no weapons. Was hearing anything in the alley, and then left going southbound. Then it said there's a hit survivor under the curb. Still thinks that they're in the neighborhood, known for contact, it's 10-38.

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0: We have one more unit responding to this call.
1: 10-10, there's a couple more that are 17.
0: Perfect. Can you have one or two divert to Orange Market for us, please? We're looking for the large kitchen knife. I guess it was dropped over there. And somebody possibly also has video over there, so there's a witness over there as well.
1: Need a second divert to the Orange Market.
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0: 1032 Bravo, 24, 48th Avenue in Greenway, just south for a blue front SUV and a green SUV at 10.

0: 435, David. I got a check welfare at 1334 East Janitor Boulevard at the Safeway. Appears disoriented, was walking out of the lanes of traffic. A white female in her 70s, thin build, blonde hair, wearing a gray shirt and blue jean shorts. She's in front of the city, excuse me, in front of the Safeway on the city sidewalk. No contact at 1040. Can I get a unit 12?
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3: we're on. Claimant's brother is named Mohammed Salih. Date of birth 96, Middle Eastern male, 5'10", 170 pounds. He's not answering his phone, which is unusual for him. He's known to use fentanyl, might have overdosed. Complainant and brother live together, but complainant does not have a key. The complainant is 17 ECA, 8 minutes, and your contact is Sai Sai at 1041. Do we have a unit 12?
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0: at 647 on 15th Avenue in St. Catherine, and 961 Henry at 1611 West Broadway, and 961 Henry at 1713 East Grover.
1: Anyone advise? That's individual. It's in a corner show, but they want you guys to contact them with what they find. Yeah, Steve, trying to contact us temporary for their unit phone. David, it's going to be 418 George, 6822 West Catalina Drive. It's going to be very Pedro Rodriguez, short, heavy build. Back at the residence and complaint of seeing him removed. Complaint is all tagged with. Complaint is going to be outside and says that he was told by PD to call back when the subject returned. It's going to be Arnando for contact. It's 1044 hours, unit 12. Doesn't matter.
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1: Super.
2: And can you have 903 Charlie? I'm not sure if this Subaru is disabled, but can you have her block the lane closest to the curb?
1: 903 Charlie.
2: 903 Charlie, I copy.
1: At 6822 West Catalina Drive for 418 George. 902 North 60th Street. Subject is a white male in his 50s, medium build, white shirt and black pants. No weapons seen. He's running around the gas station and between the pumps. The complainant told him to get hit. He's not aggressive, just wandering. Your contact is a manager named Jesse at 1045. 933 Bravo, did you want to go as well?
3: Sure.
1: Copy that.

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1: Folded.
0: 647 at 5105 North 40th Street. Near apartment Edward 113, there's a white male in his 40s. 6 foot, balding, black shirt and gray shorts, no weapon seen. He has a large brown and black dog hanging out in the grass. Caller says he was looking through her apartment window and also made an obscene gesture at her as she walked to her vehicle. Caller's never seen him before. He might be a transient. And the caller would like a phone call to confirm he's no longer in the area. Her name's Emily at 1047.
2: 30 minutes follow.
3: It's going to be a white Toyota Camry. RO is an Aldo Ariano, 21, just in the call. Going for contact, it is 1047 hours, unit call.
4: 1044.
3: Thank you.
4: X-ray 420, Charlie.
3: X-ray 420, Charlie.
4: Yes, ma'am, I'll take that 647 at 19th Avenue, shovel back, and then we'll end up also taking the 647 at 19th Avenue and about Campbell as well. So just leave it on the stack. We'll secure it.
3: Thank you much.
0: 8 transients by the dumpster. Caller would like them formally trespassed. It's an ongoing issue. They refuse to leave. No weapons seen. Your contact is Josephina, the assistant manager at 1048. Units
1: follow. Switching to Adam 2.
3: Hi, 612 Davis, could be 2037 West Hazelwood Parkway. We saw this third camera. The black man is 35'8", medium, but no shirt or jeans with brown slippers, none of weapons. There was looking inside a complainant's house through the windows. He's currently walking around the front yard. The window's wanting 21 contact, 1048. Third units follow. Thank you. 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R17, information only to 10

0: 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You can send the audible.
1: Evening, one Bravo. It's going to be 459 Adam, 2931 North 31st Avenue at Wingfoot Tire. It's going to be an audible burglary. It doesn't show where it says 0995. No for contact at 10:49 hours, unit 12. Need a unit to make a backup for 821 Bravo at 2931 North 31st Avenue.
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5: Can you put me out of that right there? 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

0: 220 Adam.
1: Adam.
0: You have fired at my location. We got two vehicle occupants complaining of generalized pain. They are Spanish speaking only, so I got limited information. You can relay that to fire, please.
1: Hi, guys. 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
2: David, I got your message. It's 250 at 7611 South 36th Street, you know, 213. Comp stating a friend's baby daddy is 236 seems to hurt the comp and keeps messaging them their pictures and text messages. 236 to show up to the house as well. Advise children for PDN if they have to show up before we get there, they'll call 911. It's calling Tequila at 1052. Can I have a minute to call?
1: I'm sorry, 432 Bravo. I'm going to finish this up in a minute and I'll attack.
0: Call
1: number me. I'm going to be for 26-1 Snowball, Blackmail, Slave, Diapers, Old, White, Team, Tail, Black Shirts. Has a gun away from, but didn't threaten anybody with it. Elio, the property manager, wants off property at 1053. Yes, Your Honor, Officer Mitchell, 13229, Rescue Creek. C34 Edward.
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0: Adam.
3: Linda's gardening. Hurts her heart. Linda's gardening is over here on the east side. If whoever has her own Springer over here. By the Mac Van.
2: I'm going to see David. I copy. I'm behind you. Fabulous.

0: for $14.
1: No. Yeah, can you see if 425 maybe is still in the area? Or, I still just managed to, open my back door. I need to remove it so we can get this paid for.
2: 425, do you copy? $425, David.
3: $3,600
4: to take down D3. $3,600, copy, sending it over. Before you came, complaint is tracking a backpack that was stolen yesterday. Complaint is waiting on foot. Backpack's tracking towards Meadowbrook. You're reaching out to a Miracle. You're going to be in black clothing and orange shoes. 1058, are you in trouble?
2: $4,12, $17 to him. You said that the passenger got the back door, or excuse me, the suspect got the back door of the tunnel.
5: Copy. Just make sure he's code 4 while his, back up 17.
2: 10-4, 414 model.
4: 10. Black shirt, green shorts, and a weapon. See the repeat. 418 Tom and Grantman on the north side of the property near Five Below. It's going to be for a Daniel, born in 1987. We brought in the security guard uniformed and unarmed for contact. We did get a duplicate as well, found out he is making rude comments to passing 101s, and he's moved to the bus stop at 18th Street in Camelback, Southeast Corner, 10:59 hours.
5: 200
4: X-ray. What
5: did I say? Will you clear 20 X-ray off the 51, please?

0: Mercy traffic, it's the following flight, Tatum and Bell going southbound on this 631B. Anyone for this following flight, Tatum and Bell in the 631B? The flight at 2001 West Edgemont Avenue, 2700 North. About 5 minutes ago, an observer with a white male, 65 years old, white shirt and shorts, no weapons, doing a neighbor's landscape in the front yard. Police said she asked the subject to move his vehicle, and he got aggressive and screaming at her. Wants an officer out. It's going to be Regina for contact. 1100 hours. Is there a unit for backup?
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0: 10-4.

431 Adam Calvary at the 961 Henry at 3955 East Broadway at the Circle K. Heard on the street and they moved into the parking lot. It's a dark blue Toyota Camry versus a black SUV that already lost contact. Adrian at 1101.

0: Yeah, a copy of your message. It's going to be a check welfare, 8400 West Virginia Avenue, Unit 210E. It's going to be the check on a friend, Brett Cooper, white male in his 50s, 6 foot, 240 pounds, possibly bald, takes blood pressure medications and owns a pit bull, but is known to be friendly. From what I haven't heard from him in over 2 weeks and isn't answering his phone or text. And then I also tried contacting the apartment complex, but I haven't been able to get a hold of him. Just wanted to make sure he is okay. Subject 21 is listed in the call. It's going to be Michael for 21 contact. It's 11:02 hours.
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2: 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Can hear that?
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1: Reach incident, block heavy Silverado, was driving recklessly and yelling at complainant. 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It's going to be Prisma, waiting in a Honda for contact at 11:03 hours, unit 12.
2: Hi, 11 David, it's a 1091 at 15th Avenue, the Van Buren on the southeast corner. Call around out of gas on a 2019 Rune, Colorado, on 15th Avenue, just south near the bus stop. 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
2: Coming from her at 2237, David on the street. 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
3: The Joe's Auto. As a customer who dropped off a trailer at the front gate at 0400 hours, an unknown subject took it from here. The license plate is Adam Victor, Adam 5, Young George. Negative weapons, negative for any tracking, it'll be contacting Edward, it's 1107.

0: 92 is holding 14 Ocean at 2738 West Peoria Avenue. Is also still holding a 9-1 hangup at 9600 North Metro Parkway west of the Walmart.
1: It's going to be a trespassing 30th Street in Washington, southeast corner at the Sinclair. Trying to clear a private property of trash and transients being argumentative and refusing to leave. Black male, 6 feet, gray hair, white shirt, tan pants, no weapons. I'm going to have to leave due to safety issues with the male, asking for PD to remove the subject and 21 the complainant. It's going to be Alexis for telephone contact, 11:09 hours.

0: 721 David, check welfare, 400 North 32nd Street. 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Wasn't able to stop and see if he needed assistance. It's a white male, older, black shirt, blue shorts, no known weapons, and no contact. 11-10 hours. 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
1: 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You can do 1060 detail with 64 David. 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
0: Thank you, Adam. 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
0: 26 Bravo on your backup for 127 and 14.
1: 126
0: Adam. Final license plate. Saying the vehicle runs all hours of the day. Nothing further on where it's located in the complex. 1114, should you call?
1: 633 Edward.
0: Thank you.
2: Bravo, it's a 647 at 15th Avenue in St. Catherine. It's in an empty field, unknown race, male with a baseball cap, black hair, fair skin, dark clothing, no known weapons. There's a small fire burning, not lighting anything else on fire. Constant concerned, wants to make sure fire is put out. It's no contact at 1115. Can I get a unit call?
0: 615, Tom, are you trying to clear?
3: 615, Tom, can you send me the 7552 call, please?
0: At the check welfare, it's 5055 North 19th Ave, apartment item 110. And a 6-year-old child that's autistic wandering around 19th Ave with no clothes on. It's funny saying they know where the parents live, and the door is wide open to the apartment, but no one lives inside. Alternate then said the mother was there and now hung up. Got no one for contact, 1115. Is there a unit follow? Amy back for 5055 North 19th Ave.
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2: Start up to backup 412 Bravo for 647 at 15th Avenue, I say Kevin.
0: And units to start up for the 459 Robert at 7777 West McDowell, 815 deep.
2: Can I get a unit back 412 Bravo for the 647 at 15th Avenue in St. Catherine?
0: I get to the 459 Robert at 7777 West McDowell, Road 815 deep. Take backup for 811 Noir, 7777 West McDowell Road, 815B. Take all the brick wire, come from Moyes, to make backup for 811 Noir at 7777 West McDowell Road, 815B.
5: You can send me that 1052 before your name is with me.
0: 59 Robert at 7777 West McDowell Road. If there's any units that can make backup for 811 North, it's going to be on probably 8/11/17 hours. Come forward, Charlie, thank you.
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7: 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Jolie is wanting 21 contacts, 1118.
8: To allow them to do so, the complainant is saying that he shouldn't be inside because of safety hazards due to fire. The tenant is a Dylan, a black male, is late 26 foot tall, no shirt, colorful shorts, no weapons. We have Christina, the property manager, for contact. It is 1118.
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9: Yes, number 347, I cannot complain. Is there a better 20 for where our calls was needed?
2: Copy, number 3 for a better 20. Let me go ahead and give a call.
0: Drive southeast corner, going to be a block Mitsubishi Outlander. Last seen southbound on 7th Street. Complain it's in a gray Tesla. It's 1118. 10-4.

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1: Edward, sending you the 487 at 6236 North Black Canada Control, unit number 302, it's 1119.
2: 3 West Bethany, and another one at 310 West Matlock.
1: 28th Avenue and Glendale, Labor School in the area, asking whether they need to be on lockdown, trying to figure out whether anyone's working over there.
2: Female, short hair, 120 pounds, 5'5", black or dark blue top, red plaid PJ pants, and a red and white tote. Not on weapons, and would like to prosecute for 415 Bravo and have her 418 Tom for the Antonio, the maintenance supervisor, in a green work shirt and camel hat. Most updated location of the transient is going to be on the east side of the property, went into the Wendy's. She keeps going back and forth. It's 11:20 hours.
1: Asking whether they need to be on the down and reference some reports on citizen act of a 417 George in the area. Seeing if anyone knows what's going on.
3: 91 Bravo. I'm not seeing any calls related to a 417 George in that area.
1: 10-4, same thing.
0: That was probably our 647. No, no, those schools are being on lockdown.
1: 10-4, we'll let them know.

0: 515 Bravo.
1: Go ahead.
0: I've got no answer. I have 21 times 2.
1: Copy, paste.
0: 231 Adam.
2: 231 Adam.
0: You can send the 239 to 2384 to myself.
2: You guys are now at 239 at 13207 North 21st Base Unit 2 and 3. There's two units under verbal over a dog. They've made threats to shoot and stab each other. They're screaming back and forth. Our complaint is only hearing, and they're not seeing this. There's no one for contact for 1122.

0: 923 David, sending you the 418 at 12,040 North 35th Avenue. The church is kicking parking lot. If for someone who needs to pick up property from 11,814 North 35th Avenue, we have a Kelly in a Kia K5 that's gray for contact. North 22, is there a unit to follow?
1: I love that. I'm nearby.
0: Heffron, I love that.
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1: Tiny and Ultima. And it's in the area of 2124 East McDowell Road. Hispanic male. Correction, this is 647 Victor broadcast with a Hispanic male, 30s, 5'6", then build, white shirt, light handsome weapons. Tried to run into complainant's car with his bike. Through unknown object at complainant's car. And complainant left no longer in the area. Information only. 11-24 hours.

0: 923, send me that 418 Ocean.
1: 923 David, sending the 418 Ocean at 2738 West Peoria Avenue at the Boot Barn. It's an attempt to serve an Eleanor date of birth in 1998 with two separate orders from two separate people. She is a white and Hispanic female, known in weapons, with long black hair, about 6 foot tall, 215 pounds, unknown clothing. Complaint of things she's at the Boot Barn working now. Both cases were active and unserved in AV point, and I've attached both of them to the call for you. It is 1126, is there units to follow?
0: Code 4.
1: Sir, can we put back up for this 418 Ocean?
0: I'll let you know if she's there.
1: Copy. You let us know.
2: That 245 that I was on earlier, show me out at 9401 North K Street Road for more evidence. I'm going to probably take a morning, sorry, we're going to have to do a contact that other guy again.
3: Call yourself.
4: I believe. Name is David, born in 1995, 8'10, black t-shirt, black shorts, no weapons, no exigents. Has been 390 all day. Contact Crystal at 1128. Can I get a unit to call?
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1: You also time stamp right now on that 413 North Cape Creek Road. I found the knife.
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3: 622 Adam. Does 670 Sammy is back at the target apartment here where the subject is, or is he off site somewhere else and need more units?
1: I'm going to need us back at the apartment when we get to that point, but right now I'm getting the video and the knife.
4: 914 David for traffic. Sending you over the 211 supplement 21 detail at 2535 West Missouri Avenue. It's 1129.
5: White sedan versus a red sedan and a road range incident lasting 8 pounds. No one for contact information only select 29.

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0: 10-4.
1: City at 647 at 1432 North 7th Street. The Trinity, unknown description, unknown weapons. Has cart with personal items on property. Was sitting against the building and yelling profanities. Just here from now, can't see him to give a description. How long it's going to be, Bridget, for contact at 11:31 hours.

0: that means texting and calling the complainant, asking for someone to check on him, making fake 911 x-ray statements. No plan in place, the complainant's a 15-year-old and doesn't feel safe checking on the subject. On for contact at 11:33 hours.
1: Nine, hold, David. I'm sending you the 1070S, which is again North 26th Drive. It is 11:34.

0: 1022 King, Patashek.
1: Yeah, 81st Avenue, at Dan's Police Department, Arizona, Henry David, 1022, that could be Henry 5 Adam, 1 David Young.
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3: Charlie, 746, on A7.
0: I'm in a 1 that's going to come back negative to a Honda Civic, expiration 10-15 of 27.
3: 5, do you want to follow up, please?
4: 6. Mine's clean of 8. They were thrown on her vehicle. She knows that the neighbor did it because the neighbor walked away, having about 30 minutes to go. But she was on hold with crime stuff for a while. Subject standing at the X building, and the eggs are still fresh. Any of her contacts with 1136? Is their unit calling?
0: Need to check on Sister Lorna Lua of 91. Hasn't heard from her in 2 weeks. She's going to be an Indian female, have you filled out for their description? This is their other sister, Julie, and hasn't been able to make contact with either subject. And both subjects, 21 and Facebook, have been disconnected. It's going to be Rita for 21 contact, at 1136 hour of unit call.
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0: North. Denver. 24 Edward, I copy your message. It's going to be a 47. 1525 North 51st Avenue at Raising Cane's. Psycho when the call came out. White female in her 30s, suspect, and felt brown hair, purple shirt, gray pants. Spilled drinks and started tapping the window. No damage and is currently across the street at the Lickington Inn. I'm getting employees accurate for contact until 37 hours.

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1: Sir, send over the 961 4280 West Bell Road. They're at the Whataburger parking lot, accident across the street. Complaining is in a white Lincoln SUV, which is white pickup. It is 1138.

0: 733 Ocean, status check. Just checking status. Is your transport complete?
1: Yes, it is. Thank you. No problem.

0: because what the call PD says, the subject's outside the apartment, and our caller is inside. Contact Sergio at 11:39. Can I get a unit cell?
1: 10-4.
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0: There's going to be 10 transients hanging out and arguing at home just off of the QT. Alex says that they're going into the backyard. I'm sure who lives there. No one for contact. It's 11:40 hours. You need to call.
1: Studying the field 1130th Avenue and Camelback Road in the northwest corner. It is a Hispanic male in his 30s or 40s, black hair, red t-shirt, and no other clothing laying on the ground behind the bus stop. The complainant was driving by and has no further information. It is 1141. Is there a unit to follow?
2: No, whatever.
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3: Hi, 3825 North 7th Avenue, 814 B. Unit for a fire, 3825 North 75th Avenue, 814 B.
0: David for the flight 3825 North 75th Avenue, 814 feet.
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0: information for units in the area, 35th Avenue and Peoria, 924 feet. An elderly male felon is suspended fire 17 on bus number 8083. 901 broadcast information at 1142 King Tenure Grid.
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3: Copy, it's a 651 Adam, 6429 South 12th Street. Help is Alicia from the Humane Society needing assistance for a welfare seizure of 12 dogs after the owner was arrested last week. The other people at the 20 are unable to care for them. They'll be waiting in a marked Humane Society truck at 1143.
1: 424 David, were you attached to that?
3: 10-4.

0: Put me on 622 Bravo Scout, please.
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0: A22
1: Edward, go ahead.
0: 6448 West Indian School Road, 7 Sam Adams, 0 Lincoln, George.
1: Empire. That's been sent up negative to a Nissan Sentra expiration of 430 of 26.

0: 915, Edward. Send that to 211 South.
1: 915, Edward. Send it to 211 South. I'm in at the 21 detail from 2535 West Missouri Avenue. It is 1145.

3715 Adam, copy for the 918 Tom. 3550 East Penn shot at Ellie Wise to pick up a Sierra Mondale at 1147. Is there a unit to follow? Seven, 12, David, and 4.

0: 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I copy the info.
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0: 6812, it's going to be a 2-3-9 at 311 North 1st Avenue. With the North Bama security, tried to remove a subject who was verbal with 101, demanding her to run. Subject's a late male, 5'2", medium build, black shirt, with a small cart. He was last walking past Polk. The 101 was yelling. They left the area also. Contact Amy at 1150. Can I get a unit 12? 1020.
1: Five thirteen, David. Take the 418 town on 7th Street.
0: Copy, it's 418 town at 1007 North 7th Street at the Tree Leaf. Two transient black males, the first one in a gray shirt and black shorts, second in a gray hoodie, black pants with a backpack. No visible weapons, asking customers for 237 Mary. It's refusing to leave. Contact employee Jenna at 1151. Can I get a unit call? Can I get a backup for this 418 Tom at 1007 North 7th Street? Can I get a backup for 513 David at 1007 North 7th Street?
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5: Detroit 11, well, he's at 409 West Jackson. Can you just put him out at 209 West Jackson, taking care of a civil matter? 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
0: 10-4.
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6: Go ahead.
7: Sending the 951 27th Avenue in Union Hills. Yes. Second hit in further way, shoulder complained that they were on 951 have pulled into a gas station, unknown which one. The wife is in a white Chevy Tahoe versus an unknown other vehicle. The other driver was becoming verbal. We don't have anyone directly for contact. It's 1153. Since the other guy was coming verbal, is there a unit to follow?
6: Seven 22, Adam.
3: Seven twenty-two.
2: Are you clear for 22 Edward?
3: 10-4.

0: 721 David, send me that for 18,025 feet.
1: Ten four.
2: 721 David, I copy for the 418 Tom 30th Street in Washington. They're trying to clear a private property of trash and transients being argumentative and refusing to leave. It's a black male, 6 foot, gray hair, white shirt, and tan pants. None of weapons. Asking for PD assistance to remove them due to him becoming aggressive. It's going to be Alexis for telephone contact, 1155 unit for backup. Copy.
3: Okay, David. Send the trust manager on that block, myself, and 615 David, please.
4: Can you tell us in the lot, who's right at complex? I know I saw him sitting in the stairwell, black shirt, olive green shorts, sharing 2021 contact, 1156.
2: And via check welfare, 9305 West Thomas Road, Suite 235. It's going to be for Charmaine, Indian female, walked into the 20s saying that she is from White Mounts, and she was in a treatment facility that threatened if she left, they would hurt her. She's not going to be part of complainant's facility until complainant. She felt like she was being followed. No one was seen around her. It's going to be necessary for Banner House for contact. It's only 57 hours, unit full.
1: I saw the address as 902 North originally. Is it 902 South now?
5: That's correct. They updated 20.
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2: Young Adam, 4 Bravo 2. He's loading out a Hispanic female, 5'6", black short spandex shorts and a sports bra. 93 circling in a parking lot. There's no contact, 11:57 hours. Is there a unit for backup?
6: 723 Bravo.
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0: That's a team for your data. She's a long place.
2: Okay, this is going to be a 601-9201 West Thomas Road at Banner Estrella. Flag attendant go when the call came out. Jesse Reyes of 2005 eloped to Spanish Valley in his 20s, tall and thin build. Maroon paper scrubs or possibly no shirt with maroon scrub pants and towel top. Okay, 724 Edward. What are you code for?
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2: Copy.

0: Hermione, David, Cave Creek, and Happy Valley in 213B. Ellie, 213B. Copy, no response. It's on Charlie 2, 1159.
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0: Hey, in the startup break away from 4 to 3 any day, we have you going to create so there can be. Is there just a regular copy of our holding?
1: Twin Bravo, I copy. Anybody can break away or come from ways.
0: Journey.
1: 231 Adam and 234 David, if we can go prior to that.
0: Alright, there's a resident among them.
1: Twin Bravo, I'm on her.
0: Thank you. It's a trespasser, 43 Chicago, 31st Avenue, 384 Black Mail, standing on property, no further description of the weapons. Welcome to trespass, contact Tom, it's 12 o'clock.
2: And a 487, please.
0: Virginia, ongoing issue with the neighbor's stepdad, keeps giving complaint problems. He keeps putting complaints, vehicle, every time he washes it, contact Francis, it's 1201.
3: Calling for contact, it's 1201, is there a unit to follow?
0: Yeah. 716 Adam, 109.
1: Name, reference, the subject, will take a second.
0: CRM and Dell.

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1: 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Let's go for it.
0: Okay. If information only, it's 1202 to your 3.

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1: You want your call back on Street Park? Kevin, did you turn out on phone with you?
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0: 34 Adam recovery message for the Chippewa Farm. 2617 East Wallace. Woman said she had an RO on the child's father named Flagger. Didn't say he was 23, but he gave us 20 and then hung up immediately. No callback, no 20 history. But they're mapping at 3122 East Campobello. This information. 1205, very nice one.
1: Unit D is David 4. The support staff went to pick up a patient. They can hear him inside the home, but he is mentally disabled. His name is John, born in 69. 450 pounds. He was to leave this place. His phone is off. The one who answered the door is 390. Unknown is keeping John from leaving. He'll be contacting Jackie. We go to Banner University. It's 1205. Can I get a unit to follow?
2: 14 David.
1: 10-4.

0: going to be a 47 Victor, 24th Street and Buckeye. Showing for 21 detail. Complainant let friend borrow car a few months ago, and he refused to buy it and return it. They don't have contact for him since he moves house to house. License plate is going to be King Mary Adams, 6 William 4. Complaint does want to prosecute. It's going to be Erica for telephone contact, 12:06 hours.
1: Redeck 9. 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
3: V309 South 33rd Drive. Unknown chemical in or gas dumped in the front yard running down the street. Smells like gas. Already reported to solid waste. It's going to be 1207.

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1: Zero driving in front of the house at the Milton Republic of the neighborhood. 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

0: 6:30 or whatever. Just have that.
1: All right, it's going to be southbound lane. You're looking for a purple Jeep Wrangler and a white Jeep. 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

0: not through the David 3-1.
1: Grand Victor 3 David, sending the alarm at 3114 West Julie Drive. It's an audible coming from a residence front garage door. Call came in at 1210. It is still 1210. Is there a unit to call?
2: Did you get a supervisor for that 83 hot call?
3: Negative.
2: Monitor.
3: Thank you.
4: Building 5, unit 5202. It's secondhand info from the maintenance work about 30 ago. Complainant found an open door at this location. I didn't see anyone near or inside the unit. There's no 347 Victors or bikes outside. The previous tenant that lives at the 20th, Andrea Irving, unknown date of birth, but she's a black female. Complainant said that she is not seen at the property today. But would like PD to check it. Maybe contacting Jessica, who's the leasing manager at 1211. Can I get a unit to follow?
1: And then that'd be probable come to the audible again.
5: Okay, is that still on CD or does that kind of get you?
1: Still on Charlie 9.
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1: Black Border sedan, no injuries, both pulled into the Circle K parking lot and are no longer blocking traffic. Please from Maggie, contact at 12 o'clock.
0: Thank you.

I'm going to hang up call. 44 15 East Paradise Village Park myself. Right, 63 Edwards. I'll send that to you. You know, I'm wrong. Call that 12 13.

0: 4110117. 4110117. Yeah, fire is apparently 17 in my location. Can you just advise them that they need to use the Stanford Street entrance?
1: 10-4.
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1: On a card made up?
0: No, yeah, this is going to be medic only.
1: Copy.
3: Hey, 11, you can make my call an I and put me on his medic.
1: 10-4.

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Florida hit. Hey, everyone. I've heard I copy your message. It's Commuter 647, Victoria 3713, South 57th Drive. White Dodge Ram, Arizona 4, Adam, Psycho William 0, driving in front of complainant's house. Male driver possibly lives in the neighborhood and all the owner's off plates on it. The vehicle's going to be dripping oil onto the street in front of complainant's house. No one for contact, it's just 15 hours.

0: 14 Edward Recovery, Mississippi. It's going to be a 418 Ocean 16 and 11 West Virginia Avenue. It's going to be an attempt to serve an order to a Carlos Tomas Brito of 87, white male, 5'9", 180 pounds, brown eyes, and bald, no news, 287 dated. It's currently on probation or parole. No further information or description, nor for contact. It's 12:17 hours. P32 Ocean, I copy your message. 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

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Coming from the front garage door. Came in at 12:10. It is now 12:18. I'm copying everybody that you don't know. It is, I think, 12:18.

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And a C-39 at 3223 West Indian School.

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1: 813R, go ahead.
0: Yeah, Mike, call 20 to approximately 16th Street in Indian School. My miles are going to be 2-3.
1: It's 12, 20 hours.
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1: 911 Adam.
0: Another security guard told me that he saw her north of here and just west of the Dairy Queen. I think it would be Lewisburg by the alley.
1: I told you that you saw the subject of your 248-2840 West Cactus just north of there on the Dairy Queen. I guess it's the Dairy Queen by the alley on Larkspur.
0: So yeah, 28 Drive in Larkspur, just west. We'll say in the alley, I'll be checking if there's another unit.
1: Copy, is there another unit who can help out a 911 Adam at 28 Drive in Larkspur, just west?
2: 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We're cooked for it.
3: And 72 Bravo monitoring, Charlie 7.

Information units in the area of 43rd Avenue and Glendale at 510. Broadcast vehicle driving the runway at Silver Mitsubishi Mirage. Arizona license plate Harold William Edwards 6004. That was last seen eastbound on Peoria. The driver is a 101 with glasses, gray and black hair, looking forward to 50th. Information is a transfer from Glendale. It is information.

0: 814 Everett, customer service, 24 West McDowell Road at the Circle K. There's two subjects that are refusing to get off the property, a Hispanic male, 5'6", black pants, red shirt, with long hair to his shoulders, bothering customers, and a white female in her early 50s, about 5'5", wearing an orange shirt and a black pants. No further information or description. It's going to be the store manager, Justin, for contact. It's 24 hours. Unit 12.
1: 614,
0: David. Sorry,
2: Alex. 713, Adam.
0: 713, Adam.

15 Tom at number 21 West Van Buren, or 487 at 630 East Broadway, a 961 at 17,010 South 48th Street, a 647 at 23 West Coast Line, and a 240 at 1800 Eastern Buren.

7:30 Bravo, copy your message for the trespassing 3040 North 2nd Street. This is the Villa Riviera Apartments. Should we report Georgina, white female, mid-30s, 5'6", thin build, dark shirt, tan pants. She's been 418 down before, known weapons. My fire was called out earlier, and they left saying she's fine. It's going to be Claudine, the leasing agent for contact, 1226 hours. 731 Bravo, I see you attached.

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1: Actually, whenever we can have that way, so I'm calling.
0: Thank you.
2: Emergency traffic is for 459 Charles at 2860 West Peoria Avenue, 924B. Thank you, sir, clear.
3: I'm just working on Charles, 2810 West Peoria Avenue, 924B.
1: And you turn around.
3: Copy 92, Adam. Switch over to Charlie 9. Is there anyone for
1: call? Two Adam info.
3: Manage Adam, go ahead.
1: Yeah, I'm not responding to the call. I'm just getting info. Is that related to the same building that we're through this morning?
3: That's what they're saying, that there's more people inside of it right now.
1: I copy that. You can help make that call. It's trespassing. You can put on the spec.

0: that we do have a first inside and a description, correct?
1: The building is completely in shambles on the inside, so there's not a lot of property, nothing they can steal from it.
0: 10-4.

0: 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Can you show me the umbrella at Circle K located at 4301 West Hunter?
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0: This is a 2008 BMW S5.
1: Should we be the 900 Bravo from earlier? It looks like a 4th-inning Frank as well. They noticed a 2018 Triple Gray Ford Fusion missing. Vehicle is tracking a 2628 West Glen Rosa around 1152. Flynn drove by, saw someone in the passenger seat. They think they noticed a fictitious plate on it, but they couldn't verify the license plate number. Joseph, 1230 hours, are you at 12? Any backup 2440 was coming back?

0: Muncie traffic, 5651 Adams, 7750 North 12th Street, in the 625 beep.
1: 850 West Peoria, and third one is at 20,626 North 26th Avenue.
2: 131. Can I get a unit to call?
0: Anyone that can start it for 750 North 12th Street.
3: 623 Avenue.
0: Thanks, Charlie 6, Supervisor Monitor.
4: Please, your problems, Mr. Monitor.
0: Thank you.
2: There was a call, a caller did call back, it's contacting the call manager. And he took two cases of beer last evening going westbound on Fruit.
3: .425, David.
2: 425, David.
3: We hear fire coming 23 at the original address. We're just north 57, 25, south 27th Drive. If you could redirect them here, please.
2: 24.

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1: Adams, from the trespasser, please.
0: Message for the site at 5104 North 32nd Street, Unit 439. Complaint is during a verbal with approximately 7 Hispanic males. Sound males look like workers for complex. Complaints upset that they're parked incorrectly and came a day earlier than they were supposed to. Complainant said males not driving labeled commercial vehicles. The plate is going to be 5 George Adams, 9 Robert 5. Not on weapons, so we serve the resident for telephone contact at 12:33 hours. Is there an additional unit with head out to 5104 North 32nd Street, out with 7?
2: No, 14 Edward. We can advise 9, 54
0: 4. 10-4.

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0: 67 Ted Thomas with Victor 1 Adam 07 William. Any pressure? There's a ticket.
1: 10-4.

0: In 14 David, a copy. It's going to be the 418 Tom 4120 North 94th Avenue behind the house. There's going to be a group of transients using 237 David in the alley behind the house. Complaint is letting them removed. It's going to be a super contact. It is 1235 hours. I copy your 23. Can I get a unit to make backup for 814 David?
1: 811 David.
0: Go ahead.
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0: 220 Saddle Mine Coffee Room, Sage for the show, Sassing, 16220 Mike 73, Building 45 Unit 273. Prior incident, they got some pretty young, black female, curly hair, ponytail, and the black male. They want them removed. They can meet the complainant in the front office.
1: Okay.
0: Melissa, for contact, is 1239, and I copy 222 to get this for you.
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1: Please, we're holding on Charlie Deck, 7 response, 9 4 0.

0: for the traffic of the domestic 2345 West Myrtle Avenue, 7200 North in the 625 East.
1: Yeah, reference to the 9650 call. It's at the intersection of 95th Avenue and Buckeye. It's Tolson. We are advising them. Did you still want our units going out there?
2: Any units, like I said, for the 450 Frank, 2345 West Myrtle Ave, 625 East.
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1: MCSO 17.
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0: 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Anyone for the surfing, John, 15,815 North 29th Street in the 232B?
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1: Can I have an answer, Supervisor Monitor?
2: 5-1 on Magnolia.
1: Whatever.

0: 6, 2, 1, la rue, combien de rencontres?
1: Charlie
0: 6.
2: You just had me at 8225. I'm 23, and it's at number 3 right now.
1: Black male in our 40s, thin build, 5'9", baseball cap, wearing a gold shirt and khaki shorts and a backpack. And a Hispanic female in our 30s, thin build, 5'9", long curly hair, dark top with collars, shorts, and backpack. Going to be at the back units near 300 or 310, and have been trespassed before and are not supposed to be on the property. There is an ATA on file. Can you be the manager, Lisa, for contact? It's 12:45 hours.

0: trouble. Can you kind of monitor that traffic flow?
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1: 414 David. It's 502 at 1030 West Alta Vista Drive, Unit 24. Says yellow truck that the boyfriend of the daughter that she has an OOP against is in the parking lot near Building 6. She doesn't see him and she can't get close enough to get the license plate. Her Charlesboro 402 license plate is listed in there. It should be 487 out of Tempe. 412 ACU attached. 412 Bravo, excuse me, ACU attached.
0: King 238 Charlie.
2: King 238 Charlie.
3: 23 at 19th Avenue and Campbell. There was a red light runner, so we're going to need an officer.
2: So you need to talk to the 961 at 19th and Campbell?
0: Still holding 7 calls for 82.
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1: CX01 South 7th Avenue at 1250.
3: Oh, on an e-bike. Bike rider is up and walking. And fire 17 for precautionary. It's 1250.
5: Going eastbound with the complainant approach. Information at 1250. 213 Mount Rebel.
3: Holding 8601 1709 North 25th Place and a 585 32nd Street in Thomas.
4: And 11 Edward for traffic.
5: What's he go for? Thank you.
1: 213 Bravo, please name me.
5: 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Just had to make sure that you're close for 211 Adam Advisory. Thank you.
3: 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It's going to be Mario, the employee for contact. 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You need for backup?

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0: We're on scene of the 961 involving a person on a bike. 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He just wants to go home. 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
1: 10-4. Okay. 7-11, Edward for the 585, please, and thank you. What unit was that?
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0: 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There's no further information. It's 1257.
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1: I'm sorry, which one do you want? Summit or 20th off?
0: I'll be at Marvel Open Anthem on Summit.
1: Yeah, it's going to be an Audible 4125 with Summit and Lotus City and the same impressive business. And then to an off inside. So the thing she's out of place. There's a gator on the property and it appears locked up. No one for contact. It's 1215 in the city and it's full.

0: 413 Charlie, where are you trying to clear?
1: Sorry, I accidentally pushed my button.
0: No worries. Thank you.

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1: 10-4, did you want me to put you in the car?
0: No, just that.
1: Yeah, 10-4, I got your location, 4444 West Thomas River, Pan Express.
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0: Sam, do you have maybe an ATN off Obama's that's on call right now?
1: I can try, but then I can send City Wide if we don't have a response here.
0: Yeah, please, if you can.
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1: D22 North 51st Avenue, 823B, and the other 3641 North 43rd Avenue, 23B as well. 3223 West Indian School Road, 825B. 1078 1829 North 45th Avenue, 24B. 161 Henry at 51st Avenue, McDowell, 21B. 418 Tom at 513 North 51st Avenue, 32B. 10510 at 5650 West Monte Vista Road, 21B, 22.
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1: 825 India, copy for the 239. It's going to be 3223 West Indian School Road at the AT&T store. Subject yelling at the complainant, Hispanic male 5'5", unknown color shirt and pants. Upset that service was cut off due to lack of a payment and is refusing to leave the store. Complainant is the only employee there. It's going to be Anna for contact 1304.

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1: Seven zero three Charlie, it's the 900 India, 1111 East McDowell. Tower 164, Unit 509. There's an unknown male that's intubated. There's no ID on this person. They're needing to contact next of kin. It's 1304.
2: 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It is 1305.

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1: We'll call it. They're not locked, so you can put them there.
0: 10-4, thank you.
3: Freeman Greenway. Did Fire ever respond to that? I got flagged down by a citizen saying he's north on Tatum, up by Kathleen, still on the ground.
2: Yeah, I brought Cassidy earlier. Let me check and make sure they went out.

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0: for Rover 1209 fire team, they did not go out there.
1: Copy that. She didn't really have any much information on him other than the fact that he's still on the ground over there. So I don't know if fire needs to check him out or not, but I guess it's Tatum just north of Kathleen, and he's laying in the middle of the sidewalk.

0: 233. I have a few voicemail numbers, please.
1: Yeah, 10-4. It's going to be 788-260.
0: Copy. Thank you.
1: 10-4. T-12 Bravo.
0: Yes, ma'am. Business closed. It's dark inside. All windows and doors are intact and locked, and it looks secure from here.
1: Okay. And 4. So your code 4.
0: Yes, ma'am. I'm code 4. We're going to want you back up. Thank you.
1: 10-4, 221 Adams, you copy?
2: I copy, thank you, ma'am.
1: 10-4.

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0: If you can send your next.
1: Sixty-five forty-five North 12th Street, permit number 4. Heard 1 hour ago. I said they were pushed by a construction worker who's still outside. Contact Richard. 1311, is there unit 12? Sixty-five forty-five North 12th Street.

Engine 61, are you trying to clear on Adam 7? 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
0: You know, subject line 2201 East Broadway.
1: Is that 2201 East Broadway?
0: Yep. Yeah.
1: Holding out 418 Palm, 1735 Whiskey Grand. And holding out check welfare number 10 West Minnesota,

0: Pink Charlie.
1: Does not show the traffic lights, info exchange, no officer needed. And it's show me 10 once this is updated. And the forerunner has witness information.
0: All right, I copy. So, okay, video doesn't show the traffic lights. Involved parties have exchanged insurance info. Patrol's not needed. And the forerunner does have some witness info.

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1: Two 12 Bravo, I'm sorry. Was that for the Audible and 211?
0: No, the 900 Mary, hold on, 34,000.
1: Copy. Sorry about that. Yeah, it's going to be 35425 North 34th Avenue. Staff reporting SOS at 1147. Charlotte Vinson getting a voicemail at the number in the call. It's 1322 hours. That's fine.

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1: 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I'm going to be just one of the last call switching over. 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I'll follow it.
0: I copy. Thank you.
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0: not? 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
0: So far.

0: 600 or whatever it's going to be, 18,002, not 40th place, apartment 105. When his ex picked up their 7-year-old daughter, say she appeared intoxicated. So this here was the ex-boyfriend, Jonathan, white male, 6'3", 200 pounds, drives a brown Mitsubishi Outlander, has other kids in the apartment. 2021 contact, 1385.
1: I copy. Did you want me to ask my supervisor then?
2: Please.
1: Pepper.
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0: Can you just pull this car, Nora, and show me 10-8, please? And I'll send it to my MDC shortly.
1: 10-4. 35 Ocean on your info. 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
0: Just checking if you're clear. I'm 4-4.
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2: Alrighty, I made contact with Charlotte Vincent. She is code 4. She did get a text of an alarm, but she thought it was some kind of a scam or some kind of a false message. She's definitely code 4 here.
3: Tom, can you push us through P1 as a report, please?
0: Pepper. Copy. 3 90 44th Street in Thomas on the southeast corner. There's a possible 390 male stumbling around and stepping into the street. Either white or Hispanic, 70s, cowboy hat, olive shirt, blue jeans, and boots. She's now walking into the bushes on the southeast corner. It's 1329. 726 India, I see her touched.

0: Cleared 2418 Tom's, one at 4842 North 51st Avenue, 823 feet. And the other at 3641 North 43rd Avenue, 823 feet. 961 at 51st Avenue, McAllen, 821 feet. The 510 at 5650 West Monte Vista Road, 821 feet, 2200 North. 961 at the 202 Lower Buckeye, 833 feet. 1025 8719 West Pioneer Street, 831 feet, 3200 South.
1: I'm going to call you right now if I'm not able to answer any questions. I'm not going to be getting any further information.

0: you be able to make back out for 621 George, 1506 Asperia Avenue?
1: 25
0: Ocean. Copy, thank you. We're still holding an audible 21725 North 20th Avenue, 211D, and 418 Ocean, 1450 East Bell Road, 834 feet.

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3: Backup 1509 West Highland in the 613B. Anyone that can make a backup 1509 West Highland? There's your reservoir cop with a lot of traffic.
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0: 7-3600, 647, 4221 North 19th Avenue is the audio warehouse. There's a male and 101 camped out on the north side of the building. No armed weapons. Civilian has had to leave, but is still requesting PD out to have them removed. 21 Conduct is the manager. 1334 is their unit call.
1: Function on 17, what about function now?
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0: 10-4, thank you.
3: 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Anyway, to make it back up for this 901-5112 North 28th Drive. Apartment number 3913B.
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3: 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So Supervisor Honor.
4: 91 problem. No longer. 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
7: Please make a backup for this domestic 10. 854, I'll be Charlie 4, Sergeant Swanner.
3: 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A check welfare at 2020 West Augusta Avenue, 7800.

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1: Okay.
0: So it's going to be a 418 Ocean, 1450 Spell Road, Unit 1074, back of the apartment, attempting to serve a Dadrian, born in 98, black male, 6'7", thin, Owen, owns a rifle and a pistol, four people home, drives a gray 2008 Chevy, says he does live there with a friend. You have Alexis for telephone contact. It's 1338 hours. Do I have units full? Do I have units full? 234 Autumn on this 418 Ocean, 1450 East Bell Road, 234B.
2: For David, sending the 415 Frank at 3211 West Abraham Lane, 20,400 North. The brother, Gazwan, date of birth in 1986, in a striped light blue and white shirt and jeans, is in the backyard in a verbal with sister Gazwan, born in 1987, wearing a gray shirt, gray pants, over a car that is in his name, but that the sister gave money for. No one has any weapons. He just wants his car back. We have Afra for contact. It's 1339. Is there units to follow?
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1: Hey, 24 North, copy for the 418 tone. It's going to be 3641 North 43rd Avenue at Casa Amigos. 4-5 transients camping out using 237 David behind the building, refusing to leave. It's a mix of 101 males. They have shopping cart. They would like to formally trespass. It's an aerial dash here for contact 1342. Can you spell it?
2: 820 Henry.
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0: Hunting up in the area of 24th Street and Thomas going eastbound at 390 David broadcast. On the call, there's an elderly male driving a gray Honda CRV, Arizona license plate 1 Robert Adam, 915. Stopped on the freeway to change direction of travel. Prior to exiting, it was last seen moving in and out of lanes at approximately 15 miles an hour. The lane state heading eastbound on Thomas. Information only to 1343. Racing Calm, 1007 North 7th Street. So yeah, truly, an express panic triggered at 1228. We're on hold instead of hold of the RP, saying that it was just for a trespasser coming in and out of the business, no video. Nobody for contact. It's going to be 1343. Is there another unit to follow? Patrol 72, where are you trying to clear?
1: Western Concept Boulevard. The complainant saw a Hispanic male in their 30s with a black shirt, blue jeans, black shoes, and a verbal with a white team around in their 20s, black tank top with jean shorts. Both parties left. The 101 left at a silver Nissan Altima westbound on MDOT for the mail. It's information only at 1344.
0: 7418 town and requesting, defense requesting PD to remove her again. 1344 and 26 in the ICU attached.
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1: Holding a 647, 6626 West McDowell Road, 831B.

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1: Pepper.
2: Any injury, criminal damage, 2424 West McDowell Road, 815B. Bus and the unit to go on Charlie 4, 1346, Charlie 4.
3: Units to stop for this criminal damage, 7424 West McDowell Road, 815B. Able to start off for this criminal damage?
0: Yes.
3: D12 India, copy Charlie 4, Sergeant Swanner.
4: You have Salmon A for contact at 1346.

0: 615 Jumpfernville. And so we have a unit follow 234 out of on this 418 Ocean, 1450 East Bell Road, 234 feet.
1: Tom, go ahead.
0: Hey, it's a 311 holding on the stack, 1525 West Pearson, just north of the 20 that you're out with the subject. And the description's kind of the same, a white male in his 40s. So I'm not sure if this is the same guy you guys have in custody.
1: Copy. I'll take a look at that.
0: Thank you. Temper. Trace status check.
2: Coach, sure, thank you.
0: Well, 961 Central Missouri.

64 Ocean Top Air Message, gonna be 715 East Volvo Unit 204. Has a white male, 40 Stinville, blue clothing, none of weapons, and a Hispanic female in her 40s, short and heavy set with red clothing. Earlier today, maintenance called them near the dealership apartment a couple hours ago. Said they had video of them. They're currently sitting in front of the property. They want to prosecute. Contact Aaron, the manager. 1348. Super.

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1: Another hot call, or do you want another backup?
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1: I'm sorry.

0: 510 5650 West Monte Vista Road. For Red Carol was on the license plate. It did donuts in front of that 20. Picked up rocks and is currently down the street. So this video wants to show PD concern for the children that are currently playing outside. So this is an ongoing issue. It's Flora for contact, 1350 units below.
1: Tom.
2: You can relate to 311. I just asked him. He said it was him.
1: All right, I copy.

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1: Four-door who ran a stop sign. Police said that they did follow up in the residential area, but once she started driving crazy, complainant stopped following. It's going to be open for contact, 1352.
2: Can you pass me that?
0: Of course.
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2: 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They're calling back yet again and sent the mail for himself.
1: I thought we can get fire stage for us.
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1: Can you verify how and in what manner he hurt himself? If he's conscious?
2: Yeah, I can ask.

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0: 733 Henry, your back position over to Charlie Dick 7 at 1655. Anyone who's got back up for the criminal damage, 3300 North 7th Avenue.
2: 7th Avenue.

Service Hispanic male, 20s, white shirt over tan shorts. Paul, Mary, Adam, 8, Robert Lincoln. Going to be waiting in the parking lot of Popeye's. Bren for contact, 1356, 312.

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2: Hey, YouTube Bravo, did you want to keep the traffic over here on Adam there? Did you want to move it over to Charlie Day?
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0: Check welfare number 10 with Minnesota Avenue Unit 1052. You're attempting to locate friend Lola, born in 2009, a Hispanic female, 18 years old, 5'1", been built known and weapon. She lives with boyfriend Damon, a black male, 5'10", 130 pounds, 18 years old, known on weapons. 2 days ago, male caught in physical with a 101 and left physical injuries.
2: Sending the 418 at 3557 West Whispering Wind Drive, 24,600 North, to complain it needs to go pick up items at 3600 West Happy Valley Road, apartment number 574. We have an active on for contact at 1303. 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
3: 246 East Bell Road. It's going to be a theft broadcast. Just a third male, 6 foot, purple hat, black shirt, and jeans on a bike with a multicolored bag. Been on weapon, took laundry detergent, last seen going northbound, information only 14:03 hours.
0: The 473609 East Thomas, the Home Depot. While on the call, there was a shoplifter leaving on foot northbound in the parking lot, and on weapon was a white male, 5'8", short brown hair, a watch, bracelet, tattooed on their neck and face, a floral button-up shirt and tan pants. They took 2 gallon buckets loaded with tools and products in a cart. That complaint was able to take away. The subject left on foot. Complaint wants prosecution. The end of the call, the subject was at the bus stop at Thomas. Ross's contact, it's 1404. Is there a unit to call?
4: 725 George, Jacob, back him up.
0: 10-4, thank you.
5: Ocean, keep the truck on 31st Avenue. 23 Ocean, copy the truck 4842 North 51st Avenue. 22, it's 1220 North 51st Avenue. 5 turns into lobby, refusing to leave in a 101. Showering in the restroom. Going to be Kimberly, the manager, for contact 1404.

0: 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Please, 03 Edward.
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0: Can you make me up a trespass pilot for 3827 North 43rd Avenue, please? Show me 23.
1: 27, what was the street?
0: North 43rd Avenue.
1: 10-4.
2: Unmarked Chevy Blazer. Were you able to tell who that fleet came back to?
3: Coming back to 2014 Volkswagen Jetta, good until 8/31 of 2026. It shows a Brandon Kerber, date of birth in 1975. If that's your driver, still waiting for his info to max.
2: 10-4, I'll be out with him.
3: 10-4.
4: Hey, 803 Ocean, that was us clearing for the 14 Tom, I believe.
1: Copy, 10-4. Good number for that one.
3: Not finding any last warrants for him.
1: Hey. 10-4, it's at the Taco Bell. It's 5 transients in the lobby refusing to leave and a 101 showering in the restaurant. Kimberly, the manager, for contact 1407.
5: A12
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1: Gene India, were you trying to clear it earlier?
5: Gene India, can you send me that 900, please?
1: 10-4 for the check welfare. 9700 West McDowell Road, just west off of the southbound ramp on the north side of the street. John Tenigo complaining saw an unnoticed male with blue tape over his mouth standing on the north side of McDowell near the southbound off ramp, just said it seems 647. Good for the description, it's 1408.
3: 514
7: meet.
3: I don't have over anyone else that's on Charlie 504208.
7: Good job, Bravo Bomber.
3: Good
5: morning. 75th and McDowell, we're in the southwest corner in the Home Depot parking lot.
1: Did you say, did you send for?
5: It's what I've been really for a 1060.
1: Yeah, 10-4. A 1062 assist, 7424 West McDowell Road, in Cincinnati.
6: 813. Yeah, we can go fire.
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4: Copy, is there a backup for the 417 King, 37th Avenue, and come back? 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
1: That was 728 Henry.
2: 10-4.
1: 10-4, it's the 647. 3143 East Roosevelt, the Metro T-Mobile parking lot. Want to go, there's a male that arrived in a blue Chevy Silverado and a license plate with a bumper hanging off. The male driver is now standing outside of the vehicle and is huffing spray paint. It's a Hispanic male, tattoos all over, 35 feet, 140 pounds. A shirt with an American flag on it and gray shorts. No weapon. There's a contact. It's 1411. Is there a unit to call him?
2: 720, Tom.
1: 10-4, thank you.

0: and that's check welfare at 9700 West McDowell Road. It's going to be just west on the southbound off-ramp, north side of the street. About 10 ago, complaint is on an unidentified male with blue dick over his mouth, standing on the north side of McDowell Road near the southbound off-ramp. Said it just seems 647. 1413, units call. Units call for the check welfare, 9700 West McDowell Road, 812. Anyone running back for 811 David, 23 by himself, at a check welfare, 9700 West McDowell Road, 812.
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0: 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It's a suffer having a seizure, fire 17. Permission help, 1419.
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2: 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Thank you.

0: I'm gonna be at 800. I'll be at heading out. Oh, sorry, 300. I'll be heading down for the booking.
1: Copy for 300.
2: Should have been returned by 0605. Can we get different U-Hauls at 1421? All right, 2455 West Dahlia Drive. Clint is a verbal with his wife, Karina. Hispanic female, born in 85, medium build, black dress with white stripes. Contact Wand, 1421. Is there unit 12? 6-7885-27.
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2: Appreciate for 700 unit to Mary of 36th Street and McDowell to 510 broadcast. It's a blue two-door pickup truck with graffiti and a loose bumper without a license plate, driving erratically and driving on curb. At one point, it was driving on the wrong side of the road. It was last seen going northbound. It's 1423.
1: 01 West, yes, follow. 742.
2: 31 North 9th Street and the 624B.
1: 621 Henry.
2: 621 Henry and a backup is on Charlie 6-14-23.
4: 623 Henry Fryer.
2: Supervisor monitor.
5: 624 Tom, will be back up.
2: Copy, supervisor monitor.
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0: 8238, Charlie.
1: Hey, Charlie.
0: It was an info exchange. Driver of Nissan going to Concentra. Show me 10-8 after update call. Thank you.
1: Kevin.
2: Jean, I'll take 8529.
3: It's for Red Camaro. It's reassigned to you. It's 1424. You need to follow.
1: Ricky Henry, I was asking for it. I'll advise.
4: It is 1425.
3: Do you want to make a backup for this? 510-5650 West Monte Vista Road, 821B.
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1: Nine twenty-two Frank, the next
2: is going to be at 3909 West Griswold Road, 8200 North. Get a couple of calls from that one. It started off as someone in a verbal with an unknown male that said he sort of knows the male but doesn't have a name or a description. That said he had made it 236s to harm the complainant for turning off the power. The complainant, Davis, was locked in the bathroom waiting for PD. We got a second call from this one from an Amy at the same point that said the house was in probate and that NCSO was outside trying to complain to leave. We called NCSO and they said that they did not have any deputies out there, so they weren't sure what was going on and wanted a special check on the house. It is 1427. Is there a unit to call?
3: 923 Frank.
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2: Henry, sending you the 647, 4008 West Palmer Avenue, 7100 North. It's a black male, 5'10", medium build, 30s to 40s, tan shirt, jean shorts, known weapons that had been taunting the complainant's dog by sticking his hand through the fence and kicking the fence. Complainant would have been moved along. We have Madeline out there for no contact. It is 1428. Is there a unit to follow?
0: Charlie, 5.
2: 4008 West Palmer Avenue, 7100 North. Okay. Henry, I'll try again for a couple minutes.
5: 924 Ocean to the back of the key.
2: Copy 924 Ocean.
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5: 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Can we call the complainant and double check the money?
2: Effort.

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1: 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Hey, 12 David.
2: Yeah.
1: 13 India.
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0: 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Center.
1: Second and Cactus looks they pulled into the parking lot of the Costco in between AC Penney's. Gonna be a brown Honda CRV versus a white GMC 20 Adam 57 William occurred on Cave Creek in Thunderbird. The driver refused to exchange info. He's waiting in the parking lot of the Taco Bell / Subway. Contact me at 1431.
0: /632 and do you send us a 1036 on Mercer?
1: Okay, 2276 East Mercer are going to be reaching out to an RO on the 28th showing a Julie Parker regarding her white Toyota Highlander for young Adam 7 Henry King. Looks like it was the 917 out from Yavapai County. On the 21 contact, it's 1432.
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3: Holding off 418, Tom. 1735 was grand. Holding off check call for number 48, Mitchell Drive.
1: Emergency traffic is at 211 Adam at 504 East Roosevelt Street, 518 feet. For 211 Adam at 504 East Roosevelt Street, 518 feet. When there's a unit available, it'll be on Charlie 5 at 1433, 7 o'clock.
3: 701 Charlie, it's the 962 44th Street in Littleshire Drive. Clint Gray Infinity versus the white Subaru SUV. It's 1433.
4: 633 monitor.
3: First. 728 Henry for traffic.
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3: 961 44th Street McDowell at the Chevron gas station. Completing is a wide white Ford F-150 versus a white Honda. Injuries occurred on the road. None on weapons. Contacts Anthony. 1434.
4: Avenue.

Holding a 240 at 8823 South 41st Glen, 834 feet. Chris Arthur, 861 West McDowell Road,

515 Henry Copper Room, such as Candy Down, I-61, 701 North Buchanan Street, Cindy 054 Utility Pickup versus the City of Phoenix, Hawaii, Chevy Utility Pickup, 23 Phoenix, the employee for contact, 1435.

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1: 10-4, it's the 961 24th Street McDowell. It's an easy furnishings van versus a small car. Looks like the car had a baby in it. It's 1436.

0: Attain 1437 hours.
1: Can you send that 647 hour beep?
0: Yeah, 10-4. It's going to be 3212 East Greenway Lane at the bus stop. Fortified transients, mixed races, and genders, which all be carts and bags, are harassing bus passengers. Complainant has asked them to leave. They're refusing. Nobody for contact. 1437 hours.
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4: We're on scene about 961 at 2600 North 44th Street. We have two vehicles off right into the bus turn bay. Just curious if we have any officers assigned to this.
0: 10-4, let me check.
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5: Miles, my location to the UPC, last 3099.
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0: Present me 26, causing other complainant in front of complainant's goods, and telling the complainant to leave her husband alone. I'm going to order a petition on the same subject that was placed, but it expired. It's going to be a Lydia, a female, 50s, on color shirt, and she was passing me in a gray car. But the unknown license plate is going to be Vienna for contact at 1438. Tiffany, born in 86, a black female, 5'4", 140 pounds, unknown clothing, no known weapon. Has been 14 pounds before and was last seen near Unit 236, monitoring the property. Claim is no longer there, but it's requesting PD to remove them again. Contact this staff. It's 1439. Is there a unit to follow? I'm sorry, what unit?
5: 714 Henry.
0: Thank you. Avenue and Southern Avenue. Clint is going to be the 2013 Black Mercedes C250 versus Ram Ford Ranger. And they did request fire. Fire was out there for hitting their head on the mirror. And you need to set up for that 245 5660 West Lando Avenue, 921 B. Window view, it's going to be on Charlie 9, it's 1440. First Street, I copy that, you copy the info, 1440.
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0: 211 Henry for traffic.
5: 211
0: Henry. It's going to be a 961 19th Avenue, Pinnacle Peak Road, northeast corner of the parking lot. They see the car on the street, tan station wagon, and complainants red Mazda CX-5, 1441 hours. Back up, Charlie Nixon, 1441. The 487 39th place in Palm at the Circle K, 723
5: B. 26 North.
0: 10-4, Charlie 7.
5: 72
0: Jordan
5: Hunter.
0: 10-4. Missouri unit to follow for the 548th Street and Thomas 714 East.
7: Turner's there.
0: 10-4, Charlie 6.
8: Reach monitor that call.
0: 10-4.
9: 701 Henry, I'll go to that site.
0: 10-4, Charlie 7.
5: Sir, there's a call. Send us the next, please.
0: 10-4. 736 Thomas, the check welfare number 40 East Mitchell Drive at the Taros. The possible CIT situation complaint is adamant that staff members are needing assistance. The 20 won't provide any further information. Looking at 21, advised that there's a black PC on the license plate passing heading eastbound from 16th Street and Town. Contacts Tracy, it's 1443. Is there in at 12?
7: No pants, no shoes, is harassing customers for money. Last name of the UPS store. There is also a white male, no shirt, blue shorts, in a wheelchair with one leg. You have Faye, the security guard, for contact. 1443 hours.

0: No, not going to be hard.
1: Assistant, go ahead.
0: 7 feet, Ellen. How far tall? Can you do
1: it? Can you send 9 that lights so you'll start to hear you?
0: Charles Robert Tom, 2022.
1: Tougher.
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0: So we got four dogs out. 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According to a neighbor, he thinks the horse should be home, but they're chasing it.
1: How have you got four dogs out? Car 23 doing the same. Never saying that no one should film.
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2: 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It's got it in control now. Looks like a number 3 for anyone inside. It was just the poor dogs. I were able to get out.
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4: Information for units in the air. And Grand, 510 broadcast 5 minutes ago, saw a male in immediate blue BMW, the black license plate, with white letters going 65 miles per hour, ran 2 red lights in front of the plate. I think there's 2 kids in the backseat. Last seen heading northwest on Grand. It's 1447 information.
5: It's 247, can I call it?
4: Page 4, ocean copy for the 418 talk, for the 239. 60 North 43rd Avenue. Please get made a reservation. Upset the staff is not giving her a room or returning her money. If she's requesting PD out the key piece. Explore the customer who's in a green shirt and black pants for contact. It's 1448. The other party also called in Beth the manager. Hunter the manager. Black female in her 50s with a peach head wrap, blue tank top, and black pants refusing to leave.
0: 5 9 4 9 3 5 8 3 6 7 Cover. 7 2 6 9 Charlie, it's a little busy. We're closed right here. We can clear it.
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0: 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Or a culture at 95.
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2: 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Do you want me further east?
0: Correct. 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
3: 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And we're holding a 418 South, 4861 West McDowell, ready 24 feet.
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4: Can you call Mocha Point and see where she's at? It's a very big parking lot.
2: 10-10-4. Grand Sector Ocean 1076 1259 West Hatcher, working out to Alon. In regards to the Volkswagen Tiguan, Robert Adam 2, William 4. It was located by Charleston earlier near 75th and Thomas. Perfect.

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1: Hey, there's a New York Captain message from the Ottawa 4428 West Fremont Road, outside of residence. 9 back, 1342 hours. I made contact with the RO who requested this at 1451 units follow.
0: It's 25 Tom, you can see the 918 Tom.
2: Okay, send me to 11 North Stone Street, apartment 124, could be for an Anthony, taking a UPC, 1451 unit 12.
0: Which
2: one
1: I went to?
0: Can you send
1: it
0: to
1: the
0: next, please?
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0: All right, so you're going to see she's south from Costco. So if you drive a little bit south, she's going to be near the JCPenney entrance. She said she's going to step out for you. I told her put her hazard lights on. And she's in a brown Honda CR-V.
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3: 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Complaint on a verbal with a 101 heel under vehicle 2. Taylor, light skin, 101, 510, heavy set. Crimson tattoos, a white shirt, jean, black bands. Crimson, she's going to damage motorcycle. Both parties are there now. It's going to be a riot for contact. 432 Frank, I see you attached at 1453.
1: Sixty-eight thirty
3: West Harbor Road, 834 V10, 902 South. 40 is inbuilt, tan, large coat, black shirt, green cover underneath, the black bicycle helmet, gray and red sleeping bag. Turquoise luggage currently in the center of the courtyard. Complaint says that on Saturday she scratched vehicles to Starbucks employees and was filtered all back if she returns. Going to be federal vehicle for contact at
1: 1453.
3: 422 India, go ahead.
1: Yeah, Central and Broadway. I was Arizona 3, Young Adam 4, David William.
3: 10-4.

0: first traffic is a 901 George, 2000 East 7 Ave, 423 B. And yes, for 901 George. That you're in a backup on Charlie 4, 1455.
1: Mr. David, can you come in?
2: 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Come for.
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2: 421 Tom, are you clearing on Adam Pick or are you going on Charlie Dirt? How far are
4: you? I'm trying to first one to see.
1: 922 Frank, copy. One detained at 4208 West Hatcher Road. It's 1456.
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0: Yeah, you said for the King Unit doing 508 for that 961 at Nitrous Epiphany.
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3: That's the number 3 at the bank. 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
1: Copy.
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1: Classes, he went from DCSS 8 days ago, hasn't returned, he has mental problems and doesn't have a 21. Somebody received a message that he at this 20 and advised that he will run from PD. It's Keith, the father for 21, contact at 1458, is our unit follow?
6: 614 India.
1: 614 India, copy. 624, Tommy, able to switch to Adam 16 for the 21 detail?

0: This last thing going eastbound towards the 17, no one for contact information at 1459 6 for clear.
1: Six, 21 George.
2: Are both those 487s might be related to each other?
0: Check. 35th Avenue, as well as a 585 at 3111 West Peoria Avenue.
3: George, they're calling my beat.
4: George Cutter for the 647, 6626 West McDowell Road, going to be building building John in the parking lot, unit number 56. It's a black female in their 30s with a tall, thin build with a brown shirt. Was climbing on the complainant's vehicle, appears to be on 237 David. Complainant asked her to move, subject got verbal. Complainant's waiting in a gray Jeep Cherokee. It's Jesus, suited for contact, it's 1500. Units follow.
5: 22 North.
4: 4, thanks.
1: And there's your turn on the head. And 32 Ocean on your head.
5: Go for a hatch.
1: Thank you.
0: 1092 for Cactus Park Precinct.

0: Peace.
1: 621 George, you wanted the 47 on Vetterberg? Copy. It's going to be at 2319 West Vetterberg Road at the Cave Creek Park. It's a group of 10 people. They were harassing the complainant and 487 a cell phone. The complainant is now tracking the 21 to the listed 20, and the subjects are under the trees with a bike on the west side of the park. It's Edward for contact. It's 1501. Is there a unit to follow?
2: 622 George.
1: 622 George, copy.
0: 625 National.

0: Copy.
1: This is my question. The address of Sydney Valley looks like they have a address of I-427 West Glen Road. So ask, can you reach you just at that area? It's coming off the route, please.
0: 10-4, reading your call. Fishing Tom?
2: Can you please call as an Adam and leave me on it?
0: Ten four.

0: Pushing you, India.
1: Pushing you, sir. Robert, do you want?
0: So far. Can I get a back at 44th Street in Wilshire?
1: I was told this morning at 0800 hours. And it's been waiting there since then. Tamika took contact. It's 1503. Make a backup for 814 David for this 418 Tom, 7424 West McDowell Road, 815 B.
2: Hey, 11, David.
1: Hey, 11, David, copy, thanks. The 961 51st Avenue, Indian Slope 323B. A Jeep versus a black car. Highway 17 out there for complainant's head. 1503, it's going to be Jasmine, who's at ball for contact.
2: I know, he's driving towards me.
3: Copy.
0: T21 in
4: 8. Two versus 2 SR, please.

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1: Turn it on.
0: 620, Tom, and a backup, please, on Charlie 6, 1504.
1: 6400.
2: 6400, copy. 624 Ocean, were you off the following?
3: Did your bank get a monitor?
2: Copy.
0: Born in 1990. He was last seen in a black Ford or Mercedes. Possible license plate, Young 6 Adam 001. He is armed with two guns. He's very threatening in his 236 to 911 straight earlier. He left Mesa 20-3147 South Falls with his sister for said he'd be 17 to California. If found, contact Mesa. It's 1505.
2: 15 on Adam 6.
3: Copy that order. We have 3200 East Deer Valley, not 37.
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4: Hey, 21 Center, you clear, Jason?
5: 10-4. You cleared over here. We went into the phone one of the hotels.
1: Yeah, so far, fire's here. Everything so far.
2: Copy. 726 Norris asking him if he can 21M.
1: Yeah, I'll call him right now.
2: Thanks.
1: 26 Norris, if he has done, could just voice it 21 for me.
2: Come back for Hopple.

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1: 放肉的需要吃。
2: Bruce, the traffic is a 417 to 645 East Clarendon Ave, 712B.

0: 4-15-08. Can I go back to 2645 East Clarendon? You want to start over confirming which 2645 East Clarendon?
1: Five eleven India.
2: You can send that 647 on Van Buren Street.
3: 10-4-6-47, 1108 West Van Buren Street at the bus stop. 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Corner removed is going to be entry to complaint for contact. 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
0: Can you guys, 726 more, my number is in chat. Can you just call me through that number?
1: J6, are you copy? I'm going to send you 726 George's 21 through CAD.
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0: 2, 15, 10, six are clear.
1: Or switching the monitor.
0: Some far. Some far.
2: Everyone, Henry copy for the next. It's going to be a 76, 54, 27 West Glen Rava.
3: Hi, 3 George. Hi, 3 George. Yeah, go ahead. 21.

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1: Copy, Sergeant, copy.
2: Sergeant, you're copy.
1: Thank you.
3: 4, I just got a third car was on.
2: 10-4.
1: Line West, Glendale, number 148. 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It's an ongoing issue. 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Any backup? 1609, West Glendale.
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1: 1049, is your copy? 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
4: Thank you. 7-2030 West Baseline Road, 4 female, 40 Houston, Tamler's Hope, pressure, green cover under the bicycle helmet, gray and red sleeping bag, car luggage. Currently in the courtyard, complaint is on center data, have got your vehicles to Starbucks. Going to be sent a vehicle for contact at

0: 5036-17 80 West Henry, 824 ongoing harassment with the Vanessa Arredondo at DOB 83, Flex Scrubs. There's a black man in his 20s and then clothing. Complaint I heard female making on George threats against her about 20 minutes ago. Against her, and they're known to have a firearm. At 1514, is there another unit?
1: 14 in there.
0: Okay.
2: Emergency traffic is going to be at 239 at 51st Avenue in McDowell, 821 Beat.
3: 21 George.
2: 821 George, you're going to be on Charlie Deck 8, it's 1514.
1: D3H is switching.
0: Copy.
1: D3H, you are switching monitor.
0: Go ahead. Yeah, copy. It's by 961 at 44th Street in the Gulf. It's a Chevron gas station. Comes in a white Ford F-150 versus the white Honda. It did occur on the road. Anthony for contact 1515. Nineteenth Avenue and Grand. Yeah, I'll call Trita Supervisor right now. Hey, fine, Charlie.
4: Yes, ma'am. Can you advise the supervisor that I have one driver transported to Maribel Hospital precautionary? And is it possible for you to get me a record started for two vehicles disabled in the roadway?
0: Of course.
4: Kia, once contact, 1516, unit 12.
0: And is there a supervisor that copies one driver being transferred?
5: Yeah, I copy.

0: tees, possibly on 237 Davis. White male, 30s, red shirt, khaki pants. Jennifer, the manager, for contact, 1517, unit follow. Yeah.
1: 24, now you can send us our 48 Tacoma.
0: Okay, 48 Tacoma, 4861 North Nassau, at Hometown Suites. Welcome to 37 David on the north side of the property, 34 subjects, male, 10-101. Mixed clothing descriptions, none of weapons. Customers are complaining about the smell, leaking into the rooms, and more from removed. Zero for contact at 1517.
2: Do we have any history with that 21?
0: Let me check.
3: Ten 47 119.
0: 10-4, 15-18. Yeah, there was a 239 call there at 1772 Metoya. Looks like back on the 22nd. But before that, just a paint up.
1: That's 14 earlier, thank you.
0: Happy 23, if you can do necessary.
3: So 585 again, 19th Avenue and Van Buren Street. Say that traffic signals are out, and if it's a duplicate call saying that it's all completely out and the vehicles are not treating it as a four-way stop. Remember, contact at 519.

0: K32 and I copy message for check welfare 6830 with Harwell World Workers Skills on the 21 with Jorge of 83 Hispanic now. The 21 is attached to the call. A fair description on him, but reporting 451 ideations for his guardian, saying he wants to use this to 240 guardian and possibly find a knife. No weapons now. It's 5020.
1: 833 George, can you send me a message?
0: 24.
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0: Fill out 10 slip digs, both males and one-on-ones, around the person receiving to leave. Move to the entrance house. It's going to be checked to the manager for contact at 1521. Is there another unit to follow on?
1: 5-3 Confederate.
0: 10-4.

0: 402 X-ray info.
1: Yeah. 402 X-ray.
0: Okay, this person is duplicate related to 91 George for the school in lockdown. We're at South Point Elementary, and they're saying it's all code 4 here.
1: 10-4.

0: 7-Eleven Henry, it's Grandpa on this call. Our subject is enter the unlocked door of Unit 109. Did you want to prosecute before 18
1: copy, entered 109, we'll prosecute.

0: Thank you, trespasser. Let's vote me.
1: So for it's going to be that trespasser, 105 South 44th Avenue. That is a building. Saying that they have trespassers there with the Dave Porter or John or Isabella that are coming through to clean. And because they were aggressive and refused to leave. There's one still on property. The second one has left. And they'll pay for contact at 1524.
2: At high speed, some information on specifics. Last seen northbound on 91st Ave at 1458 hours. When complainant, sorry, when dealer reverse complainant lost eyes, no hit on the plate. Information only at 1525.
1: Copy. I'm at the Thai Policing Office. Your complainant, LaVon, standing by her face at the Equinox. Concerned about her 6-1 daughter who's supposed to be there with a guy named Devin last time she was there. There was a mention of weapons. Daughter is going to be an artist Davis, dated within 2010. That's 1525. Okay.
0: Very simple, but for can you send me a message, please?
1: Come for
3: emergency traffic is a 901 X-ray, 2718 West Glendale Avenue, 921 beat.
1: 14 South 60 Ave, 414 beat.
3: Copy, go 4110, 43rd Street, 1526.

0: Colonel Anderson.
1: We're going to fire through Ultra 20. One of the drivers is complaining of neck pain. And then, can you also clear for a unit with the working printer, please?
0: How far is there a unit with the working printer versus 25 West Southern Avenue?
2: Can anyone also hold the 647 for 824 North
3: 28th Avenue and 93 and 91 hang up at 19636 North 27th Avenue?
0: Oh. Hispanic female on 50s, 5'9", St. Bill's Gray, long sleeve shirt, blue jeans, sandals, and an up-and-to-being verbal refusing to leave the premise. On one side, saying the complainant was trying to 61 her when he tried escorting her out. If I could remove Anthony for contact at 1527, unit follow.
1: She's in here.
0: Thank you.
3: Sure. 933 George, no response to the back of the Roosevelt, try again and dive.

0: 61 John, 2454 was Camel number 160, Braylon West, Lakeview, 2010. Looks like 5'1", heavier build, brown hair, shoulder length, and I'm clothing. Last and last Thursday. She is on medication. The grandma's reporting, and they might have an idea of where she ran off. She got 1528. There's another unit.
1: If you want 1 mile, 10593, after 2 training.
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1: Copy.

0: Nice, you're trying to go ahead.
1: They're clearing you on Charlie Deck.
2: Seven thirty two thumb. I'll back up 32.
1: 731 Tommy, copy. Have you situation in the call? Have you
3: 6 Victor, go ahead.
1: The trespasser 15608 North 71st Street. At Cozy Suites, we'll say the customer is supposed to check out at 11 o'clock. He hasn't left. There's two adults and a female registered to the room. White female about 1:30, tattoos on the side of her eyes, mouth and piercings. Our desk was contact 1530. I have a unit. 6
3: behind
1: us.
4: You
1: need to work
4: those for
1: me, thank you. Copy, thanks. First one's name is Antonio. Hispanic male, 39 years old, 310 pounds. He has several pocket knives. They did not give us information about the second one. Chat, the roommate wants contact, 1531 unit to follow.
5: Will be an audible, 4419 North 99th Ave.
6: Tom, give us 1 second. We'll touch.
5: Thank you.
7: There's a railroad sign down on the ground. They're unsure if it's related to the lights being out. Did you want me to attach that one to your call as well or dip it in there?
6: I don't think it's related. 423, everyone's using it as a four-way stop. We've advised streets. There's not much more we can do for that, so...
0: And I'll take that 962.
5: And we are for the 962, 4629 South 58th Drive. Which is for 35th Avenue Southern. Complaint in a white 2009 Cadillac versus a white Honda Accord. Complaint has secondaries that occurred in the parking lot, but insurance over or under 5,000 damage. IRA 17 and client says he's waiting for him on the south side of Walmart. We'll get him for contact at 1432.
1: I'm not trying to stay away for you.
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3: Copy 939
1: 1533. 625 Frank.
0: Go
1: ahead. I'm gonna say that on your beat, please. Team 720 West Northern Circle K. Looks like it's going to be a black Cadillac. They have to complain it's dark gray Toyota RAV4. They're needing now assistance, so a few footage. He's in a gray minivan, 1533.
3: Hey, 13 minute, go ahead.
4: 37 Indian School and the Chevron gas pumps. Yeah, with Arizona, 5 Palm Adam, 0 Young 0.
3: Copy.
6: Prosecution.
9: .425 Tom, yeah, Zeke, I'll get that as soon as I can. He's kind of out of it right now with a bunch of doctors working on it. Seems like he's in a lot of pain, so I'll see if I can do it for you.
1: I'm going to follow 963 George on the 91 hangout, 19636 on 27th Avenue.

33 years on the Hangouts, 1936, or 27th Avenue. Hey, 96 years, still no response to the back. I believe it will try again in a bit.

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1: 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My call might be related to why Rescue 50 is here, so I'll let you know.
2: 10-4.
3: Window fence, back garage, roll down doors, possibly something through 237 Haven. Did you have an ATA? And then they have two others on the north side of the property building with a bike. And also a male in a red 300 Jeep. That's all. Thank you, go ahead.
4: 84th Avenue, Mavial, Arizona, Mary 2 Adam, 2 William 5.

0: something. Yeah, I think you put out some of that traffic stuff on accident.
1: I'm fixing it now. Sorry about that.
2: 624, come traffic stop. 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
2: Six four to Colorado plate.
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4: Six 45, Frankie, shall be on that prior.
3: I will.

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1: Hey, Patina.
0: Can I get this first approval for tow 3511? No license, never had one.
2: Thank you, we'll pull 10-4.
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0: Copy, can you also push this call through as a ticket? 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
3: I have to fight 37th Drive in hell.

0: No, sleeveless shirt, number 19, jersey is black.
1: Out of the street, call for contact, 1541. We also have another accident, same intersection, but it's not related.
0: Found on a shooter, entering contact.
2: Josh, can you 21 our comp? 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
1: Safety promotion. Okay. This is Chester 1905 West London, McDonald's, Frank Group 6. This is Rice from the West Coast property. The manager wants to remove 1542.
0: Hispanic male, not a medium build, maybe 5'9. Black electric scooter.
3: Copy, Hispanic male, medium build, 5'9, black basketball jersey with number
4: 19. Problem. Yeah, send me that 42 on Central.
5: How was that bike?
3: Gonna be around 37th Avenue McDowell going northbound into the neighborhood.
5: Okay, I copy black bike. What's the subject description?
3: Hispanic, mister. So, Hispanic male, black jersey, black pants, number 19 on the back of his jersey. Promotion. These dudes were actively fighting in the roadway, and when we got over to him to stop him, the guy on the scooter took off. He looked like he did not want any contact with police. And we're talking to the other half of the party here.
5: You guys have felony flight on, or just took off?
3: He just took off. He jumped on his scooter and took off before we could actually get up on him.
1: It's going to be Katrina for contact at 1544. Is there another unit to fall on?
2: Of course, my champion. Yeah.
1: So far.
0: Should we get that call, please?

0: Hey, is it a scooter or like a mini bike?
1: Not a scooter.
2: Roshan, it's a scooter. It's got a tall handlebars. He stands completely up on the scooter. It's all black, and he's wearing all black. He's possibly clean shaven, short hair, again, black jersey with number 19 on the back. He went northbound from our location. King 239 Charlie.
3: King 239. King 239 Charlie.
2: To Adam 9.
3: Copy.
1: The other app doesn't want to participate in any prosecution, or something at this point.
4: For her, if they could help with locating the family. So she's currently in ICU at GCO DB 1431. This is Amber for 21 contact, 526.
1: 1546.
5: Can you
1: see my message, please? Yeah, copy, 418 to Tom, 43rd unit of 27th Avenue, reassigned at 1546.
2: Tom 23 at the 585 at 3111 West Peoria at the Chick-fil-A. There is no car blocking the entrance anymore, so you can take that one off the queue.
4: Copy that, will do, thank you.

0: Hey, 23 Andy, I copy your message for the 239-3922 OCDM School of Community Auto Sales. I'm as a verbal of Illinois staff, which wants to get her vehicle, is told to come back tomorrow. Tamika for contact, fishing for the
1: 13th Avenue and Pinnacle Pier. The 390 David broadcast is a blue Toyota Corolla driving erratically. It pulled over near the above intersection. It's 1547 information only.
2: So far, just scanning the neighborhood. That's number 3 for anybody on the scooter.
0: Copy number 3 so far. Any man asker?
3: You're about 30 seconds behind him. You tip out northbound. You could be anywhere now. Possibly hiding out somewhere when we build the backyards.
0: Copy about 30 seconds behind him when he took off. Could be anywhere by now, possibly hiding in the backyard somewhere.
1: 237 David Exchange behind the Walgreens. The black male, green shirt, basketball shorts. The baseball cap. The baseball cap was black and white. Has had a black backpack and sunglasses, 5,750 pounds. They were last seen 3 or 4 minutes ago. So there's no contact. It's 1548.
0: Please. Copy. I'll be here, Newsy.
4: 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Can you send the alarm on 99th Avenue, please?
0: I have 11 George, copy that. 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
0: 6-3, okay. 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I repaired a little earlier today, but I complained at 9 hour returns using 257 David, 3 miles, 21 alarms, it's 1550. 812 Tonner 815, George, copy your guys' message for that. 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

0: 22, Romeo, 239.
1: Correction 1770, West Barabi Drive. There's a driver, a Hispanic male, late 40s, 170 pounds, tan shirt, in a white transit van, Arizona 0, Robert Adam 166. He was blocking the complainant's driveway, and the complainant asked him to move. He started yelling at the complainant. And the driver's down on the roof of the next door neighbor's house working. I still blocking the complainant's driveway. Contact Garrett, it's 1551.
2: 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What is your emergency?

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1: 39th Avenue, he's northbound.
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1: Copy for the 239. It's 4244 North 85th Avenue. Clayton's ready to live there in a verbal over money. It's going to be a Jesus Martinez, 20 years old, for the description. 12A for contact in an orange shirt with gray pants. It's 1553 units full. It's full for 239. 811 is in cuff. Copy, minutes for the 961. It's 5049 West Campbell Avenue. Crash notification for a white Nissan Rogue and an unknown vehicle. 1553. Looks like it's a white SUV and a gray SUV. Fire is 17.
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4: 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Couldn't be involved for contact. Yes, 15th, 15th.

0: We were going to meet them at this 20 and then go to 2017 West Newcastle Circle. They do have a custody agreement. It's Stephanie for contact in a white Kia Telluride at 1554. Is there you guys follow?
1: 614 India.
0: 614 India, copy. 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Information for any units in the area of 18411 North Cave Creek, Albertson, to the 47 broadcast. First Hispanic male, 25 years old, 5'10, thin build, blue long sleeves, blue jeans, and a backpack. And a white female, 30s, 5'7, thin build, white t-shirt, white pants. Both men and women, 47 food items, and left the store on foot heading northbound. Information only at 1555.

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0: 10-4. 613 Tom, it's going to be 601 John at 2454 West Campbell Avenue, Unit 160. For a Braylon West, was born in 2010. It's a native female, 5'1", heavy build, dark brown hair, shoulder length, with unknown clothing. Her last name Thursday night when she had snuck out. There's no tracking. She does have medication. It is Betty, the legal guardian. The grandma for contact is 1556. Is there any info?
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1: Your message for the 14th home, 105 South 41st Avenue. Can be on the north side of the building. They have trespassers, Dave Porter or John, possibly in the tower, that are 23 to clean and that they were aggressive and refused to leave. So it'd be one on the property. At property manager 17 to the property from Gilbert at 1550.
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0: 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Traffic bill complaint is all Hispanic male, 46-foot heavy build, full black face mask, and a black hoodie, black pants, carrying a black and red baseball bat, walking down the mountain at Saudi Wook. 647, it's information only at 1558.
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3: 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And 22 Henry 10-12 for Altra, again, very back on with you. 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
2: Police and Uber driver dropped off food and saw a lot of trash on the porch. Claimed it was there at around 11:30 hours. Never saw anyone come to the door. The photo wants to send it to PD to look at. Claim assumes that there is a baby in the room. It's going to be Mikhail for telephone contact at 1601.

0: 11 Henry for traffic.
1: Yes, ma'am, go ahead.
0: It's a site at 20th Street and Camelback at a post office. Staff's having a lot of trouble in the back. They said that they sent everyone home and closed the business at this point. They're concerned for the staff. They just want to check on them. No idea what they're arguing about. 1601, Unit 12.
2: 750 Henry.
0: Thank you. Did
3: 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Yeah, my parents. Can we get a 1060 out here at the park first, please?
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0: the hammer on. Select female 5'8", 40s, medium build, wearing a black long dress. I will be waiting outside wearing a blue Nike shirt with black shorts near his gray Jeep. Miguel, DoorDasher for contact at 1602.
1: The lodger was on.
2: Copy. I'm on for a lodger. Copy. Seven Bridge Ocean, can you send the 42 Tom on Heather Bridge, please? Robert 403.
3: Can you send me the 415 Frank on Southern, please?
0: 3201 West Indian Road, Timo inside Plaza del Sol. For a black female, 5'3 with black clothing and 237 David items. Agreeing with complainant refusing to leave. Ruben, uniformed unarmed security for contact at 1603.
2: So unknown if he's carrying it. Subject is going to be inside of a silver Toyota Tundra with an unknown license plate on the west side of the property. No kids are out to school at the moment. It's going to be Caitlin, the principal, for contact at 1603. Is there another unit to follow?
3: George, how do you make that back up?
2: Thank you.
3: I copy. Thank you.

0: 433, so we can start from a bit of ways.
1: All right, thank you. Sportsman Media, it's going to be a check off for 6055 South 11th Avenue. Apartment 131, it's going to be for wife Maria. Kind of female has postpartum stress and is starting to not answer. Nothing specific. She's a 2-month-old with her and complaining out of ice. She recently bought a gun that is not locked up. She did not threaten to use it now or in the past. Talked to complainant, he said that he cannot go to the 20 because he was trespassed. He is 17 minutes away because he's 17 with a 20-minute ETA and a white Nissan Sentra. Indicate for contact at 6005.
0: Thank you, Cabral, code 6.
1: Go ahead.
0: And from Willetta, just east with Arizona, 5 Bravo Adam, 5 Sam Merritt. This is Ben. Can you give only one more? I'm code 4 for now.
1: Can we get another unit for Central and Willetta?
2: Hey, 11 Henry.
3: I'm just checking in. You still at the hospital there?
2: Yes, sir. We're just waiting on discharge paperwork now.
3: 10-4, thank you.

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3: To Charlie.
1: To Charlie.
3: Do they send you the Tennessee on 20th Street and Southern? You can send it to
1: them. 40 at Georgia City East on Love Avenue.
3: We're needing the 1060 on 20th Street and Southern.
1: So far, I'll just do that call.
4: 425, copy that, thank you. Information for use of the area of Thomas and 43rd Avenue is 390 David Proctat, 2 ago black Chevy Impala, license plate Paul Tom Adam 2 Adam 4, serving all over the road. Driver drinking from the can covered by a plastic bag. Last seen eastbound on Thomas. It's information only 1607 for Gizzy's Cliff.
1: Pour a little bit of Indy on your head.
0: So far.
4: P24 Peterbilt tow truck versus a Toyota Corolla. It's on the northeast corner. 07.
0: I'm following Winnetta. Is that 5 engineers? You might be closer.
5: It is 1608. Is there a unit to follow?
1: Blanket. Actually, lit a table on fire 30 ago. I tried to push faster in the past. Unknown on weapons. Felix, the security guard, will have contact 1608. Unit 12. Yeah.
0: 12, I'm ready to follow.
5: Copy, Michael, honey.
0: Yes. Can you still come for that DCM, actually?
6: About an info exchange.
1: Copy. Temper, you wanted me to add you to that 4-15 for a limited India's call?
0: 4-4-10-4. Yeah, can you show the 10-7, please?
5: 10-4, have a second.
1: 10-4.
5: That version, if you copy your message, send you that 601 26 641 North Babbling Book Drive, 5300 West, 1609.
1: Come for Park, they're calling, wanting to know if it's safe for them to come out.
0: Yeah, we're all good for it.
1: Cover.
0: Everyone for
1: it. 631 Franklin backup, Charlie 6, 16. Hit 34 Franklin.
0: Thank you.
1: Copy.
0: 53 Frank tomorrow.
1: Copy.

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1: Thank you.
2: West Williams Drive, out with Arizona license plate 5, Edward Adam, 0, Tom Ford.
1: Tom Ford. I took a look on this property and using the H2O Suket. She's currently on Cosina's property, and she's acting inappropriately. 321 contact for the complainant at 1611. Is there another unit to call in?

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1: When Rendell and Black Canyon, I had three juveniles riding a dirt bike.
0: Okay, thank you, Drew. Can you push my call 309 currently, Lieutenant? Copy.
1: It's all very headed east on 23rd. No, east on Glendale.
2: Frank, are they taking off from you?

0: for the complainant's daughter who said to be in the apartment. I'll send you that message. It is 16-12.
1: Let me see.
2: Well, I have one on a gray shirt, black pants.

0: 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It's a 211 Adam, 2160 East Pier Street. 735 East. 725 to Roger. If I can put over on Tri-7, 5, you're clear at 1613.
1: Can I get a backup? 2160 East Pier Street.
2: 720-22.
1: 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Thank you. Copy,
0: westbound on Citrus Way.
1: Gray SUV. They called back, somebody has problems with their knees in Fire 17 for them. 1613.
3: And we're not pursuing. Air unit can take it.
4: More subject inside as of the time of the call came in, which was 12:27. We have James, for contact. The person inside is going to be a white male in their 30s, skinny, 5'8", no shirt, blue shirts. At the time of the call, was holding what looked like either a screwdriver or a knife. Wasn't threatening anyone. Was holding it. It is 1614. Is there a unit to follow?
1: 29th Street in the 232B.
4: Can I just follow up for this trespass or just follow? Copy now, Mr. George.
2: James 6, stand on Adam 6. Is this a bicycle or like a motorcycle? What charges do we have on it?
5: Yeah, it's like a little mini bike, but it's motorized. Alright, I'm going to gas you guys right at the corner of 21st Avenue, Maryland.
0: Copy, 21st Avenue and Highland.
5: Hey, he's trying to get it started now. Now he's running northbound 21st Avenue.
0: Copy, you're running northbound 21st Avenue.
5: Southbound 21st Avenue. Through Maryland, still southbound.
6: Huh? 923 Frank, 102 miles, 647.
4: 1615.
5: There, 21st Stella, he's heading eastbound. Coming, keep coming. Next speed bump, slow down and then go east on Stella. Okay, next one to go to the alley to the north on Stella, please.
2: We got him. Not
5: much. Make contact with him. 2048 West Stella.
2: Go ahead, 401 to 10, everybody else, slow down.
0: Copy, one detained, everyone else, slow down.
5: So then, the unit comes to his bike, so he left in the middle of the intersection here at 21st Avenue, Maryland.
7: Sixty-one Frank, I copy, one's detained. Any use of force injuries, and do you have anybody else out, Dandy?
5: Are we staying with this one, boss? The other one, we lost eyes and went eastbound on, I think, towards 19th Avenue.
8: 16, Tom. Yeah, we'll fire from him, I think, pretty good.
0: Copy.
1: 21st, do we have a description for the outstanding?
0: R23, do you have a description?
5: Yeah, just wearing all black is all I have on a St. Little motorized mini bike.
7: 61 Frank, how many were there total? I believe a 62 unit has one, and then we have another one.
8: There's three total.
9: 6 and Tom, there were three in total. two of them have black over black, and one that we have is wearing gray over.
10: Hey, my motion, ours is black over black.
11: This is Rosh Upper at Glendale and 19th. What was the last location you actually traveled for that?
5: When we picked up the southbound on 21st Avenue, I only had two, so I don't know where the third one went. So you probably have the one that we saw go eastbound. We stayed with the one that went southbound, so that third have no clue.
12: This one continued eastbound on Glendale, and then another one made an eastbound turn. Possibly at Ocotillo. I suppose we had all three on deck.
10: Eight
2: 23rd, Central Europe. Your just know that you want to lie as 251.
10: Did you copy what 823 said?
13: Yeah, we copy.
10: Okay, Central Europe,
13: Central
11: Seven X-ray.
14: Reference the trailer fire on Coulter. We're probably going to need some relief. It was some administrative logistics. I think one unit should be fine for now. We're in the process of trying to get the displaced family somewhere safe.
5: There, 23. The one that, the unit that's turned on Ocotillo, I think it was, if you go to 21st Avenue in Maryland, that was like just sitting in the intersection there.
11: I copy. Northford.
9: Eight 11 Frank.
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15: Again, I'm 6100 10th Avenue and Washington Street.
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15: Copy.
10: Hey,
11: is it going to be the kid sitting in the car right here?
5: Yeah, the bike in the street right there.
4: Henry, the check loafer at 2820 West Augusta Avenue. Check on a dead ESTC grill who hasn't entered the 21. Complained it hasn't heard from them since last night and may have Alzheimer's. If contact is made, they would want to contact by 21. The complainant lives with her but is currently in a facility. It is 1621.
11: I got one.
5: I mean, other than the watching them pull up to it, I have no other. No one came, got off the bike and got into that vehicle. That's the one that he dumped and ran that they have in custody, one street south of you guys.
17: Six 55 0 on Adam 9. Can you push our son up there as a ticket, please?

0: 623 Tom.
1: The unit did establish the 5-jet trank. One of the subjects that was black over black was wearing black shorts with slides.
2: Yeah, 10-4 juvenile, probably maybe 15 years old. We're going to be out with a Black Panther shirt.

0: enforcement will have one detain. He's got an inverse of his penis right now. He's a black on black. I'm going to send an officer right in front of 201-1.
1: Yeah, this 900 Mary's going to be related to that 961 if you want to relate them.
0: Pepper.
1: He's getting 2211 Henry and 71 Frank. I think 14 Henry's already not. I think it's at 961. Send me the other one if you're still moving at 3-2 at Tom.
2: Oh, 61 Frank.
0: 61 Frank.
3: Two from 2 South 11th Avenue. The unit that needs fire. Are you on still? We're on Maryland with a group of police cars, so you're on still, is that correct?
4: Yeah, that's correct.
1: 16 South,
3: we're on Stella. The youth there, can you still fire to go to Stella? So, 1-2 Stella, please.
0: Retoxing, there's 17. I go to the 961 and I-10 in Washington. Spends in a blue meat contact finder versus a white SUV. Pablo contact, 1625.
2: Yeah, obviously,
5: there's no fire. Thanks, one of them, Paul. Sending you the next is going to be a 415 Frank, 8242 North Black Canyon in the parking lot. A 101 Dequiera said move, and then in an open line said to someone, give me my stuff. The complainant then said that she was in a verbal with someone but didn't answer any more questions and hung up. It is 1625. Is there a unit to follow?
1: 914 Ocean for the night.
5: Copy 914 Ocean.
1: Please follow.
5: Copy 93 George. 914 Ocean, yours next is going to be the 239 at 5102 North 27th Avenue at Prime Motors. And Stephanie was in a verbal with an employee over a refund to fix their vehicle. No one had any weapons. It is 1626.
0: Copy.
6: For 961, but... Aero electric bike free?
0: Yeah, this guy's in the conference.
2: Can you send that 487 NRP, please?
5: Copy 924 Ocean, send in the 487 at 11050 North Biltmore Drive, 2700 West. The complainant's son's stolen bicycle is tracking to a building next to the leasing office of this property. The bicycle is a small BMX for kids, gray. They were able to find the bicycle itself. It was located in the maintenance office and it is missing a tire. They still want contact. It is an Andrew for contact at 1627.
2: Grandpa. 565 Zebra.
1: Hi, the officer being treated out here. He's going to be transported to ACL Dunlap for cautionary. The supervisor wants to roll over there.
0: Is there a supervisor go? JCL is enough for the crash, right?
2: 61 Frank, I'm not far from there. I can go to the hospital for my officer.
0: Okay.
3: Air 23, good work guys on there on, for everybody. Anything else we can help you out with?
4: Yeah, I think we're good guys. Appreciate you, yeah, unit.
3: Thank you.
0: going to 100 10th Avenue on Washington Street. And it's going to be the gray 2017 Honda Accord versus the dark blue SUV that left. FedEx declined. There's another driver, 23 plus cam footage. It's going to be Lucia for contact at 1628. 422 Ocean on your head. I copy for 4. 411 India.
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0: So far.
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9: 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Thank you.
0: Have a good day.
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7: 422 India, foot 6.
0: 422 India, go ahead.
2: South Street, Atlanta, with Arizona, George, that we're married to.
0: George, Adam, Mary, 2 for the license plate.
2: Okay, John, Edward, Mary, 2. 7th Street in Atlanta.
12: The lower priority calls, can they go prior, please?
7: 933 George, I'll break away.
5: Copy 933 George, switch over to Charlie 9. Is there a unit to follow for the 4844 down with Bean Hills?
13: 34, I'm going to follow him from a waste.
5: Roger, coming from away. Charlie 9.
12: 93 George, from Monitor.
5: Detroit, Monitor, and Charlie 9.
14: One out with the other one, drop that on Bethany.
2: 639 Beaver, we were unable to locate the subject on 21st and Bethany. Can we see if Dobbs is able to relocate, reacquire those individuals?
12: We've been checking. They went to the neighborhood, so they're hard to pick up again.
15: So far, the neighborhood has been pretty frequent with e-bikes and motorcycles. There's no tech in that area unless they come out onto like Campbell.
16: That 585 at 32nd Street in Thunderbird, there is nothing in the road. You can take that off the queue.
0: 10-4, thank you.
8: 1631 and copy 815 George will follow.
2: Frank, I copy that. Before we kick anybody loose, can we review the photos and footage that Desert Ops attached to make sure that we're not kicking our suspects loose, please?
0: Go ahead. Give me 961 19th Avenue on Barbary Road, just north. Could be activated a Highlander versus a white Ford Ranger. Both vehicles are just north. It's going to be Safia for contact at 1632.
17: Mercy traffic is a 5 cop 320 East McDowell Road, 736 feet. Any units for a 5 cop 320? 734 Tom in the backup. It's over on Charlie 7, 5-year clear at 1632.
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0: 922 Henry, sending you the check welfare 3630 West Allen Avenue. You have a complainant, 14-year-old daughter, Zania, born in 2011, mom, Mahogany, born in 1995, a black male, 5'8", 200 pounds, not known weapons, where she's staying with. The complainant's cousin went to pick the dog a few days ago, and daughter was scared to go back with mom because of mom's current boyfriend. Daughter had a 21-year-old just taken from mom. Our complainant, Shay, is in Illinois, and wants telephone contact. It is 633, are you in the call?

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0: 14 Tom, next is going to be a 221 detail, 27 North Second Street, at 1236.
1: Oh, you're coming in really low.
0: Okay.

0: They're transporting the officer now. I got the 615 India. Going to follow the amber.
1: I got the 23 miles and 215 India. Can you follow?
0: And your volume's still pretty low.
1: 10-4, we're working on it, thank you. Just to be advised, Adam 2 and Adam 6 are going to be patched for a few minutes.
2: Marijuana, born in 2011. The 20 is complainant's 15-year-old daughter's girlfriend's house. The mom there has been avoiding PD and took complainant's daughter to California, now back at that 20. Complainant's going to be waiting in a blue Toyota Prius. It's my Yeesh for contact at 1637.
1: To Adam before sign out.
2: It's 1637.

0: 10-4, positive 1-on-1, and positive 4-5-10, Frank. It's 16:38.
1: We should have two detained. One of them was positive. Was the other one positive as well?
2: Hello, but any issues in occurred transport to QT on 19th Cellar?
0: So far.
2: We're 12 in here for the 900 and the 11 that we got the info.
0: So far.
1: Busy, I'll travel.
3: And 21 Paul, sending you the next. It's going to be a 480 signature at 9410 North 31st Avenue, unit number 1060. The complaint is 2019 Black Kia Optima of Arizona license plate Mary Edward Adam 7 and David 1 was parked at the complex and went missing from them overnight. The complaint has the keys. No one had permission to have it. No incomes. Tracking information. There is tracking information, but the complaint can only get it after they've spoken with PD. It is 1639.

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0: I have a timer going off for you. Are you still good for it, Tyler?
1: Oh, 4.
0: 10-4, thank you. 615 Tom for info. At 1400, copy your message for the 47 Victor, 1417 South 11th Avenue. It occurs Saturday night, complaint in block 2025, period of Prius. I'll take it from the parking lot downtown about 2 blocks away from the street, from St. Mary's Church. It's an unknown plate. It's going to be Michael for contact at 1640.
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0: Copy. No weapons. They took 30 packs of beer and left on foot. Middle left and eastbound, and the 11 also on foot, headed eastbound. It's going to be Church the employee for contact at 1641. 516
4: Ocean Avenue attached. SUV parked on the street in Harrison with a white male of 65 years old using the city water near the pipes on the street. It's an ongoing issue with him. They want him removed from the area. 1641, Unit 12. Any unit for backup at 210 South 37th Street?
5: 7-3-8 Henry.
4: Thank you.

drop your message for the check off fire, 730 West Palo Alto behind the house. It's a blue tent tied on an electrical wiring. Worry that it may catch fire, not fire. But if worried to touch it, fire will not respond. It's going to be Angel for contact at 1642. On Adam 1902 East Nancy Lane. Holding a 14 Tom 725 West Southern Avenue.

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0: 925, I'm ready
1: for the next. Okay, so then the next is going to be a Chet Walker, 4009 West Sheldon Lane, 8500 North. It's a house. So they attempt to contact and plans to get a 4-year-old named, Henrik, a white male blonde hair, and a 6-year-old Mina, a white female with brown hair. And their dad, Ole, born in 1986, a white male, 5'11", 200 pounds, dreads. The complainant says that you've loved their kids for the past 11 days and will not respond to any calls or texts asking you to talk to the kids. We have a complainant, Samantha, for telephone contact. She's calling from Glendale and advises that dad owns 30 dozen carries a night. It is 1644. Is there anything to follow?
0: Copy 903 George.
2: This is 610 Home at Sunny Slope. So, daughter Kiana. Present Kiani. Lives with mom Kayla, born in 2001. She's a white female, 20, 5'3, heavy build, unknown clothing. There are no weapons. Mom's not allowed to see. Mom has not allowed complainant to see the daughter in the past 3 months. Because he was supposed to go to court to get custody 1031. He wants to make sure that the daughter is okay. The 20 is at grandparents' house and thinks that she's there with the daughter right now. 21 contact is Christian. It's 1645. Is there a unit to follow?
3: 231, George.
2: 10-4.
4: Yeah, at 1645, is there a unit to follow?
5: 2-4-6-14 India.
4: 6-4 India, I copy, thank you.
2: Go ahead.
5: Yes, ma'am. Can you send the 47 Bravo, please?
2: Yes, that 1919 East Camelback, last chance. We have somebody detained at the Asset Protection Office in Klaus being cooperative. His name is Frank Martinez, born in 76. This is the second incident with him. He took their shoes. Martin, the employee, wants to contact 1646. Go ahead.
6: 1030 Green North, 24th Street. I was Arizona Tom moving out of 016.
2: Okay.
1: Forty-seven, thirty-five, fifty West Coolidge Street, 4600 North.
4: Hey, I copy. It's going to be the Mustang 1902 West Sherry Avenue. She had a verbal with her boyfriend, Andrew, born at 81. He's a white male, 256. So, no weapons. Claim said that she was 240 by him last night. The 20 is the boyfriend's house, so Anna doesn't live there. She's waiting outside and can hear the boyfriend in the background saying that he's trying to order an Uber for her. She is saying that the boyfriend is 390 at 1647. Is there any units follow?
5: Sorry,
4: hi, copy. Thank you.

0: Could you receive them on the citation, please?
1: Never.
0: Okay, thank you.
2: Palm 418, I'll take 9279.
3: Rescue 918 at JCO.
1: I copy, you are 23 at JCO with rescue 930. 21 contact at 1648.
4: Put us on the subject, Scott.
1: Go ahead.
4: 9000 has a gray, white, male, red shirt, black shirt, to be white.
1: You put four?
4: Yes, ma'am. Thank you.
1: Never.
4: Are you?
3: Sir, you don't press.
1: I copy. Supervisor monitor.

0: 611 George. Can you go ahead and reach back this call and put me on hot call, please?
1: Yeah.
2: The 585 at 11111 North 7th Street. The plastic bins are now out of the road. You can take that off the queue.
1: Thank you. Mind calling Tom 31 on Adam 2.
3: Tom 20, 10-7. We can sign him off.
1: So far, thank you. Changes for you, Charlie.
4: Good.
1: Info exchange, no officer needed.
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0: Copy 922 Frank from Waste, which are 2990. Want to make backup? Sir, I'm going to make a backup for this domestic 3405 West Danbury Road, 17200 North, 933 feet.
1: Out with these 15 transients, 3202 East Andrea.
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0: Jasmine, 26 George. Can you attach license plate for me?
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1: Number.
2: Five, Lil Frank. Can you run a van for me?
1: Ready.
2: 1 George David Young, 7 2 Charles Adam 8 David 1901434.
1: I copy. Give me one second. I'm trapped.
0: 924 Ocean for the next.
3: 924 Ocean, your next is going to be a trespasser, 3101 West Northern Avenue, the Circle K. It's a black male, 5'8", medium build, wearing a pink face mask with a goatee under it, striped shirt, gray pants, house shoes. Was currently in the store and kept for evening drinks, and have been told multiple times to leave. We have an Aaliyah for contact. It is 1654. Tom 418, your info.
4: 4.
3: 10-4.
1: And then that you just gave me?
2: Oh, copy. Yeah, you're right, GMC. Got it. Thank you. Sorry, I thought I heard something different.
1: No, you're okay.
5: 903 George is with me.
3: Remembering copy sending you and 903 George. The next is going to be a domestic, 8743 North 31st Avenue. The complainant, Jimena, was in a row with her dad and sister after getting kicked out of the house after an earlier verbal. The complainant is there to pick up their birth certificate and other ID cards. They've known on weapons to be in a black Ford Expedition. We have him made up for contact. It is 1655. Fourteen Ocean for traffic. 914 Ocean. Yours is going to be a 647, 3560 West Coolidge Street, and alley behind 4600 North. One ago, approximately six subjects came caught in the alley with known weapons. The complainant was trying to drive into the alley to get his boat, but they were blocking the way, refusing to leave. We have a Jaime for contact. It is 1656.

0: 20 precautionary. Pursuit and run hand, but you're going to fall. Pursuit and copy.
1: Yeah, we'll follow copy. It's not much running or water sheets being transported.
0: 813 India. Can you confirm non-life threatening? It's precautionary 10-4.

0: wasn't showing up to work since Friday. The supervisor's 21 a.m. with no response. I don't know if he lives alone. Complaint advised that the front office will evict the apartment number once you guys are 23. 21 contact is Armenta. It's 1658.
1: 224, yeah, we'll take the call on our beat. You can 22 them and send it to us, please. Thank you.
0: Do you copy?
2: We copy, thank you.
0: Some more to you.
3: You just put my current call, India, keep me on it, please.
0: Six, 15 feet, and it goes on Charlie 6, 16, good evening. Great, Tim Bell. Complaints blocked 2017 Kia Forte versus the 101 on a bike. Who is awake and talking? And requesting medical. Fire 17. Where it was a 961. We're at the 76 gas station. No bike is at the Jack in the Box. It's 1659.
1: 23 India.
4: 10-4, thank you.
2: A Dario, date of birth in 1980. 5'4", 120 pounds, black hat, black shirt, baby shorts, no weapons. Information's in the call. I will have the supervisors send you the documentation. It is 1639, a 30 unit to call.
5: I copy, thank you. I'm just check welfare at 7-3 on East Mo Drive.

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2: Copy, it's going to be a 647 at 11202 North 42nd Street. Subject is a white male, 30s, brown shirt, brown pants, lying on the sidewalk directly in front of the complainant's house. Wife asked him if he needed medical attention, and he advised no. And he's refusing to leave. New one for contact at 1701. Is there a unit to follow?
0: Please start your hand.
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0: I'm going to follow the 8935 West Witten Avenue.
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4: Emergency traffic is a residential 405 North 12th Street, 513 B. Residential 405 North 12th Street, 513 B.
0: 512
4: India. 512 India, and anyone else? Can we on Charlie 5 at 1702? 7, you're clear.
3: 521, Frank, come on right.
2: I copy, thank you.
0: 513 India, you can press.
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1: 824 Ocean Fire.
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